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4: G'day there. No hold-ups about town post-peak. Moving pretty nicely for the most part. The Geelong Ring Road in good shape in both directions, and same to the Surf Coast Highway. Clear to Melbourne on the Princes, past the airport, in through the Maltby Bypass and Point Cook Bend. 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
5: Light showers and 18 today. Hi there, it's Nicole in the newsroom. Aggressive patients are being banned from public hospitals with their names placed on a secret do not admit list. But paramedics are not being given access to that list or even told about the danger. Ambulance union boss Danny Hill says all information must be shared among agencies.
6: We've had members actually come out of the scene. They walk out and the police are there ready to go in, suiting up in their assault gear because they're aware of information that a particular person is very dangerous and that has been passed on to the paramedics. Every day they're being placed at risk by these system failures, and we've got to do everything we can to close these gaps.
5: Cario MP Richard Miles is feeling some heat for a recent trip to the US with Foreign Minister Penny Wong. According to parliamentary records, nearly $180,000 was spent on that trip. The bulk was spent on airfares, but neither has detailed how many staffers they took with them. More than 7,000 incidents of antisocial and unwanted sexual behaviour have been reported since the Stop It text service was launched in 2022. Police say the reports are helping track problem hotspots and make arrests, but warn many incidents are still going unreported. Barwon Water is preparing to carry out essential works on a suspended water main at Finesford. The local water authority says it's found issues with a 65-year-old structure that need urgent attention. It's now set up a temporary waterway exclusion zone on the Barwon River east of the Moorabool and Barwon River Junction. Four aviators are being evaluated by medical personnel after a mid-air crash in the United States. Two fighter jets collided mid-flight during a local air show in Idaho.
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5: Young Tiger Sam Cumming will have scans this morning after straining his hamstring in yesterday's loss to the Saints. It's not yet clear how much football he could miss. Richmond with 19 players on its injury list. And Aussie Cam Smith has ended in a three-way tie for seventh place at the US PGA. England's Aaron Ray claiming the title at 9-under.
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5: A possible light shower and a top of 18 today, a shower or two and 17 tomorrow. Right now it's 16 degrees and time for another 50 minutes of non-stop K-Rock.
2: Fancy a Radley's pie? Of course you do.
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0: Nowadays, a lot of songs get associated with movie soundtracks and TV shows, and I'm just going to pretend that Teddy Swims' latest song is from Rocky and Bullwinkle.
1: Thank you, Mr. Know-It-All.
0: Oh, the memories. Ellie Goulding after this, some big hit energy at K-Rock. Mr. Know-It-All, Teddy Swims.

living in one of those bands who built their career just by working harder than everyone else around them. Love that that song lives on. It's K-Rock 955. This Wednesday at the Bowen Heads Hotel, the Greater Geelong Live Music Summit is on. It's free, but registrations are essential. Give that a Google, and we'll see you Wednesday night. Here's Ella Langley.

Thinking about a Rowley's pie, if I'm totally honest. Cloudy, 15 degrees, but we're heading towards 18, and that's basically the forecast for the entire week ahead around Geelong and the Surf Coast.

0: 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It's unreal. Money to spend there. It's on us. Keep it KROQ.
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8: A possible light shower atop of 18 today. Hi there, it's Nicole in the newsroom. The opposition has ruled out raising the tax on gas exports if the coalition wins the next election. Pressure is mounting on the coalition to explain how it would fund the tax reforms it outlined in last week's budget reply. But Wanan MP and Shadow Energy Minister Dan Tehan has told Sky that higher taxes on gas would backfire.
9: Why, when we need more gas, would we want to tax it more? Because it's going to be absolutely fundamental to the energy security of this nation.
8: Police are investigating the cause of a fatal house fire in the Ballarat suburb of Wendouree. The victim was pulled from a burning home around 6:30 this morning but couldn't be revived. A crime scene has been established. The Albanese government says it's not surprised Labor has taken a hit in the latest opinion polls. News poll shows voters have rated the federal budget the worst in more than 30 years. Concerns that locals will soon have to go cold turkey on weight loss drugs. Monjaro won't be listed on the PBS after negotiations collapsed. And dietitian Adele Mackey from GMHBA says locals may soon have to decide between household bills and prescriptions.
10: These medications can cost anywhere from $200 to $700 a month, depending on the dose. It is a significant amount of money that's coming out of people's budgets. They need to factor this into their current budget and whether they can afford that.
8: Concerns for a 14-year-old girl who's been missing since Saturday. Leanna was last seen in Highton around 3 on Saturday afternoon, with police believing she may have caught a train to Melbourne. Anyone with information on her whereabouts is urged to contact Geelong Police.
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8: Aaron Ray has won the PGA Championship, the English golfer finishing 9-under, 3 strokes ahead of Spain's Jon Rahm. Cam Smith, the best of the Aussies, tied for 7th on 4-under. And Mitchell Starc named player of the match in the IPL clash between the Delhi Capitals and the Rajasthan Royals. The Aussie quick took 4 for 40 in the Capitals' 5-wicket win.
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11: Good morning, Liam Robertson from Surfing Victoria here with your morning surf report. Another day, great waves. That swell has maintained itself. It dropped a little bit. We're still seeing waves head high across the most of the breaks along the Surf Coast and the Ballerine. Winds from the westerly direction, so your Surf Coast reefs have got the best options. 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As always, if you are going for a surf, surf with a mate and play it safe by the water.

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3: A possible light shower or two and a top of 18, a shower or two and 17 tomorrow. Right now it's 16 degrees and now you're up to date on your home of Big Hit Energy, K-Rock 955.
2: 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How about a bit of Marcus

Sommer's latest single. It is K-Rock 955. Now, after a few days of not enough sleep, this is exactly what I needed to start the day. But we're in our Mondays now. Blink 182 coming up soon. It's K-Rock.

0: And on K-Rock this morning, Tom and Loggy met someone that they were searching for. We've been on a hunt for a few weeks because people have noticed there's a car driving around Geelong on the Surf Coast with the registration plate of Loggy. And people are accusing Loggy of driving like this actual Loggy and it wasn't matching up. We found the real Loggy.
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2: Yeah, spelt like I spell it.
1: Loggy.
2: Mm.
1: And it's driving around Geelong. We might have found the owner of the number plate.
2: Is that Lockie?
3: Hello, hello, hello.
2: Hello, friend.
3: What's going on?
2: Yeah, what is going on?
3: I heard you guys are looking for me.
1: Yeah.
3: I can confirm I drive a Holden Commodore with the number plate L-O-G-G-Y.
1: My God.
2: Okay, why do you have that number plate?
3: The story's actually pretty boring. I'll be honest. Me and a few mates are actually like a little group of three. We have Loggy, Joggy and Boggy.
2: Oh!
3: We had a few too many drinks one night and we were like, yeah, this is funny.
2: Yeah. Yes, that's exactly why I've got my nickname too.
3: Oh, there you go.
2: Yeah.
0: You can hear more of that chat up late from 6 or grab the Tom and Loggy podcast. 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They will be back tomorrow morning from 6 for the brand new Mimosa displays opening Armstrong Estate. 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
13: A possible light shower this afternoon, broadcasting on Wadawurrung Country. Hi, I'm Rebecca McDonald. Labor says the poor post-budget opinion polls are not surprising. The government used its fifth budget to make a series of key changes around investment taxes, including capital gains and negative gearing. Several landmarks across Victoria are being lit in yellow to mark National Road Safety Week. They include Geelong's Cadinia Park and Melbourne Town Hall. Tracy Slatter from Geelong-based TAC says the campaign's focusing on the importance of staying focused behind the wheel.
14: This week is about honouring those impacted by crashes and reminding all Victorians that staying focused and making safe decisions will make our roads safer.
13: The Ambulance Union is calling for an overhaul of coordination between emergency services after revelations of a secret list of patients who were banned at public hospitals due to aggressive behaviour. Violent attacks on paramedics in recent weeks while treating patients have led to staff being backed up to leave patients without care if they become violent. Donald Trump's warning the clock is ticking for Iran amid stalling peace talks. The US president taking to social media to again issue threats, saying if officials in Tehran don't get moving, there won't be anything left of them. And Geelong's newest Aussies will be officially welcomed today at a citizenship ceremony. Member for

0: All right, Ella George says it's being held at the Northern Arc in Norlane.
1: Citizenship ceremonies are a meaningful occasion and such a great time to celebrate. And so many new citizens are adding to the cultural diversity that we have here in Geelong.
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0: Collingwood champion Scott Pendlebury is open to playing on next season. The 38-year-old plays his 433rd match on Saturday, overtaking Brent Harvey's games record. The AFLW will kick off its season as part of Spud's game. The league will hold a doubleheader between St Kilda and Carlton in both the men's and women's competitions. It's the first of four AFL-AFLW doubleheaders for the season. And in tennis, Jannik Sinner has become the first Italian man to win the Italian Open in 50 years.
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0: Possible light shower this afternoon. Tomorrow, a shower or two, about a top of 17. Right now it is 17 and you're up to date here on K-Rock with Tim and Davo driving you home from 3.
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Everything from Justin Bieber to, well, even more old school. We're going to play the real McCoy in the next 15 minutes.

0: Big Kid Energy at K-Rock. Even if it is from the early 90s, the real McCoy, it is K-Rock 955. Now, for years, Brad Johnson has been coming in and joining Tom and Loggy each Monday morning, chats the week of footy, and he actually gives votes for a Geelong BNF throughout the year. Last year, Bailey Smith won that award. Max Holmes going to be in tomorrow morning. He's been joining Tom and Loggy on Tuesdays. So can we use this to our potential and get Bailey Smith's medal to him because he hasn't picked it up yet?
1: So you have Max on a Tuesday, Max Holmes, which is awesome, and he's doing a great job. His challenge is to get this medal around the neck of Bailey Smith with photo evidence.
2: Yeah.
1: And what he does with it after that, we don't care as long as we've got the photo evidence.
3: Absolutely, yeah.
2: Hang on. Can the challenge be that Max brings Bailey into the studio to receive his medal?
1: No, but Max is a winner, right? So this could start a new tradition that a past winner.
3: Passing it on.
2: No, but then we don't get to have Bailey Smith in the office.
1: Well, I think we take it one step at a time.
2: Nah, not having it. If he wants it, he can come in again.
1: You'd be that forceful tomorrow.
2: No, I know he doesn't want it. He should.
3: When you say if he wants it, we know he doesn't want it. So
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0: don't say that. K-Rock 955. I can't speak for the Shell of Destiny. I'll get them to speak themselves. 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Have you been to the Shell Club lately? 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
8: A possible light shower this afternoon. Hey, it's Rebecca in the newsroom. A man's been arrested after allegedly evading police twice in Grovedale. Police say a Range Rover was seen driving erratically on the Surf Coast Highway, then on Marshalltown Road just after 9:30 this morning. A 42-year-old Belmont man was arrested shortly after he ran off when the vehicle stopped on Grove Road. A crime scene is in place in Ballarat after a man died in a house fire. His body was found inside a unit in Wenderee. The cause of the blaze remains under investigation. The opposition has ruled out raising the tax on gas exports if the coalition wins the next election. Member for Wannon and Shadow Energy Minister Dan Tehan has told Sky higher taxes on gas would backfire.
9: Why, when we need more gas, would we want to tax it more? Because it's going to be absolutely fundamental to the energy security of this nation going forward.
8: Four pilots have survived a mid-flight crash during a public air show in the United States. Two fighter jets were performing an aerial manoeuvre when they collided in Idaho. And a teenager last seen in Highton may have caught a train to Melbourne. There are concerns for 14-year-old Liana's welfare after she was last seen around 3 on Saturday afternoon. A photo of Liana is up on our website.
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8: The 2026 AFLW season will kick off on August 9 with St Kilda facing Carlton before the men's game. It'll be the first time both St Kilda and Carlton's AFL and AFLW teams have played at Docklands on the same day. It's all part of Spud's game. Collingwood champs Scott Pendlebury's open to playing on next season. The 38-year-old, a milestone match this Saturday, playing his 433rd game, overtaking Boomer Harvey game's record. And the usual suspects from the Melbourne Storm for Queensland's State of Origin. Cam Munster will again line up at 5'8" with Harry Grant to play as hooker. No Storm player will don the sky blue for New South Wales.
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0: Tomorrow, a shower or two about, a top of 17. Right now in the Bellarine, it's 15, and you're up to date here on K-Rock with Tim and Davo kicking off your drive home at 3.
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1: Even on a Monday, it doesn't stop anyone. Lady Gaga and Doechii, they're making runways. That or nothing. It is K-Rock 955, Noah Kahan on the way, and even some Spice Girls, because let's face it, why not?

0: 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Just added to the playlist and adding to that big hit energy.
1: Let's get the party started. See you at the bar, you was hardly talking. That's when I knew that your heart was scarring. Friends to lovers need a part to star in. Like, wait, babe, let me

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1: 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Jet played twice at Bowen Heads last week on Thursday and Friday. Hey, we are going to play Jet very soon. Those who were there, mate, they absolutely went off, and Jet were very happy that our part of the world brought it. We'll hear that and a whole lot more. 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

0: Dom Dollar, it's K-Rock. Around along the Surf Coast, cloudy, but I'm not complaining about the weather today. Tim and Davo will be driving us home from three, and we wish her all the best, Davo, on her her learning journey on how to brush her teeth properly, but also how to use icy poles properly.
1: You can't brush your teeth without almost spewing in the shower every morning.
2: Yeah, any time that bloody toothbrush hits me back molars, let me tell you, it's gag city.
1: Do you think it's the bristles that are the problem, or is it just the foreign object?
2: It's definitely the bristles.
1: Safely?
2: Genuinely, definitely okay. Just the bristles.
1: Research put into it?
2: Maybe.
1: Okay. I think that is fake. B from Leopold's given us a call. B, because I want to know if anyone else struggles with this. Are you struggling with brushing your teeth?
3: Not sure if it's just the bristles. I think it's also all that froth in your mouth from the toothpaste.
2: Yep. That would definitely...
3: Yep. I'm in trouble.
1: Gary in Melton, do you struggle with this?
4: Yes. When I'm brushing my teeth and then once the gagging starts... I can't stop.
2: I know. Do you think it is a mental thing rather than like the physical reflex?
4: I think it's a combination.
2: Have you ever sucked on an icy pole and that's been an issue? Like, you know, when like if you're like...
4: No.
2: So it's...
4: No.
1: Dave, you clearly
4: it's purely
1: must...
4: the toothbrush and it's purely the dentist triggers.
2: Dave, the two triggers.
1: Dave, I think you might be having icy poles the wrong clothes.
0: We'll see if you tried any of that on the weekend. Tim and Davo, this afternoon from 3, thanks to the Gordon Geelong's TAFE for over 135 years.
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5: A possible light shower this afternoon. Hey, it's Rebecca in the newsroom. A Belmont man has been arrested, accused of evading police twice in Grovedale. The 42-year-old was picked up after the four-wheel drive he was driving hit a concrete curb and stopped on Grove Road this morning. It's alleged he was seen driving erratically on the Surf Coast Highway, then on Marshalltown Road just after 9:30. The opposition says it'll fight to repeal Labor's tax changes to capital gains, negative gearing and trusts. Two new opinion polls have found voters are not happy with the changes made in the federal budget, but the coalition's primary vote hasn't improved either, sitting third behind One Nation and Labor. Cario MP Richard Miles is staying closed-lipped about a recent trip to the United States. Neither he nor Foreign Minister Penny Wong have said how many staffers travelled with them. Parliamentary records have revealed the trip cost nearly $180,000. The World Health Organization is warning the Ebola outbreak in Central Africa could get much larger after declaring it a public health emergency of international concern. There have been 246 suspected cases of Ebola and at least 80 deaths reported in the Democratic Republic of Congo. Geelong patients using weight loss drugs could soon be forced to decide whether to continue or give up due to rising costs of living pressures. GMHBA dietitian Adele Mackey says some people use the medication for big results.
6: A lot of people aren't aware that they are long-term medications and that if people do want to sustain their weight loss, they still do need to work on lifestyle changes and developing a healthy relationship with food.
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5: The Cats will again wear the Saltwater Stories Volume 2 jumper this weekend, marking Sir Doug Nicholls' round. It was designed by Lawson Humphreys and his sister, Misa, Sean Manor, saying it's special to wear.
7: It's nice to pay homage to his family and their heritage and what it means to him. 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And yeah, being so close to him, it's nice to put it on.
5: And Aaron Rice became England's first PGA Championship winner in more than 100 events. Aussie Cam Smith was in with a shot before bogeying on the 17th to finish in a tie for 7th, 5 shots off the pace.
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5: Possible light shower this afternoon. Tomorrow, a shower or two, a top of 17. Right now, it's 16, and you're up to date here on K-Rock. 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

0: Myrie Street, it's building up from Latrobe Terrace to Boundary Road, and on Shannon Avenue, slowing in both directions from Catherine Street to the Hamilton Highway. If you're driving into Melbourne today, the Geelong Ring Road is smooth sailing onto the Prince's Freeway, giving you a clear shot straight into Port Melbourne. 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More traffic for the drive home. 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
4: A possible light shower this afternoon. Hey, it's Ava here in the newsroom. A man's expected to be interviewed later today over allegations he evaded police twice in Grovedale. The alleged incidents happened this morning, with a 42-year-old from Belmont arrested shortly after the car stopped when it hit a curb on Grove Road. Police say the four-wheel drive was not reported stolen. More train delays, this time due to a rail equipment fault at Deer Park. Some services scheduled to depart from Marshall, Warn Ponds and South Geelong stations are instead originating at Geelong Station. Head to the V-Line website for live updates. Labor says the poor post-budget opinion polls are not surprising. The government used its fifth budget to make a series of key changes around investment taxes, including capital gains and negative gearing. The ambulance union's calling for an overhaul of coordination between emergency services after revelations of a secret list of patients who abandoned public hospitals due to aggressive behaviour. Violent attacks on paramedics in recent weeks while treating patients have led to staff being backed to leave patients without care if they become violent. And Donald Trump's warning the clock is ticking for Iran amid stalling peace talks. The US president taking to social media to again issue violent threats, saying if officials in Tehran don't get moving, there won't be anything left of them. It comes as the UAE investigates the source of a drone which sparked a fire near a nuclear power plant.
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4: Collingwood champion Scott Pendlebury's open to playing on next season. The 38-year-old plays his 433rd match on Saturday, overtaking Brent Harvey's games record. The AFLW will kick off its season as part of Spud's game. The league will hold a double header between St Kilda and Carlton in both men's and women's comps. It's the first of four AFL-AFLW double headers for the season. And in tennis, Jannik Sinner's become the first Italian man to win the Italian Open in 50 years.
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5: Good afternoon, Liam Robinson from Surfing Victoria here with your afternoon surf report. Well, small onshore waves across the coastline this afternoon. That swell's starting to drop out. We're seeing only waves in that shoulder high range now. Onshore winds are still there as well. They are a little bit light, but plenty of ruffle across the face. So not much to get excited about this afternoon. 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
4: A possible light shower this afternoon, tomorrow a shower or two and heading for 17. Right now in Belmont, it's 16 degrees. It's time for Tim and Davo for your drive home.
2: The Gordon, Geelong's TAFE for over 135 years. Tim and Davo have taken over your afternoons. 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
6: Yeah, good afternoon. Happy Monday wherever you are across Geelong. Surf Coast, Bellarine. It's Tim and Davo back at it again to drive you home.
7: You say Tim and Davo, but I would say it's more Billy Ray Cyrus and Davo today. You've got a new haircut, bit of a mullet, brother.
6: 3 seconds it took. It took 3 seconds for you to completely...
7: Billy Ray, don't get upset about it. You look good.
6: You done? Yeah. Yeah, I did get a haircut today, Davo. You know, trying to keep fresh. Got the Cats game this weekend to look really cool for. So yeah. I guess we'll try for the next home game after your feedback today.
7: No.
6: It's always round 13. That's what I like to say to myself.
7: Billy

0: Miley Cyrus has an iconic haircut.
1: Yep.
0: He was handsome as all hell back in the day, mate. Like, you can take that however you need to. So okay. It feels like you feel a certain way about it within yourself.
2: Yeah, right.
1: I'm lashing out. I'm so sorry. Now, Davo, now that you've got that out of your system, because mm-hmm. I know you've been dying to publicly talk about my haircut since I walked in today, anything for the show? What are we expecting today?
0: Excuse me. We have a fantastic show ahead, including...
1: She looks at the run sheet for the first time.
0: No. Excuse me. Later on today, we've got the Foxtel game coming back, and we are loving the Foxtel game.
1: It is good. We want to know if you grew up with Foxtel legitimately or not. Like, if your family paid for Foxtel, you reek of it now, mm-hmm. and your childhood reeked of it.
0: Yeah, you can tell, and I knew you had it for sure just by looking at you.
1: For the last little bit of my teenage life before I moved out of home, but we did have an illegal setup from someone's dad at our farmhouse for a very long time.
0: Yes, that's coming up in an hour. We've got the Shell of Destiny back this week for some money to spend at the Shell Club in Corio.
1: We love it. But Ava's going to kick us off with Have You Been Paying Attention? But on the radio, thanks to Aim Higher, level up your event or building site with Aim Higher. It's time to go. You're on K-Rock.

0: Chemical Brothers, there go. It is about to go 10 past three. We're Tim and Davo here to drive you home on K-Rock. And to kick off the show, Davo, we've got Ava from the newsroom. G'day, Ava.
1: Hi.
0: Now, you did mention in about an hour we are playing the Foxtel game, which is a game where you and I ask someone, a listener, a series of questions to figure out if they grew up with Foxtel in their house that their parents had paid for. Do you want to play with Ava really quickly right now?
2: Easy. You definitely had it.
1: Yep.
0: All right. Well, you're going to get that game a little bit more detail. We'll ask a few more questions because,
2: Wait, sorry. Did you have a horse growing up?
1: It was a pony.
2: Yes. All right. Well, yes, you had
1: Foxtel. You know it was a pony.
0: Well, yes is still a yes. Anyway, we're launching into this.
3: Level up your event or building site with Aim Higher. Tim and Davo.
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2: Find out. Each weekday we get Ava from the newsroom to present us three news stories, leaving out some key elements, and it's our job to fill in the blanks.
1: We've had Delta Goodrum overrepresenting Australia in Eurovision. How did she fare?
2: Delta came in fourth.
1: Correct.
0: Bulgaria did the old winning.
1: That is correct as well.
0: First time. Okay, I'll give it to me. First time in their history. Got a song, the snippet of the song here. Oh, Ava, you're hearing this for the first time. Wow.
1: That's incredible.
0: What do you think of it?
1: It's no eclipse.
0: It's no eclipse. Yeah. We do love Delta.
2: Delta did put a performance of her lifetime on the line there. We'll talk about that a little bit later on.
0: We will. Incredible.
1: Guys, Harry Styles has launched the Together Together tour in Amsterdam, but he's also announced something exciting for Aussie fans. What's up?
2: Bada bing, bada boom, he's coming to Melbourne for a fourth show.
1: Bada. So
0: bada
1: true.
0: Bada bing, bada boom for sure. We love it.
2: I was trying to share the love with you, mate. I was going to let you have that one.
0: No, mate. It's not. Again, this game isn't a contest. I know you like. It is technically a copy of the television show that is literally a game. But, yeah, fourth show. Maybe I'll get some tickets that aren't restricted view for this one.
1: Well, you have a theory about this song, about American Girls specifically. Have you?
0: The theory about American Girls?
1: Yeah.
0: Oh, my theory is that every country he's in, he'll change it. So when he's in Australia, instead of saying American girls, he'll sing Australian girls or Albanian girls when he's in Albania.
1: Again, not going to Albania, but we will test that theory at the fourth show he's announced December 4th.
0: If it happens, I'm coming into work with the biggest hat of all time that says I'm a bloody legend on it. I'll tell you right
2: Good
0: now.
2: Luck.
1: Okay, good luck getting that.
0: That's a big, I've got a big head. I don't know if the fabric exists.
1: And coaches' votes are out for round 10. Cats got the win, grand final rematch against Brisbane. Who scored?
2: Oh, Sean Manor, 5 goals.
1: Yep, 10 points for Sean.
0: Bailey would be up there.
1: 3. 7 for Baz.
2: Oh, I thought you were playing. points.
1: Yeah.
0: And then, who else played pretty well? Tom Stewart, probably.
1: 7 for Stewie. And you've got 2 for O'Sheen Mullen and 2 for Shannon Neal.
0: There we go.
1: And then a couple of ones for some Lions. We don't really care.
0: It's going to be a massive game on Saturday. First versus third.
1: Yeah.
0: Swans are playing good footy.
1: 9-1.
0: The unofficial Kerno Davidson Cup we've just discussed as well.
2: Because
0: Charlie Kerno, the brother of our preferred Kerno, Ed.
2: Current legend.
0: Is going up against you for this. Well, I know I mentioned this last week, but I'll keep mentioning again. We're definitely going to have to put like some kind of bet on or some kind of stake between you and Ed Kerno this Wednesday.
2: Yeah. Well, I mean, I'd just take an appropriate handshake from him where he's not being so awkward, which would be great for Ed Kerno.
0: Yeah, if he could just greet you normally, that'd be what a loss for him to have to figure that out. But Ava, thank you very much for coming on in
1: here.
0: Thank you. It's all thanks to Aim Higher. Level up your event or building site with Aim Higher. It's Tim and Davo driving you home. You're on K-Rock 955 this afternoon.

0: luck, babe. It is 3:17. We're Tim and Davo here to drive you home. You're on K-Rock this afternoon.
1: You know me. I'm a sucker for the cheesiest TV shows of all time.
0: Yeah, and it's like it's just not what I think you're like. If you were a character on a TV show that we get to know every single day here on the radio show, it's just like a really fun, interesting, different point for what the rest of the picture that you paint yourself as.
1: Okay.
0: Like you're this really cool chick that does lots of fun stuff, really positive. Then you're like, I absolutely love the Kardashians.
1: Oh, it's and no, I'm talking more like the summer I turn pretty style, like
0: okay.
1: Real
0: Virgin
1: cheesy.
0: River.
1: Yeah, like a romantic bull show. Like, and yeah. I'm sitting there watching it, loving it sick. And yeah. I mean, I think we even spoke about this early on. I ended up, remember that one that I bought? I like paid money for a subscription. I paid for each episode because it was like one of those ones that just like kept going and going.
0: That's well, hey, your commitment. You're like, you committed, sorry. That's can't take that away from you. It's pathetic, but you're committed to it.
1: No, thank you so much. But there is a brand new one that has come out and I am in hook, line and sinker. It is called Off Campus. Here is the preview.
2: So what, I help you study and you play my fake boyfriend to get Justin's attention?
3: Deal. This is the most absolutely unhinged plan, and I'm obsessed with it.
4: 5 p.m. Tuesday.
2: Rehearsal. 7 a.m. Tuesday.
4: Right.
3: Whoa, easy.
5: We're going to be fake dating. There needs to be real kissing.
3: I just met you.
4: If we're going to convince anyone that we're hooking up, you can't blush whenever I come near you.
2: You're very sure of yourself.
1: Yeah, it's terrible, but I don't know what this is. It's the same storyline that we have seen 300 times,
0: yep.
1: The fake dating, because they're trying to come
0: impress
1: up with
0: someone
1: some,
0: else.
1: Yes.
0: Right.
1: Or they
0: make
1: have
0: them
1: their,
0: jealous.
1: Yes, they have their own little reasons as to why they need to have this fake relationship. Then, of course, naturally, they're going to fall in love and it's the whole thing.
0: So this is this is the female character that has pitched to this guy, like, hey, I'm trying to make someone jealous or I'm trying to get the attention of someone else. You be my fake boyfriend. And he goes, yeah, of course, because it's a man.
1: Well, no, it's kind of like
0: you know,
1: they both
0: just
1: have their intentions as to
0: right,
1: why they
0: okay.
1: need it. You know, it's really, we don't need to get into the bits and bobs, but it is just that same storyline. And I don't know why we continuously watch this crap, but I'm
0: what's
1: part
0: this
1: of the,
0: wee business?
1: Well, you've watched The Summer I Turn Pretty as well.
0: I watched the last episode and I tell you what, without context, there was heaps going on in that, that TV
1: Well,
0: show.
1: Let me tell you, there's heaps going on
0: okay.
1: in this as well.
0: Well, I what age demographic is this TV show targeting? Is
1: well, it, millennials are loving it.
0: So they're just like they're regurgitating these different, it's like Dawson's Creek
1: yes.
0: kind of storylines and
1: course.
0: They just go, how can we put a spin on it? How can we get the 30-year-olds to watch our show and binge them like crazy?
1: There just has to be another storyline, another way that two people can meet up and end up being together. I just can't understand why we
0: what
1: keep
0: if,
1: using the
0: okay.
1: same one.
0: What if there was like two brothers and one girl and she was into both of them? I think there's money in that idea.
1: I reckon you're on something
0: yeah, there.
1: There
0: we go. You're on K-Rock. It's Tim and Davo driving you home. I grew up.

0: is Sophie Ellis-Bextor there. Murder on the Dance Floor. It's 3:27. We're Tim and Dave are here on K-Rock. Thanks to the Gordon Geelongs TAFE for over 135 years.
1: You must be very excited. Big news today. Harry Styles has announced a fourth show in Melbourne.
0: Fourth show, people are going to go nuts for it, together. I saw some video of his show in the UK. He's got this stage. Mm-hmm. You know how people keep seeing like him running marathons under a fake name all around the world?
1: Yes.
0: His stage is like a giant racetrack. No wonder he's running. He's prepping for his show.
1: Yeah, righto. I mean, his show's going to be incredible. He's gone to 7 cities around the globe, but Melbourne's getting 4 shows, which
0: really
1: is just amazing. I mean, they sold out in record time.
0: Yep, Marvel Stadium at the end of this year. So
1: yes, fourth.
0: So tickets, I imagine, if he's announced it today,
1: yep,
0: probably Friday or Monday at the absolute latest.
1: That's correct. On Friday, the 22nd of May, tickets will go on sale in only a few days' time. So make sure you rummage up $300 raring to go just for one ticket.
0: There you go. Well, Davo, we're going to move on and consider how much money that's going to be and how little time we have to find it. But in the biggest trending stories of the day, apparently, I want to talk about Aussie slang words that younger generations have retired.
1: Oh, no.
0: Aussie slang. So these, what's the younger ones? What are they called?
1: Gen Zs.
0: Gen Zs. They're kicking these to the curb. And I reckon individually, you, Lauren Davidson, is going to be flat after this. I'll tell you right now.
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3: 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Over on Barwon Heads Road, it's building up at the intersections of both Marshalltown Road and Reserve Road in both directions, and on the South Coast Highway is congested in patches from Pioneer Road to Warralili Boulevard. 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
2: 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This is what's trending.
3: I love reality TV.
0: Look, Australia's famous for lots of things, you know? It's culture, the beaches.
4: Steve Irwin,
0: the big three. And you would say the Australian accent and the Australian language is... It's quite out there in the space of the world.
4: It's beautiful. It's broad. I love it.
0: We have very unique sayings like any country, but apparently the younger generation are moving away from some, what I guess you and I would call iconic Aussie slang words and phrases.
4: Yeah,
0: and I've got a list of the ones that the younger generations are moving away from. And I don't want you to take this as a personal attack, because maybe if we take all of these away, you might not actually be able to be vocal on the show.
4: Great.
0: So one of them is fair dinkum.
4: Oh.
0: So, you know, the ultimate way to see if something's legitimate or not, like, is that fair dinkum? That's on the way out. Stone the Crows, never have been a Stone the Crows guy myself.
4: I've never been Stone the Crows, but definitely Alf from, what do you call it, Home and Away, yep. He loved to Stone the Crows.
0: Crikey's in the list, Davo.
4: Nah, that'll never die, not with the Irwins hanging around.
0: I'm a bit upset about this one. She'll be right.
4: Nah.
0: Because if she's not, then who is? You know?
4: She'll be right. It's got to stick around, surely.
0: Dag? Calling someone a dag, like a little bit of a dag? Is that something you would say, Lauren?
4: Absolutely. I would call you, my friend Tim, not a dag, of course. Right.
0: Grouse is also on the list. Okay. So,
4: Grouse does feel performative in 2026.
0: Like, if I was like, oh, Dave, the hat you're wearing today looks grouse, would you think that's genuine?
4: No, not from you, no.
0: Well played from you. Absolutely. 100% correct there. The Dunny. The Dunny's okay. Shipping off. The younger generation doesn't want the Dunny.
4: Well, they call it the Toot.
0: Toilet, I reckon they might just be Toot the Loo. Servo is on the list.
4: Oh, that's a lie. That's a lie. Servo's not going out. We love adding an O to things.
0: 100%. Maybe the younger generation doesn't.
4: Are these the city slicker Gen Zs?
0: I'm not sure.
4: They have a different way of living. And tell you what, head out a little bit regional. Mate, these are not going anywhere.
0: Butte's also on the list, Davo. I would never say Butte. Oh, she's a Butte, you know.
4: I think I literally used that on the weekend.
0: Again, we're really taking away from your vocab here. Last one. This is borderline crime. Rack off.
4: Oh, nah.
0: What, you want me to say F? You want me to say F instead, the younger generation?
4: No. Rack-off's a great way.
0: Rack-off.
4: You're getting the point across. It sounds vulgar without it being vulgar. Rack-off.
0: Rack-off.
4: And you can flavour on that R.
0: You can say that to a group of young kids riding around on e-scooters in Armstrong Creek. That's just a specific example that maybe I was faced this weekend with. But a rack-off goes a long way. So those are some words. There's a full list and a full description of these words at our website, krock.com.au. We do have a younger person that works here, but I know you don't like when we invite younger people in because it implies that you're not 35.
4: Yeah, look, I don't feel that that's a necessity thing to do, especially if they're going to be saying things like this and getting rid of our beautiful language.
0: Well, we won't be having that then, will we?
4: No, they can rack off
0: for sure if you want to see that story and everything else that is trending. Go to our website, krock.com.au.

0: Spacey Jane there. Do you really love her? It's 3:45. We're Tim and Davo here on K-Rock, and our job is to get you where you need to be this afternoon. Davo, I want to talk about James Warple. He's a Cats player, moved to the club last year after playing a long career at Hawthorn, grew up here in Geelong, has been playing a couple of games. It's great to see him out there with the Cats, adding to that midfield depth. He was missing for a few weeks. He's been in and out of the side. He had kind of an innocuous incident in the kitchen. Now, this was in the news last week, and we just kept forgetting to talk about it, so I want to bring it up today. Mm-hmm. Had a bit of a nasty incident in the kitchen, bit of a kitchen ouchie.
1: Okay.
0: He was just, he dropped a glass in his kitchen and picked it up and cut himself on the glass. And then he played a game that weekend, and then the cut got infected.
1: Oh.
0: And within 2 weeks, he ended up in hospital for 4 days because of the infection on the cut he got from cleaning up the glass in his kitchen.
1: Oh, that's a nasty one. And the infection on top of that, he didn't look after it well. You got to be careful in the kitchen.
0: I've never had a infection after an injury or a cut or anything like that, but I know they're serious.
1: Mm.
0: They're properly serious. Yeah, he was in hospital and, he getting it dirty on the Gold Coast, the humidity up in there on the or the glitter, one of the two.
1: Tell you what, humidity. Yeah, well, they say it's the humidity, but there's a lot of stuff you can get up to on the Gold Coast.
0: He was saying, "Look, he's like, I know it might be, I might be talking a bit much here, but I'm probably lucky. I've still got all my fingers." He cut it on a glass at home, played the football, dropped it, sliced his pinky knuckle open, was fine for a week. Played the game Monday, blew up in hospital for 4 days.
1: And just a little reminder here: if you do break glass, be so careful when you're picking it up. Get your bloody shoes on and get some gloves on. Be careful.
0: Glass is famously sharp. That's what you'll hear about it in the books. You'll see it on the TV. It's really, really sharp. I want to talk about kitchen injuries on the phones.
1: Mm-hmm.
0: You have a bit of clumsy kitchen energy about you.
1: Yeah, I definitely do. I mean, the biggest assault I've had in the kitchen is on my taste buds because I have been making some awful meals lately. But no, when I was a kid, I had a bad one. My parents went away for the weekend and it was just me and my 13-year-old like cousin. Yeah. Both of us were 13 and we were at home by ourselves. I don't know if that's allowed these days. My childhood was good.
0: Discovering this live on air right now.
1: Okay. When I was trying to prep dinner and I was slicing a cucumber, and famously the way you slice cucumbers is hold the cucumber and then with the knife pull it towards you. Do you know what I mean? Like
0: to try and get the
1: plastic off of it. So I did that and I sliced into my hand. I've still got the scar here.
0: Oh, yeah.
1: And I didn't do anything about it.
0: Because you're 13.
1: You know, ran it underwater, which is not recommended.
0: Yeah, get water in there. Whenever I see a hole in my body, I think fill it with water. That's a great idea.
1: Do not leave 13-year-old kids at home.
0: Okay. And so nasty cut, infected? Like got away
1: with that. Lucky. Yeah. Can't believe it.
0: I've done a few cuts with knives in the kitchen on certain fingers. I've got a few scars. But the worst one I did, I was cooking like just some spaghetti and I had a cup measure and I accidentally dropped that in the boiling water and boiling water splashed onto me. And at the time I was going to the gym, this was many years ago, before you laugh your head off. And you know that material that gym shirts are made out of?
1: Mm-hmm.
0: So it like melted the shirt to my skin.
1: Ooh.
0: And because it was boiling, I ripped off my shirt and ripped off maybe like a 5 by 5 centimeter patch of skin on my
1: ouch.
0: Stomach. Really sexy stuff.
1: That's not good, mate.
0: No.
1: I mean, but back in the day when you were hitting the gym, though, surely.
0: Oh, that one ab was devastated. 5-2-2-3-2-9-5-5. We want to hear your kitchen injuries. For the most gruesome, we have a family pass to Masters of the Universe at cinemas. Find the power within and see Masters of the Universe in cinemas June 4. 5-2-2-3-2-9-5-5. We want to hear your gnarly kitchen injuries. It is Tim and Davo driving you home here on K-Rock.

0: Flo Rida, T-Pain there. Hello, it is 3:53. Tim and Dave are here on K-Rock. Thanks to the Gordon Geelong stay for 135 years. We can't get low like we used to.
1: I was about to say, my ability to get low these days, yeah. I can't squat. My knees are killing me.
0: You asked me to do a dance the other Friday, and because I'm a good colleague, I did. And you heard the cracks ripple from my hips to my knees to my ankles to my feet, all in unison. It's like a...
1: Yeah.
0: It's beautiful.
1: It's like the Tin Man. Need to get some bloody WD-40 on you.
0: That's what you should have wished from the Wizard of Oz, not oil. Dave, we are talking about kitchen injuries because James Warple from the Cats, this is not a new story, but it's something that we thought was worth discussing because he cut his finger in the kitchen at the start of the year, just on the pinky knuckle on a glass that he dropped in the kitchen, was like, ow, that hurt. Mm-hmm. Glass is famously sharp. And then went and played up on the Gold Coast, bit of humidity, bit of sweat, bit of dirt. He's like, hey, my hand's three times the size of what it is, infection, hospital for 4 days. He's all right now, but not a good injury to get in the kitchen.
1: Yeah, you got to be so careful. Heading up to the Goldie, it's just wild up there. Anything can happen.
0: Isn't it funny, like when you're chopping stuff and you can accidentally clip the ends of your finger with a knife, isn't it so interesting what you do? You just hold it and then you go, well, I'm not looking.
1: No.
0: I reckon I've clipped it there.
1: Mm-hmm.
0: Ow, I don't want to do this. And kitchen injuries happen. They've happened to you. They've happened to me. Apparently, they've happened to Sarah from Belmont as well. Sarah, what is your worst kitchen injury?
2: Oh, I didn't know whether I should call it. It's a little bit gross.
0: Great.
2: Are you sure? okay, so it was kind of what you were just describing. I got a new set of knives. Sounds bad already, right? And just casually, you know, making salad. There are a bunch of people around at my place because, you know, and we're all in the kitchen chatting and I'm prepping. And then a little slip, and before I'd even looked at it, straight away held it. I just knew that I'd misjudged. I was a little bit too close. And I'm looking down holding my thumb, and it was capsicum, red capsicum, and I couldn't tell the exactly what happened.
0: Oh.
2: I know. And so afterwards, it's like, okay, what do I do now? And did anybody notice? Like, what do I do?
0: I just,
2: and so, you
0: privately
2: know, casually,
0: just walk off to the side and get a towel.
2: Yep. Sink over to the sink, and at that point, you realise that maybe there's a little bit of blood.
1: Yeah.
2: So you know, just trying to still be cash about it. Really,
0: fingers like kind of like foreheads, for lack of a better language, they blood like yeah. They bleed when you nick them. So how deep was the cut on your thumb, Sarah?
2: Oh, I just, you know, may have just taken the top off.
1: Ooh.
2: Just a little bit. Yeah, but it was enough that it took quite some time, like months, before it properly healed.
1: You got one of those flathead thumbs.
0: That's not in the recipe.
1: No. Good. Oh, mate.
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4: A possible light shower this afternoon. Hey, it's Ava here in the newsroom. A man's been arrested over allegedly evading police twice in Grovedale. Police say a Range Rover was seen driving erratically on the Surf Coast Highway and then on Marshalltown Road just after 9:30 this morning. A 42-year-old Belmont man was arrested shortly after he ran off when the vehicle stopped on Grove Road. A crime scene's in place in Ballarat after a man died in a house fire. His body was found inside a unit in Wenderee around 6:30 this morning. The cause of the blaze remains under investigation. The opposition's ruled out raising the tax on gas exports if the coalition wins the next election. One an MP and Shadow Energy Minister Dan Tehan has told Sky higher taxes on gas would backfire.
5: Why, when we need more gas, would we want to tax it more? Because it's going to be absolutely fundamental to the energy security of this nation going forward.
4: Four pilots have survived a mid-flight crash during a public air show in the United States. Two fighter jets were performing an aerial manoeuvre when they collided in Idaho. And a teenager last seen in Highton may have caught a train to Melbourne. There are concerns for 14-year-old Liana's welfare after she was last seen around 3 on Saturday arvo. A photo of Liana's on our website.
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4: Sir Doug Nicholls round continues this week with Geelong taking on Sydney at Cadinia on Saturday. Sean Manner says the more acknowledgement they can bring the club's Indigenous players, the better.
6: We get to represent our Indigenous boys again in Sir Doug Nicholls round, so we got our boots this week as well that we've worked really closely with Indigenous artists around the local area, so you see most of the boys wearing them this week, so hopefully we can pack it out and bring as much attention to it as we can.
4: And the 2026 AFLW season will kick off on August 9th with St Kilda facing Carlton before the men's game. It'll be the first time both St Kilda and Carlton's AFL and AFLW teams play at Docklands on the same day. It'll be part of Spud's game.
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7: Good afternoon, Liam Robinson from Surfing Victoria here with your afternoon surf report. Well, small onshore waves across the coastline this afternoon. That swell's starting to drop out. We're seeing only waves in that shoulder high range now. Onshore winds are still there as well. They are a little bit light, but plenty of ruffle across the face. So not much to get excited about this afternoon. Best bet, waste till tomorrow where there'll be cleaner options. As always, if you are going for a surf, surf with a mate and play it safe by the water.
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4: A possible light shower this afternoon, tomorrow a shower or two and heading for 17. Right now in Norlane, it's 15 degrees. 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
8: Yeah, good afternoon wherever you are across Geelong, Surf Coast, Bellarine. We're Tim and Davo back here for your Monday after a lovely weekend across Geelong. I know you got on a bit of a Surf Coast trek's over, mate. I saw photos of you doing the trek again. What are you doing?
9: I did. I headed back to Point Addis. I'm still getting to know my area.
8: That's okay.
9: And I went back to Point Addis and did a big walk yesterday. It's so beautiful. Also discovered Nudist Beach down there.
8: Yeah.
9: Hello.
8: Next to Point Addis, just to the left of it. The only thing I have a gripe with it, from the sign where it's like, hey, there's a nudist beach this way, it's over 2 kilometres. And, like, that's a long way to walk to be free, you know?
9: Well, it's not. When you get on the other side, you feel incredible. I think you're just more upset because you know that they've said you can't go there because you glow so brightly in the sunlight with that beautiful skin of yours.

0: You're not allowed to go on the beach.
1: I'm yet to see your real skin colour, Davo, if we're going to get into
0: paleness. And you never will.
1: Yeah.
0: You never will. I've been fake tanning since I was 15, so forget about it.
1: Do you think it's permanently, like if you stop doing it, do you think there'd be enough that it's like kind of permanently tainted your skin? Not tainted. Like it's just left an olive hue, not tainted. No. It was a bad mistake.
0: I have gone through phases of my life where I haven't, and no, I can tell you I am as white as you.
1: Okay, well, I'm so sorry. that's awful to hear, because if you know how pale my skin is, that's a... You're really doing it tough there, but obviously you can master that continuously for 15 years.
0: Look, it's great to be back here on a Monday, bringing you nothing but the best here on K-Rock.
1: I had a good weekend too. Thanks for asking.
0: It's gone on a bit long, hasn't it?
1: It has, so we are going to play a game.
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5: 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This is the Foxtel game.
0: This is exciting. The Foxtel game has officially made it onto the Tim and Davo show as a regular segment. Now, how does this work, Tim?
1: So you call up on 52232955. Davo and I are just going to ask you a heap of questions with those answers. It could be about you as a child, could be about you now. Because if you grew up with Foxtel and your family paid for it, we will know. We will figure it out because you will let your guard down and show off your quiet privilege somewhere.
0: Yeah, exactly. We can smell it a mile away and we are going to discover you right now. Did you or did you not have Foxtel as a kid? Give us a call and we'll work it out.
1: 52232955. It is time for the Foxtel game. It's Tiv and Davo driving you home on K-Rock.

0: Sam Fender, Olivia Dean there, Raimi in. It's 11 past four. We're Tim and Davo here to drive you home on K-Rock. Thanks to the Gordon Geelong's TAFE for over 135 years.
1: Hello and welcome to Foxtel. Kurt Angle.
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4: 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The History Channel. This is the Foxtel Game.
5: Yeah, that's right. It's time for the Foxtel Game, where we check your aura to find out whether you had a Foxtel growing up as a kid.
0: Yep, so it's not if you have Foxtel now. And look, we've all got these streaming services. And when they first started coming out in the last 10 years, it was so good. Because if you ever wanted Foxtel growing up, and you just go, it was so expensive, $140 a month or whatever it was. Mm-hmm. Back then, I wouldn't even want to know what it is now.
5: I know, that would equate to what, $1,000 by now?
0: Yeah, pretty much, including inflation. But if you grew up with Foxtel in your younger days, things were going well. And there was and out of you and I, we both had the illegal setup from a friend, a dad's friend.
5: That dad rigged up something amazing.
0: And then towards my later teen life, we acquired it legitimately.
5: Mm-hmm. And congratulations.
0: Yeah, and I think I have that aura.
5: You do.
0: About me.
5: I literally thought that. The second I met you, I was like, this man stinks of having Foxtel growing up.
0: So we're going to ask a listener a heap of questions and figure out if they grew up with Foxtel. Ian in Winch has given us a call. Good afternoon, Ian.
6: Hey, how you going?
0: Yeah, we're going good. We're about to play the Foxtel game. Are you ready to rip in?
6: Yeah.
0: All right.
6: I've got it.
0: Okay. Okay.
5: All right. Let's kick off with how many siblings did you have?
6: I had one stepsister.
0: Okay. Okay, stepsister. When you were growing up and you would have takeout, what was the takeout that you would mostly do?
6: Probably either fish and chips or pizza.
0: Yeah.
5: Nice.
0: Fish and chips has really just dropped off, hasn't it?
5: Well, it used to be affordable. These days, it's not.
0: There's some good ones around still, but yeah, I know what you mean.
5: Well, you know,
0: anyway, we don't need
5: to get into the fish and chip chat. Did you learn an instrument growing up?
6: No, I was hopeless with instruments.
5: Yeah. Okay. Did you play sport?
6: Yes.
5: What sport did you play?
6: I played footy and cricket.
0: Oh, working class sports. There we go. Did you grow up, in Winchelsea, Ian?
6: No, I didn't.
0: Okay. Mm.
5: Where did you go on holiday as a kid?
6: Queensland, Gold Coast.
5: Like a movie world
0: like
5: situation?
0: Four-park, super-pass dealio?
6: Yeah, that kind of... That's...
0: And that was a yearly thing?
6: No, it wasn't a yearly thing. We didn't really do yearly holidays.
0: Okay.
5: Did you have a second fridge?
6: Yes.
5: Just for drinks or...?
6: Yes.
5: That's big. That's ritzy. That's nice.
0: All right. have you ever had a personalised licence plate?
6: What? Not when I was young, when I was a kid. But
0: between birth and now?
6: Yes, I have.
0: Okay. All right. David, do you have any more questions or do you think we could... I'm starting to paint a picture.
5: What was your first car?
6: My first car was a VT Commodore.
0: Right. And that answer comes up a lot.
5: Did you buy it or did your parents help out?
6: Parents helped.
0: That's nice. All right. Ian, you'll be able to hear us. We won't be able to hear you for a sec, okay?
6: Okay, no worries.
5: Okay.
0: I don't...
5: Well, there's a couple of red flags. Let's just talk about that. So a couple of red flags in there. The second fridge does strike me. Queensland also.
0: Yeah.
5: To be fair, I think I also had two of those...
0: Things growing up.
5: But, you know, you can do it either side of the coin, if you know what I mean.
0: Well, it's easy when you fight for yourself. You won't fight for me over these things, will you, David? I don't think Ian had it growing up.
5: I don't think he did either.
0: Yeah. So, Ian, from Winchelsea, we think you didn't have Foxtel growing up.
6: I didn't?
0: Yeah.
6: Well, that's incorrect. I did.
5: Should have followed the red flags.
0: What do you mean? You had it legitimately?
6: Yeah, we had it legitimately, but then also had one of those secret card things.
0: The old double. So you had the same similar experience growing up as me. It was like had the taste of the excitement of the one of those cards, but then it was like, all right, well, what's Telstra think about this? We should get the real deal.
6: Yeah. Well, no, we had the legitimate, but then had the card as extra.
5: The Queensland one is always a red flag. We've got to be careful. Right, well, they're amongst us.
0: Ian, well done for you. Thank you very much for playing the Foxtel game.
6: No worries. Thanks, guys.
0: No, that's okay. It is back next week. Sim and Davo, driving you home. You're on K-Rock.

0: 20 past four. Tim and Dave are here to drive you home on K-Rock. I'm going to get on the front foot with this. If you've got a queasy stomach, sorry.
1: Oh, no.
0: Like, it's just a story. It's just a story I've seen. And maybe because I've been a bit unwell lately myself, I'm gravitating towards it. But in New South Wales, there has been a horrendous thing happen. Somebody was on a bus, not feeling that flash, up the back, and they've had a bit of a spew.
1: No, far out.
0: Careful.
1: It said far out.
0: I know, but the F took way longer than it should have. And unfortunately, so this person's been unwell. They've had a bit of a spew. It has, because of the angle of the ramp, gone from the back of the bus, gone down those like nice little steps, pooled at that area where the middle door is.
1: Like a little waterfall.
0: Yeah, like a...
1: like a water feature.
0: Like Erskine Falls on the Great Ocean Road. You're beautiful. Welcome. And, yeah, people are pretty unhappy about it that someone... but, like, that wouldn't have been the first time that someone spewed on a bus. But spewing on a bus, you would have to be... like, you know when you need to spew and you're holding it in, you just go, I just need to get somewhere that's a safe environment for me to be sick. And if you, like, catch public transport, that is really putting yourself out there to be like, I have a journey here. I'm not in a safe zone. Hopefully I can make it to a bathroom or to a bin or whatever.
1: The poor person. But I feel like if, when you know, you know. Like something's gone wrong, you wake up and you're just like, nah, it's happening. I just know what's going to happen.
0: As someone who's had gastro, me and my son, in the last 2 weeks, I was lucky enough that it all ended up in the loo. And I lived in that little tiny 1 meter by 1 meter toilet in our house for an entire night. Tiles are never more comfortable when you've like got food poisoning or you're sick like that.
1: Yeah, I feel like I get really scared about throwing up when I'm going to throw up.
0: Oh, it's not nice.
1: It's not nice. So I feel like I'm always around a bathroom when that happens. I have had a few goes where it's been like in my backyard where at my mum's house.
0: Paint the picture.
1: Well, look, I used to work as a nightclub MC, so it was a bit of a late night for me, and I'd gone to bed naked.
0: A lot of people sleep in the nude.
1: Of course. And I've woken up and I thought, something's not right. And I went to run into the bathroom, realised it was occupied. So I ran into the backyard. We've got really low fences where I was living, fully starkers. And I just bent over to throw up. And I've heard... oh, behind me. I mean, it was my mum, Irene.
0: Irene.
1: She was having a moment out the back.
0: Right,
1: and she was.
0: Yeah. She punches a few moments, I
1: hear. She punches a few. Playing darts, you could say. And she just says, oh, Lauren.
0: In the nude.
1: Yeah, it was a terrible moment for both of us.
0: When was the last time you spewed?
1: This morning.
0: What?
1: Why are we talking
0: Why
1: about...
0: why did you spew this morning? Are you okay?
1: I just had an upset tummy this morning. I'm all right.
0: Why are you here?
1: No, I'm fine. No, I'm not sick. I'm fine. Obviously. Why are we talking...
0: why did you spew this morning?
1: I just was unwell. It's not morning sickness. We can all relax about that.
0: Nobody was concerned. 52232955. Where'd you spew? Rule is... can't be in a bathroom, can't be in a bin.
1: Mm-hmm.
0: I want areas in the house that you're not happy with. I want in public. My worst spew, I've got two. One was at the front of Footscray High School. I was coming back. I picked up my wife from Harry Styles a few years ago. We were coming back to Geelong. We're on Old Geelong Road. And I was like, I had food poisoning. I didn't realize it. And I said, I need to pull over. And I just found some like little slip lane, found the grass. And I was like, blah, whatever. Looked up. High school.
1: Not good.
0: Not good. And then there was a time in the UK on the side of a church. Didn't realise it was a church. It's just a very well-bricked building. 52232955. Where'd you do a spew? Give us a call. You're on K-Rock.

0: Tame Impala there, Dracula it is. Tim and Davo here to drive you home on Carrick. We're talking about where'd you spew. Bloke spewed on the bus up the back. They're always sitting up the back, and it unfortunately cascaded like Erskine Falls down the back of the bus, down the steps and out the side door. Not ideal. Have learned that you also had a spew this morning. Are you okay?
1: Yeah, I'm fine. I'm actually fine. I don't know why we brought that up.
0: It's just really casually brought up that you spewed this morning. I had gastro a couple of weeks ago, and that was a long 12-hour period where my body said, get everything out.
1: It's just when you're just that nauseous. I just had to get rid of it.
0: But it's like if you're near a bathroom or a bin, that's great. But if you can't make it there, that's where it all falls down. Now, the phones have gone wild. For the worst story, we do have a family pass to Masters of the Universe. So, Davo, you can be the judge of who's got the worst spew story.
1: Gorgeous.
0: Oh, yeah, just heads up. We're going to talk about spew if you're not into it. Marcus in Kerr Lewis, where'd you spew?
2: Melbourne City Town Hall.
1: Oh, it's not a good spot. Outside, inside, what are we thinking?
2: Both.
1: Oh. Oh, no. What were you doing there?
2: I had a big work function party.
0: Oh, self.
2: And I found out I had a tumor in my throat.
0: Oh.
2: And I went a bit overboard with the alcohol.
0: Mate.
2: And started throwing up. And so a paralegal helped me outside, and I threw up over the steps as well.
0: Marcus, mate, that would have been a big day. We're so sorry to hear.
2: Oh, thank you.
0: Yeah.
1: Oh, all the best, Marcus, mate. Far out.
0: Eden in Port Arlington, where'd you spew?
3: Well, it wasn't me. It was my brother's friend when we were kids.
0: Okay.
3: When we were coming up here to look at houses to buy, we decided to bring my brother's friend with us this weekend. We went to the park and we're on those spinny apple things.
1: Yes.
3: On the drive home, he felt like he was going to be sick, so he grabbed my brother's hat off his head and spewed in that.
1: Oh,
3: and
1: no.
3: Handed it back.
1: That's not good. That's not good. That's a terrible thing.
0: Give me your hat. It's crazy.
1: Oh, but we're in desperate times, though. Yeah. And did the hat get a wash? Did it get back on your brother's head?
3: No, I'm pretty sure my brother didn't want anything to do with that hat after that.
0: Yeah, that's fair. That's fair. All right. Ebony and Cario, we hear yours was on a train. Is that where you did a spew?
4: Yes.
0: What happened?
4: It was a week after my 18th, and I decided we're going to have another party.
0: Yeah, of course.
4: And I brought a slab of Cruiser Double Blacks.
1: Drink responsibly, obviously.
4: But there was five left the next day. I did it properly.
0: Yeah. All right.
4: And we just got on the train, and it started moving, and I said to my now husband, I'm like, oh, we're going to have to catch the next one. I need to go for a spew. He goes, we can't, it's just started moving. I'm like, well, where's the toilets on this train? And he goes, this one doesn't have any. And I'm like, well, what am I going to do? And he goes, oh, hang on, empties out his backpack and goes, use that.
1: Oh, no.
4: So I proceeded to fill that up, passed out,
0: yeah.
4: And then he woke me back up at South Geelong.
0: All right.
4: Where the cold air hit me. And I decided to fertilise the garden as well.
0: Oh, that's nice. Oh, my goodness.
1: Busy. Ebony. She's had a busy...
0: Zip that backpack straight back up, we reckon.
1: Day.
0: Okay. Lastly, Lloyd in Armstrong Creek. I don't know what we were hoping for, but we're achieving
1: upset?
0: This. Lloyd, where'd you spew?
5: It wasn't me, but it was my best friend's friend. Well, she copped a good one out clubbing in Melbourne, and I was catching my beauty sleep when I got the phone call at about 2 in the morning to come pick her up all the way from Melbourne CBD all the way back to Geelong. And at the pool a few times on the ferry, I just so had to be sick.
0: I'm aware, Lloyd, I'm so sorry.
1: They're all awful.
0: We'll go Eden from Port Arlington. Her brother's hat. She can give the movie tickets to her brother.
1: Yeah, I reckon.
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7: 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A quick peek over on the Surf Coast Highway is congested in patches from Pioneer Road to Warralilly Boulevard, and a reminder of some works in Mount Dunedin on Barnyard Boulevard from Boundary Road to the Geelong Ring Road with reduced speed, so plan ahead and allow for some extra time. If you're driving home from Melbourne today, the Princes Freeway slowing outbound from the Westgate Freeway past Croy Creek Road and then a smooth ride back home. 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
6: The Gordon, Geelong's TAFE for over 135 years. The break's over. Tim and Dave are back in a sec. K-Rock 95.

0: That's the new one there from the Kid Laroi. It's called Pieces. It's 4:40. 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
3: I love reality TV.
0: Eurovision wrapped up this weekend. The Eurovision Song Contest in Vienna, Austria. Australia's been a part of it for like 10 years now, Davo. Famously, though, not in Europe. So we love being in the Song Contest.
4: Of course. It's very exciting. And this year we sent up our golden girl, Delta Goodrum.
0: Yep, she did great. Here's her song Eclipse, which was her entry. It's a beautiful piece of music. Mm-hmm. She was floating up on top of that piano. Chris from Workday is going to be in here a little bit later on to talk a bit more in detail, but there was lots going on for Eurovision in 2026.
4: Yeah, there certainly was. I mean, there were some incredible contenders this year. I mean, and some great pieces of music. Often yes. I'm not into some of the songs that come out of Eurovision because they are very quirky and crazy.
0: Yeah.
4: But I'll tell you, some of them this year slapped.
0: Serbia in particular, we got around. Let's have a listen. That's probably as much as we're allowed to play on this commercial license.
4: So good, though.
0: Top five, Italy came in at fifth. Australia, we came fourth, if you didn't know. Romania was third. We got a bit of Romania here. We are going to play a lot of these in a bit more detail a little bit later on. Second was Israel, but coming in for their first ever win. They won by on 173 points, which is now the biggest winning margin in Eurovision history. Dara from Bulgaria with this one. Bangaranga, Davo. And herself and her crew that were up on stage, they were absolutely having a ball and people were just dancing around a bungarunga.
4: I mean, it's got such an epic beat to it. It's full EDM vibes. People get around it. I really like that song.
0: Yeah, it was great. And as we mentioned, Chris is going to come by a little bit later on. But Eurovision, it comes and goes. It lasts for about a week. But now it's like, all right, well, who is it going to be next? And we kind of go an established name and then a newcomer. So next year, I feel like after having Delta, we might have some up-and-comer representers.
4: Or will it finally be his time?
0: You say Shannon Knoll.
4: Will he finally get the gong? Will it be Shannon Knoll, the Aussiest of them all?
0: He's 50, Davo.
4: Yeah, but he's still got it, baby. I saw him at the Eureka Tavern in September. Okay. Mate, he can move.
0: All right.
4: He can sing. He can do it all.
0: Get him over there. It's going to be in Bulgaria next year, so that'll be awesome. If you want to see that story and everything else that's trending, head to our website, krock.com.au.
5: The people need a champion.
6: It's true.
5: The people need...
6: Yes, yes.
5: The Shell of Destiny. What are you missing out on? 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
0: The Shell of Destiny is calling, Davo, and that means the Shell Club Cryo wants to reward somebody with money to spend at their incredible venue.
4: Yeah, have you been to the Shell Club in Cryo lately?
0: Well, tonight is trivia night with Quiz and Me, Big Screen, the buzzers, the whole kit and caboodle.
4: Quiz
0: and Me. 5223-2955. It's your turn to put the Shell of Destiny up to you and find out how much money you've got it to spend there. Give us a call. It's Tim and Davo. You're on K-Rock. Money, money, money.

0: Justin Bieber there, Nicki Minaj, Beauty and a Beat. It is 4:47. We're Tim and Davo here to drive you home on K-Rock.
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3: The Shell of Destiny is calling.
0: It is, and on a Monday night, it's calling you to Trivia Night with a quiz of me. And it is an incredible... If you love trivia, I know you and I don't think we go well on the same team. Just this is a live thought. Yeah, yeah, yeah.
3: In life or just in trivia situations?
0: Well, anytime we try and like work together, you have to know more than me, even though we're on the same team.
3: No, I'm competitive. I understand that even in a team situation because it's me versus me.
0: Yes.
3: At all times.
0: But I seem to cop strays. But the incredible food, there's so much to do. Have you been to the Shell Club, Club lately? If the answer is no, get there so soon. The Shell of Destiny is calling Kelly from Winchelsea. Kelly, it's calling you. Are you ready to find out how much money you're going to get to spend at the Shell Club?
4: Yes, I'm excited.
0: Here we go.

0: to spend at the Shell Club.
1: There we go. $75 to the Shell Club. It is all yours, Kelly.
2: Well, thank you so much. I've never been there before.
1: Oh, it is a treat.
3: You're going to have a great time. 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Yum. They do $20 palmies and they look incredible.
2: Oh, fantastic. Yeah. Oh, my husband will be happy.
1: Well, yeah, good. It's worth the trip in from Winch, I will tell you now, Kelly. The Shell of Destiny is back tomorrow morning from 6 a.m. with Tom and Loggy. That is your next chance to play and win. It's Tim and Davo. You're on K-Rock.

0: there. American Girls, 4:52. We're Tim and Dave here on K-Rock. Thanks to the Gordon Geelong's TAFE for over 135 years. Also, he announced a fourth Melbourne show for his Together tour at Marvel Stadium later this year. So you have a hot 80-ish hours to track down the money and buy tickets on Friday.
1: That's right. 4th of December. Very exciting stuff for Mr. Styles.
0: There you go.
1: Well, look, right now I need to talk about, well, you know me. I'm a bit of a trot monster. I love to walk around. I love to get my steps in every day.
0: What a way to describe yourself as an active person. I'm a trot monster.
1: Yeah, well.
0: I'm a step demon.
1: Yeah.
0: I'm an absolute trippy-trappy goblin, you know. Come on, man. Tippy toes, there we go.
1: I like to get my hooves out on the pavement, you know. Like, anyway, I do like to walk quite a bit, which is great. But there is something that I have found here in Geelong quite confronting, and it's something I brought up on the show a few months ago.
0: Okay.
1: So I was... What are you?
0: This is you just banging on every few months about how people don't smile at you when you go for a walk.
1: But wait. You're so rude to me.
0: What stranger wronged you?
1: Let me tell you
0: Sorry.
1: A story.
0: Okay.
1: So. I was down at the waterfront recently and I went for a big walk, went all the way down to Rippleside. I probably saw so many people along the way. And as you know, I like to do the wave and the smile as you go past. Or
0: you're good at it. You're good at it. I think you've got a very, because you know how there's the face you can do and it is a bit over the top. And then there's the one that's very just like a bit under the top. That you've got the perfect casual, I'm on a walk. Smile and like, hey.
1: Well, I'm not trying to stop someone for a chat.
0: Hi.
1: You know. So it's quite obvious. It's just a wave and whatever. Yeah. And I would say walking along that waterfront, I'm about a 90% success rate.
0: Nice.
1: I mean, no, sorry, 90%.
0: Oh, fail rate.
1: Fail rate. 10% success rate. So sorry, I would say out of 10 people, you're getting a wave out of one.
0: Okay.
1: Really poor stuff.
0: Yeah.
1: We're a community. Let's get the sense of community happening out and about.
0: Well, you've been walking in three areas lately. You've been walking along the Barron River and you've been walking in Torquay as well.
1: Mm-hmm.
0: Where is the best wave hotspot?
1: Well, let me tell you what happened on the weekend. So I thought I'd do a bit of a vibe check at Point Addis.
0: Yes. Yeah, yeah, yeah.
1: Bit of a vibe check, right? Yeah. So I clocked them. There was 12 attempts of getting a wave and a smile. We're putting this to the test. Obviously, I had heaps on this weekend.
0: Very busy. Ticking things off the list.
1: So out of the 12 attempts, I managed to get 8 waves back. That is a 66% strike rate in the positive way.
0: Yeah.
1: How good is that? Point Addis, hotspot for waving.
0: Well, Point Addis, so waterfront for me here in Geelong, like there's so many people that live around the Geelong city area, the CBD. So like there's so many people, different vibe to the incredible coastline of the Surf Coast in between Torquay, Bells, Anglesey, Aries, all those beautiful places. You got to remember like the median average income of someone probably walking around the Surf Coast compared to someone here in town.
1: No, no, no. It's got nothing to do with
0: income. They're happy because they're going back to their 5 acres.
1: No, no, no.
0: Cliffside mansion, mate.
1: I don't think it has anything to do with that.
0: Well, you're
1: the
0: walking there, so that, mate,
1: I think it's obviously when you're in the city, it's that city, like, you know, I guess it's that city headspace.
0: Mm.
1: And so people are just keeping to themselves.
0: Ocean
1: they're not doing it. And I think when you get further out, it's that country, beautiful attitude that people do have out rural. And I just think we need to do better.
0: All right. You're on watch. You're on blast. If you're out there and Davo spots you, I want out of you now, and I'll do the same now. If I do the wave and the g'day and I don't get a response, I'll go over and go, hey, what's going on here? Hang on. Hey, we're just doing a survey. Why have you not? And then they go, you freak me out. I go, all right. I feel like you'd be freaking out people less than me.
1: Well, I'm going to be doing this at every place I go to really find out where the hotspots are.
0: By the end of the year, can we have, like, on a map, Davo's hotspots for friendliness?
1: Of course.
0: Oh, now we're talking and we're walking.
2: 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I said, trust Geelong to know a banger when they hear one. 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Where were you when you first heard this? Get a freshie we think you're going to love like this. Tom and Loggy wake up Geelong. Tim and Davo drive you home. 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All day, every day on K-Rock. And of course, any excuse to say, banger.
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16: Good evening. A pretty cruisy drive around town today. We just got some congestion on Shannon Avenue from both directions, from Catherine Street to the Hamilton Highway. And over on Ryrie Street, it's building up from Latrobe Terrace through to Boundary Road. If you're driving home from Melbourne today, the Princess Freeway slow outbound from the Westgate Freeway through the Point Cook Bend.
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4: Partly cloudy this evening. Tomorrow a possible shower with a top of 17. Broadcasting on Wadawurrung Country. Hey, it's Ava here in the newsroom. A Belmont man's been arrested, accused of evading police twice in Grovedale. The 42-year-old was picked up after the Range Rover he was driving hit a concrete curb and stopped on Grove Road this morning. It's alleged he was seen driving erratically on the Surf Coast Highway and then on Marshalltown Road just after 9:30. A crime scene's been established following a fatal house fire in Ballarat. A man was found at the home in Wenderee but couldn't be revived. The cause of this morning's fire has yet to be established. Labor says it's not surprised it's taken a hit in the opinion polls following last week's federal budget. Treasurer Jim Chalmers admits his fifth budget contains hard but necessary decisions.
5: It would surprise me more if we got some sort of bounce in the polls from the difficult decisions that we took in the budget. The budget was full of hard decisions and not handouts.
4: Cario MP Richard Miles is staying tight-lipped about a recent trip to the US. Neither he nor Foreign Minister Penny Wong have said how many staff has travelled with them. Parliamentary records have revealed the trip cost nearly $180,000. The World Health Organization is warning the Ebola outbreak in Central Africa could get much larger after declaring it a public health emergency of international concern. There have been 246 suspected cases of Ebola and at least 80 deaths reported in the Democratic Republic of Congo. And Geelong patients using weight loss drugs could soon be forced to decide whether to continue or give up due to rising cost of living pressures. GMHBA dietitian Adele Mackey says some people use the medication for big results.
6: A lot of people aren't aware that they are long-term medications and that if people do want to sustain their weight loss, they still do need to work on lifestyle changes and developing a healthy relationship with food.
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4: The Cats will wear the Saltwater Stories Volume 2 jumper again this weekend, marking Sir Doug Nicholls' round. It was designed by Lawson Humphreys and his sister Misa. Sean Manner says it's special to wear.
7: It's nice to pay homage to his family and their heritage and what it means to him. He ran us through a story last week about the jumper, and every time you pull it on to look at it, you feel yourself with immense pride, well, for him anyway. And yeah, being so close to him, it's nice to put it on.
4: Coaches' votes are out for round 10, with 5 Cats taking a share in the votes from their win over Brisbane. Manner has been rewarded for his 30 disposal, 5 goal effort with a perfect 10. Bailey Smith and Tom Stewart each nab 7, while it was 2 each for O'Shane Mullen and Shannon Neal. And Aaron Rye's become England's first PGA Championship winner in more than 100 events. Aussie Cam Smith was in with a shot before bogeying on 17 to finish in a tie for 7th, 5 strokes off the pace.
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3: K-Rock weather.
4: Partly cloudy this evening. Tomorrow a possible shower with a top of 17. A shower or two on Wednesday and heading for 18. Right now in Drysdale, it's 15 degrees. You're up to date here on K-Rock. Tim and Davo driving you home.
2: 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Geelong's TAFE for over 135 years. Your drive home just got a makeover. It's Tim and Davo on K-Rock 955.
8: Yeah, good afternoon wherever you are across Geelong. Hopefully you had a great weekend. Davo,
9: yeah,
8: mate.
9: Did you just hear in that opener it said that the drive show's just had a makeover, and it certainly has. I'm looking at it, Tim. Tell everyone about your new hair.
8: Well, I got a haircut. Which
9: a
8: is,
9: mullet. It's crazy to be doing this with Billy Ray Cyrus.
8: Yep.
9: Bailey Smith, the OG.
8: Anything else?
9: Great compliment.
8: Anything else? That'd be, yeah. Can you start with Bailey Smith? You don't have to Billy Ray me straight out of the gate. Yeah, I got a haircut. And it's longer at the top, medium at the back,

0: and tape it at the side.
1: Yeah.
0: It's not a mullet.
1: No. Nah. Business on the sides, party at the back.
0: Nah.
1: Bit of fruity gear on the front. You know, it's a bit of fun.
0: Thank you to Tim from River Boy Barber in Geelong West. He's an absolute legend. He's a good friend and a better barber.
1: Mm.
0: So get around it.
1: Did you see it was a huge weekend here? They had the roller derby Victoria Victoria State.
0: I can see you a bit of roller derby.
1: Yeah, I can imagine. You too, I reckon. No, I think you've got the legs for it, that's for sure.
0: That movie that, was it not Juno? That's the one where Elliot
1: whipped.
0: Page
1: oh, no.
0: whipped. Whip it. Whipped. Whip it.
1: Whip it.
0: If you
1: Whipped is a different movie. A different streaming service.
0: In your dreams. Well, regardless of whatever you're up to across Geelong, you now know about a roller derby movie called Whip It. So we are informing people across Geelong. I've got a bit of a weird one up next. You know how that sometimes people that used to be in the Air Force or the Navy go to the media and they say, oh yeah, like there's aliens, but no one talks about it. The government shuts it down. Apparently there are four types of aliens.
1: What?
0: And I'm going to walk you through all of them up next.
1: Get the tinfoil hat ready.
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0: Miles Smith, Noel Horan there. Drive safe. It is about to go 11 past 5. Tim and Dave are here to drive you home on K-Rock. And if you'll indulge us for a moment, if you have your tinfoil hats at the ready,
1: always,
0: and you're willing to chuck it on and kind of have a deep dive into some alien news, I've got something for us today. So we'll play the official national anthem of conspiracy theories. Take your hats off, hands on your heart.
1: Yep.
0: All right.
1: Tinfoil hat is officially on,
0: Tim. There we go. So mentioned it briefly just before, but every now and then you get like someone who used to work in the Army or work for the Pentagon or maybe the Navy, the Air Force, and they'll say, hey, I was quite a high-ranking officer and I worked with the government. I signed all these things when I left, but there are aliens. I've seen them with my own eyes, and the government is making us hide them from the world.
1: Yeah, see, the thing is that this happens a lot. People come out, they've confirmed aliens 1,000 times, UFOs 1,000 times. They're confirmed. And yet we sound still so like it's a conspiracy when we bring it up, like as if we're the crazy ones. And the thing is we're not the crazy ones because it's been out there for many, many years.
0: Whoa. So, yeah, you get what I'm saying.
1: I do.
0: Yeah. And when you think of an alien, like what picture comes to mind? Is it like that kind of greyish skin, the big black eyes, like little, like not ET body, but just like that standard alien?
1: Yeah, like I think image. We all have the same image of what an alien would look like, I reckon.
0: Well, a Stanford-trained quantum physicist, Dr. Eric Davis, who used to work for the government, has claimed that there are 4 different types of aliens.
1: I believe him.
0: And, well, I guess five if you include human beings. Because what are we? What are we, Davo?
1: Living aliens.
0: Living aliens. There are 4 types. There are greys, Nordics, insectoids, and reptilians.
1: I don't know how I feel about this.
0: And they range from 5 feet to 8 feet tall. I've got, we'll talk through them briefly. I've got a photo here, okay, Davo, to show you.
1: Okay.
0: So the insectoids just look like a seven foot, and this is, he's saying that these have been confirmed but unofficial UFO crash sites here on Earth. These 4 have been the 4 types of aliens that have been discovered. One just looks like an 8-foot human being with beautiful blonde hair. Kind of looks like Fabio, the model from the 80s and 90s.
1: Yeah, like if you were to say what a futuristic person would look like, that's what that is. So that is one of them, is it?
0: Yeah, reptilians looks like a giant lizard that is, again, 8 feet tall, muscular.
1: See, that one's a hard one to hide around the place. That's a giant lizard.
0: Yeah.
1: 8 foot tall lizard, bro.
0: The insectoids, it looks like a giant grasshopper or praying mantis that, again, is about 7 feet tall. So if you think about a standard human that's about 6 feet tall, quite decently tall, giant insect. And then there is the standard, I guess you would call alien, which is the Nordics. And that is just like your Paul, your ET, your standard looking alien setup.
1: The big head, little body.
0: Yeah.
1: The lollipop.
0: Yeah, little lollipop alien. Sorry. So, yeah, this doctor has confirmed that these are 4 that have been recovered. Again, he's saying this on a podcast, so it must be true.
1: Oh, of course. It's on the internet.
0: So the photos are, it's something for sure of now that you're in on it. And now we have to believe. This is the thing.
1: We have
0: to believe in these kinds of things.
1: I mean, we have to, and we're here. We're believing it. We're getting on with it. But
0: where do you stand with aliens?
1: You know, I think they're real. I don't know about those.
0: Not the Spice Girls aliens, like real aliens.
1: Yeah, no. I don't call the Spice Girls aliens. They're beautiful girls.
0: Well, as Davo, you always say.
1: Oh, yeah. Do your research.
0: Oh, my God. Say one thing on this show. It's Tim and Davo. Do your research. You're on K-Rock.

0: Baby Rexha there. New Religion, it is 5:18. We're Tim and Dave, are here to drive you home, and you're on K-Rock this afternoon.
1: So I've been giving the dating scene a bit of a nudge lately, just giving it a go, you know? Yeah. Out there trying my hardest.
0: Dipping those hairy toes back in the water.
1: Hairy toes is a hideous thing to say about me. You know, sorry. I've got gorgeous feet, and you, on the other hand,
0: did
1: hobbits.
0: I?
1: Hobbits.
0: You did send me a video of someone putting their toes out of their car window to feel the fresh hair in their hair, and it was their toe hair. And I've never related to something more in my life.
1: I knew. I didn't send that to any other one of my friends except for you, because I knew that was all Timmy.
0: I've genuinely had a trimmer clag up in my toe hair before.
1: Yeah, that's gross. That's a bit of an ick. And that's kind of what I want to talk about.
0: Oh, no.
1: Because I think the thing is that icks, they can pop up in unexpected places. You don't realise that something's not going to be for you
0: 100%.
1: Until you see it or it happens and you're like, yeah, that wasn't it for me.
0: Like, and you might be with someone, you think, oh, they're the best, and then you go out for dinner and they, like, argue with, like, a waitress or a waiter or, like, with management. You go, what is this? This is not what I thought this person was.
1: Yeah, that's exactly right. And these icks can really pop up anywhere. Look, there's a trend happening at the moment, right? I want to take you into the online world. And it's a lot of AI trends. You might have seen it recently after the Met Gala. A lot of people were then putting their photo into ChatGPT and creating an AI version of them at the Met Gala looking incredible.
0: Yeah.
1: And then they're putting that up on their stories and posting that. And that has been going...
0: KO was at the Met Gala.
1: Yeah, that's been going nuts. There's another one that's out there at the moment where you can look like you're sitting in the crowd at like a baseball match as a celebrity. So you're sitting there and it's a video and it's your likeness completely in this crowd and just looking gorgeous on the camera, like as if the camera's panned to you at one of these games.
0: Yeah, I am. I know you know this, but I really don't like chucking my image in AI.
1: No, I know.
0: I'm not a fan.
1: You're not a fan.
0: So I don't like that stuff.
1: I mean, they're going to get you anyway. They've already got you. If you've got Instagram, if you've got anything like that, they've got you. So it's too late for
0: thanks.
1: You.
0: Go.
1: Cool. I'm just this is a bit of a PSA for everyone. So if you wanted to do one of those trends, you're more than welcome to.
0: Okay.
1: But this ick popped up to me on Snapchat. Now, on Snapchat, they have these AI filters.
0: Oh, no way.
1: Much like they do on Instagram, much like they do anywhere else. But the way that these work is that you can group in someone else on your Snapchat to be part of your AI image that's popped up.
0: Mm.
1: Now, this bloke... this bloke, like... you know, he sent me one the other day and he put my AI image with him and it was us all dolled up to go onto a red carpet situation and I felt embarrassed immediately.
0: Yeah.
1: Immediately.
0: That's not great.
1: There was that one, right?
0: Oh,
1: that was the
0: one.
1: First one. And I thought, oh, that's I'm embarrassed by that. I sort of replied and said, what is that? That's awful.
0: Mm. And he thought,
1: well, she likes this.
0: Yeah.
1: Because we've been in first class, baby.
0: Another man, another first class.
1: We've been in first class. We've been on the front bloody seat at a basketball match. We have done it all. And I have never been more turned off in my life.
0: Yeah. Are you turned off in yourself because you're not living that life, that high roller life? Or you just don't, it's the AI, it's the you being included.
1: It's the AI. Yeah. It's us being on a red carpet. I don't know you, sir. Yeah. I don't like any of it.
0: I don't know you, sir. Yeah, I mean... it is a hint where you could be like, hey, you could take me to these places instead of the pub six times in a row, you know? So, there you go. Good luck to you. You're on K-Rock.

0: Breathe there, Higher. It's 5:26. Tim and Davo here to drive you home. Thanks to the Gordon Geelong stay for 135 years. Just catching our breath after that one.
1: What a track.
0: I mean, if that's not another reason for you to never leave this radio station, like no one else is playing Creed. We're smashing it.
1: Exactly.
0: Every single day. All right, Davo, we're aligned. Maybe it's a good time to play this game.
2: 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Try and get in sync.
1: You know there's never a good time to play in sync. It's a place where you and I really break this team up.
0: Yes, I definitely am playing, and you are. I think you're playing a different game. Is how quickly can you cheese me off?
1: No.
0: Where we have five attempts, starting from a complete random word each, mm-hmm. to try and say the same word at the same time. It's only ever happened twice.
1: Yeah.
0: The first time we played it, and a few weeks ago, and we've been playing this every week for 8 months, and I would say.
1: What? Go on. What would you say?
0: I would say.
1: Yeah.
0: You use this. To lash out at me, to get it all over and done.
1: No
0: with.
1: Need. I use the rest of the show for that, and all you know right. that quite well.
0: So we use passive aggression and all-out shouting in between the words to try and get closer.
1: You definitely shout more at me than I do at you. It's a really disrespectful time.
0: Yep. Well, this is how you deserve to be spoken to during this game. Are you ready to rip in?
1: Yep.
2: 3, 2, 1.
0: Mullet. Roll the blade. Okay.
1: Okay.
0: Do you know the thing? Do you know the thing is, you know what's funny?
1: What's so funny, Tim?
0: I knew you were going to say that.
1: Yeah, well, you should have been in sync with me, mate, and said
0: that's
1: it as well.
0: That's not the point of the game.
1: Well, we would have got a win.
0: So you said mullet.
1: Okay, let's stop this.
0: No. You said, because we got to try and work.
1: I said mullet.
0: And I said rollerblade.
1: Okay.
0: Because there was that roller derby style event on this weekend, and you said mullet because you're bullying me today at work.
1: Okay.
0: All right. Are you ready to go?
1: Yep.
2: 3, 2, 1.
0: Haircut.
1: I came over to your side, mate.
0: And I
1: blended.
0: And I came to you.
1: Yeah, okay.
0: You said helmet.
1: Yeah.
0: What type?
1: Like a roller derby. Like you said helmet. Yep. Okay, so you've said what?
0: I said haircut.
1: Okay.
0: So.
1: All right.
2: 3, 2, 1.
0: Head. Elbow pads.
1: Head. Obviously, it's head.
0: Yeah, it probably could have been. I might have. All right.
1: All right. I feel like there's a trend here.
2: 3, 2, 1.
0: Hat. Knee pads.
1: Oh, for goodness sakes.
0: I misunderstood.
1: You are the worst.
0: Son. Is this how you feel every week?
1: Yeah.
0: All right. So we have one more attempt. You've just said hat,
1: mm-hmm.
0: and I've said knee pads. So we have one more. All right.
1: Okay.
2: 3, 2, 1.
1: Scissors. Face. Okay. Well, look.
0: Lauren.
1: No.
0: Lauren.
1: Today it's not on me. I know it's not on me. You played poorly. That was crazy of you.
3: Scissors.
1: Really not great.
0: Scissors.
1: Not good from you.
0: All right.
1: Bad
0: well,
1: performance.
0: Next week, this game's back. And off to the ads to have a 6-minute breather from one another.
2: 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K-Rock Traffic.
4: Hello again. Over on the Princes Highway, we've got congestion in patches from North Shore Road to St George's Road. And on the Surf Coast Highway, congested in patches from Pioneer Road to Warralilly Boulevard. If you're driving home today on the Princes Freeway, it's slowing outbound from the Westgate Freeway through the Point Cook Bend, but then a smooth drive on the Geelong Ring Road back home. Bowel cancer is Australia's deadliest cancer for people aged 25 to 54. 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More traffic for the drive home. 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

0: Teddy Swims there. 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
3: I love reality TV.
4: Let's have a chat about the royals and, of course, more specifically, King Charles.
0: Oh, Charlie boy, yeah.
4: Look, he's been busy lately.
0: He's got a birthday coming up.
4: He does. We love the birthday. It always seems to be that same weekend,
0: yeah,
4: obviously.
0: Yeah, same as his mum's.
4: Yeah, weird. But no, King Charles has been busy sort of relating to the people and getting out and doing what he can. You know, there was a little while ago he did that DJ course with a local DJ somewhere here in Australia, I think.
0: That was, he's a busy man, and DJing is not what I thought our current king and monarch would be putting to his time. But hey, beat's a beat, you know? It doesn't matter if in the royal family or not.
4: It's so right, man.
0: In up Lammy's or Buckingham Palace, it doesn't really matter, right?
4: Well, the thing is that King Charles, he's got a taste of the decks and he wants to get on there and rip in, because recently at Buckingham Palace's garden party, they were celebrating 50 years of the King's Trust, and King Charles got behind the decks with Idris Elba. The lads, the boys.
0: Idris Elba, I mean, he's like in his 50s. He's older than you'd think he is. He's a beautiful man. Mm-hmm. And he is a DJ. He's on a Macklemore song, if you didn't know.
4: Yes.
0: But so he's teaming up with the king. And he goes, oh, well, what have I given a bit of reverb here?
4: Oh, bit of a filthy beat there, Idris.
0: Oh, that was stanky, Idris.
4: I mean, what do you reckon their DJ names could be? Big Driss and bloody...
0: Sausage Fingers.
4: Sir Mix-a-Lot-of-Duties?
0: Yeah.
4: A bit of an Elba Fire on DJ Buckingham Bass.
0: Oh, get the buck up.
4: Yep.
0: Sorry, I just thought looks that was a bit too casual. Like Buckingham Palace.
4: Yeah, no, I hear you.
0: Sorry, my heart rate just went up a little bit that people might have thought I was just casually threw an F out there.
4: No, you would never do that. What about DJ T and Treble?
0: T and Treble. Oh.
4: I mean, there's just so many options. Yep. Do we think there is room in the monarch to have him whipping out some sets at the local clubs?
0: I think, you know, he's a former student of Geelong Grammar. And I'm sure there are many students that have gone through that campus here in Geelong, or the Timbertop campus, and gone on to be very successful DJs. I think the king should focus on some other duties, mm-hmm. like, you know, fixing stuff and hand surgery.
4: Yeah.
0: To fix his big swollen fingers.
4: There's some stuff going on there.
0: Because I don't think he'll be able to DJ to his best ability if his fingers are that size.
4: Yeah, but you don't know. That man would absolutely look 10 out of 10 in a snapback hat, and you know that.
0: Like full, like,
4: LMFAO style.
0: No, I see him more Cyril style, like a bucket hat.
4: Bucket hat.
0: You know, DJing up in Darwin, having the best time of his life, doing remixes of popular songs, not creating his originals.
4: No.
0: But, like, really just, like, bringing together, like, maybe like a Dirty Diana for Michael Jackson, but a bit of a different reference for him.
4: Yeah, I feel a different song for him.
0: That was hideous for me.
4: That's not on from you, if I'm honest, Tim. I think you need to take a good, long, hard look at yourself. That's some Dave-O gear you're whipping out. That's not okay. Pull your head
0: we
4: in.
0: We both can't be doing it. Jeez. Yeah, well, good luck to the up-and-coming DJ community that is the king. Yeah.
4: Big fingers and bad references from you, I tell you what.
0: Big fingers, big reputation. If you want to see that story and everything else that is trending, head to our website, krock.com.au.

0: It is Tim and Davo here to drive you home on K-Rock this afternoon. And this weekend, Davo, the final of the Eurovision Song Contest in Vienna, Austria, took place. It is sports in song form, and there is only one person we know to cover off everything Eurovision.
1: Yeah, that's right. Welcome to the studio, Chris from Workday.
2: Look, it's fun. I'm tired as, but it's fun. Let's go.
0: Yeah.
2: What do you got? Hit me with it all.
0: I mean, Chris, you again, spoilers for anyone, because there are some people that like to, on SBS On Demand, you will be able to catch up, but if you have seen any news at all since yesterday morning, you would know that before we get to the results, that unfortunately Delta Goodrum did not win as Australia's representative for Eurovision this year.
2: She did so well. We can be stoked with fourth.
0: Okay, now
2: stoked.
0: Her song Eclipse, got a snippet of it here. And her in that gown on top of the piano that rises her into the sky,
2: so
0: Chris.
2: She gets beautiful on the piano, yep, and then she's using equipment borrowed from Beyonce, mind you. Literally, it's Beyonce's.
0: Wow.
2: And, yeah, she rises up like this, and then that's when, yeah. What a like the last 30 seconds of that song, like as if you don't feel it physically.
1: It's incredible, and she did so well. Even Anthony Albanese did a bit of a tweet saying, hey, well done, Delta. She can be very, very proud of how she represented Australia. But, of course, she didn't take out the win, but she did get a bunch of votes.
2: She won an award. So yeah, they have, there's a series of awards that they, you know, they judge them backstage during the thing, and there's one, so on behalf of the press that were there, like,
0: media, right.
2: She,
0: okay, wow.
2: Now, Australia's now got, there are three of those, and over the course of Australia and Eurovision, we've won each of them. So we do get acknowledged and do well.
0: If Delta Goodrum did win this year, does that mean Australia would have hosted Eurovision, or is it
2: somewhere
0: kind of
2: else?
0: Austria,
2: yeah,
0: it had
2: never come here. We would have negotiated with someone else, and, you know, it could be the runner-up, or it could be just, you know, a friendly country or someone who asks, like, whatever. Because a few years ago, like, Ukraine won in 2022, and it wasn't the safest. The runner-up was the United Kingdom, and it was hosted in Liverpool.
1: Yeah.
2: So that just would have been that scenario. And people get in the comments and go, Australia can't host anyway. But no, there's...
0: We'd still like to win.
1: We could do something. You never know. You never know. But let's talk about the top couple of contenders. I mean, there were some absolute rippers in there.
2: Yeah.
1: Coming in at third place was Romania.
2: Yeah, this is a metal one I played for you. Like, we were pretty sold on this doing really, really well. To have a metal song from Romania as well coming to top three, it's sweet.
0: Let's have another listen.
2: And at the opera comes, you know?
0: Chris giving it your all
2: it's
0: over
2: like
0: there.
2: It's like Eurovision's the only place you can hear stuff like this. Like, dive in, mate.
0: Yeah. Israel came in at second. They did very, very well.
2: Huge.
0: But number one, who won the Eurovision Song Contest for 2026?
2: 2 weeks ago, this was nowhere in the odds. And then just everyone was impressed. And it's the first time in 9 years that both the expert juries and the public have agreed on the winner.
0: Wow.
2: It's the first time. So Bulgaria, for the first time ever, we're going over there.
0: Congratulations, Bulgaria. Let's have a listen to the winning song.

0: Now, you don't want to say that in your Aussie accent. Of course, bangaranga doesn't. It's a different meaning.
1: It's up to you. If you, like, yeah.
0: It's a different meaning to what I think they're going for with bungarunga.
1: Yeah. Mm. It's just a vibe. Just, you know.
2: Well, from the clips that I saw on SBS and SBS On Demand and on my phone as well, on my just on my social media feed, people were just getting up and about for Bulgaria. So, have Bulgaria...
1: They've never won.
2: They've never won. So, that's
1: and they've just come back from a break as well. They hadn't been in it the last couple of years. Returned from a little hiatus, refreshed and ready to go and just wowing us. So, they set the choreography up, like, in an office. So, people are bored out of their brains and then they get the bangaranga lifestyle and all of a sudden they're dancing. And
0: bangaranga.
1: I relate.
2: Chris, now it's your turn to hibernate until next year's Eurovision Song Contest. We appreciate your work you put in for the last week, mate. We love when you bring it all to the show.
1: It's passion, you know, and what else are you going to talk about?
2: So let's go. There you go. Check it all out at SBS On Demand. It's Sim and Davo. You're on K-Rock. On K-Rock.

0: It is Tim and Davo here to drive you home on K-Rock. Thanks to the Gordon Geelong. Stay for over 135 years. Time to finish up for your Monday.
1: Yeah, it's been a good one, Timmy. It's been great to host the show with you.
0: That almost sounded genuine, Davo.
1: I was about to make a terrible joke about your haircut, but we are on radio, so I thought, you know what, we'll let it slide, mate, but you're looking fantastic in your new mullet.
0: All right. And, Davo, you are oh so ever genuine and positive, a shining light on the radio here across Geelong. When you speak, ripples are felt across the community with your positivity.
1: It's good to know.
0: And it hurts my bones sometimes. But I can't be like my mate, Davo.
1: Well,
0: Lauren, it is time for us to sign off.
1: We've had a nice afternoon, all things considered.
0: Definitely someone on the show's had a ball, haven't they? Thinking about being back here at 3 o'clock tomorrow. What do you reckon?
1: Yeah, go on, better.
0: We'll see how we go. Well, take it easy.
1: Gotcha.
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11: Pretty crazy drive around town on the Surf Coast Highway. We've got some congestion in patches from Pioneer Roads extending to Warralilly Boulevard. And watch out on Ryrie Street, which is building from Latrobe Terrace to Boundary Road. If you're driving home today on the Prince's Freeway, it's slowing outbound from the Westgate Freeway through the Point Cook Bend. But once you hit the Geelong Ring Road, smooth sailing into town. 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
16: Partly cloudy this evening. Tomorrow, a possible shower heading for a top of 17. Broadcasting on Wadawurrung country. Hey, it's Ava here in the newsroom. A man's been arrested over allegations he evaded police twice in Grovedale. The alleged incidents happened this morning with a 42-year-old from Belmont arrested shortly after the car stopped when it hit a curb on Grove Road. Police say the Range Rover was not reported stolen. Police are investigating the cause of a fatal house fire in the Ballarat suburb of Wenderee. The victim was pulled from a burning home, broadcasting on Wadawurrung country. Hey, it's Ava here.

0: Women now have access to the green whistle for pain relief during IUD procedures. The inhaler is being rolled out to 20 women's sexual and reproductive health hubs, including one in Wyndham Vale. Premier Jacinta Allen says it'll be free.
1: And the green whistle comes with a very simple, practical set of thinking behind it. It's about helping women to self-administer their pain relief while they're having an IUD inserted.
0: Several landmarks across Victoria are being lit in yellow to mark National Road Safety Week. They include Geelong's Kardinya Park, Melbourne Town Hall and Melbourne's Balti Bridge. Tracy Slatter from Geelong-based TAC says the campaign's about the importance of staying focused behind the wheel.
2: This week is about honouring those impacted by crashes and reminding all Victorians that staying focused and making safe decisions will make our roads safer.
0: And Geelong's newest Aussies have been officially welcomed at a citizenship ceremony today. Member for Lara Ella George says it's been held at the Northern Arc in Norlane.
3: Citizenship ceremonies are a meaningful occasion and such a great time to celebrate. And so many new citizens are adding to the cultural diversity that we have here in Geelong.
4: Bowen Timber, family owned and operated, Breakwater and Drysdale.
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0: Geelong take on top of the table Sydney this week after securing a win over Brisbane in their Round 10 Grand Final rematch. Forward Sean Manner says the team's focused on keeping momentum.
6: Yeah, only as good as your last game in a way, so not going to get too high or too low. It's pretty steadfast and I think things can turn pretty quickly regardless. So, yeah, try to keep a positive outlook on things, but you're not going to see us ride too high or too low on our games pretty much.
0: Manner picked up a perfect 10 coaches' votes for his performance at the Gabba with 30 disposals and 5 goals. Tom Stewart and Bailey Smith nabbed 7 each, while Shannon Neal and O'Sheen Mullen each received 2. And Eagle Josh Lindsay has been named the Round 10 Rising Star nominee. The former Geelong Falcons captain had 19 disposals at 95% accuracy in yesterday's 17-point upset win over the Giants. He was taken by West Coast at pick 19.
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5: K-Rock weather.
0: A possible shower tomorrow with a top of 17, a shower or two on Wednesday and heading for 18. Right now in Geelong West, it's 13 degrees. You're up to date here on K-Rock. It's time for Tom and Loggy up late.
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7: 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That's the word I'm looking
8: 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Yes, creative. Well done, mate. 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Mm. Would we utilise it this way in Australia?
7: 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All that on the way this hour. It's Tom and Loggy. 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

0: Didn't get enough this morning? We've got you sorted with Tom and Lockie up late on K-Rock 955. 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
1: So I want you to get into the mind of this guy. His name is Matthew. He's 50, right?
2: Okay.
1: And he's in a remote Taiwanese mountain region. And he wanted to go on a hike because he had a bit of a fight with his wife, right?
2: Okay.
1: And so he's like, you know what? I'm going to get out. I'm going to go for a bit of a walk in the Taiwanese mountain region.
2: Sure.
1: You know,
2: calm myself down. Get
1: it's
2: a bit
1: fine.
2: Of fresh air.
1: Yeah. He's an experienced hiker, so he knows what he's doing. And then this was on May 8, okay? So then his relatives got worried on May 10, 2 days later, when he failed to return home or answer any calls.
2: Okay. With, I mean, right? There's going for a walk and going for a walk, yeah? Mm. Like, if you go for, if you say, hey, if you and I had an argument.
1: Yeah.
2: Imagine.
1: Yeah.
2: I can't imagine.
1: No, I couldn't.
2: But imagine, and you were like, I've just got to go. I've just got to clear my head. And you didn't come back for 2 days? I would probably not wait 2 days to tell people.
1: Well, yeah, I kind of feel like maybe an hour.
2: Yeah.
1: You know, like, or I don't know.
2: Literally, if the sun goes down and you're not home, I'm making a call.
1: Oh, well, yeah, right? Seems a bit weird, but obviously it was a big fight. And so you're like, good.
2: Turd.
1: Stay away in the Taiwanese mountain range.
2: Yeah.
1: I don't care. But he'd been hiking in this cliff area and he was like, oh, I'm going to go down this ravine to find water. And it became stuck. Because it was a bit too steep. So obviously, you know, I'm not suggesting his ego got the better of him, but a man, you know, in that mindset may have been like, oh, I can definitely climb down there and then climb back up. Unfortunately, no.
2: No.
1: And he was stuck in there.
2: So he got down, but it couldn't get back up.
1: Couldn't get back
2: stuck
1: up.
2: Stuck in a ravine.
1: Yeah.
2: Oh,
1: and then he's like, you know what? I don't have my phone.
2: Oh,
1: I don't
2: no.
1: have my hiking shoes. I don't have any food. I'm an experienced hiker and I've gone into this random mountain area, but I don't have any of this stuff. What can I do? He said he spent a lot of time praying. He read the Bible. He can sing and he can play music, which comes in handy.
2: He carried a Bible with him when he went on his hike?
1: Yeah, yeah, yeah. It comes in handy, though, that he can play music. Yes.
2: Sorry. He had to get water from, like, a ravine.
1: Yeah.
2: Because he didn't take a water bottle.
1: Yeah.
2: But he took a Bible.
1: Yeah, yeah.
2: This man is smart.
1: He's got problems, doesn't he?
2: Yeah.
1: But maybe after you hear this next piece of information, you might think that he is the most genius hiker you've ever met.
2: Okay.
1: Because how they found him was by listening out for his saxophone.
2: Excuse me?
1: He had his saxophone on him.
2: Okay. I'm so mad. I'm going for
1: his saxophone on him.
2: A 2 day walk.
1: Yeah.
2: I'm gonna take my Bible and my saxophone and I will survive.
1: I will survive.
2: Oh my gosh.
1: Nothing is better than an angry sax. A bit of angry sax after you've had a fight with your partner. Yeah. You know what I mean? That's what I hear. It's the makeup sax that really hits the mark. Drones were used to send supplies to him. The mission took over 100 hours to complete by expert crew.
2: Yeah, yeah.
1: And they reunited him with his tearful wife. It's a miracle. Thank you, Taiwan, he told reporters, because a whole bunch, 33 rescue vehicles, 144 people helped to find him.
2: Yeah.
1: But one saxophone brought him home.
2: Hang on.
1: Baker Street. We assume.
2: Yeah.
1: Because what else would you play?
2: Well, I mean, if you're in a mountain range and you want people to find you, it's got to be Baker Street, yeah?
1: Substitute sax for some food and water.
2: Yeah.
1: I don't know though.
2: Some
1: I'm not an expert
2: GPS
1: hiker.
2: Sort of, yeah.
1: I have no idea.
0: Tom and Loggy in the evening. Just go with it. On K-Rock 955.

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1: Don't worry, we've got you covered.
0: Tom and Loggy up late. K-Rock 955.
2: Auskick is in full swing.
3: Yeah.
2: Shout out to the Lara Auskick crew. They do a great job of it.
3: Love it,
2: we're
3: team.
2: We're there on a Friday night just having a kick. Goldie loves it. Indy's actually thriving this year. She's lost interest last year a little bit. And I thought, nah, that'll do, Auskick for her. But nah, back with a vengeance this year.
3: Nice.
2: Running around in her little cat's gear.
3: Bless.
2: Goldie's the only Crows kid in the whole of, I'm pretty sure, the only one I've seen anyway. There's a couple of GWS kids running around.
3: Oh, bless.
2: Anyway, it's, so it's the third week. Third week it was on Friday. And you know, it's great because you catch up with, like, you watch the kids, obviously, and you help out a little bit, but then you catch up with all the other parents.
3: Are there, like, beers and stuff?
2: Well, funny you should say that. So it is at the sporting club, so there is the bar there. So in previous years,
3: yeah,
2: we have popped in whilst it's going on, had a beer on the balcony sort of area there, and then gone and recollected the children.
3: Yeah, nice.
2: Last year we were a bit more DIY and we brought our own little Eskies and just pulled up behind the goals. We were those parents.
3: Okay. That seems loud.
2: This year I've turned over a new leaf.
3: you're fermenting your own beer out of your car.
2: That's right.
3: And everyone's coming to grab
2: a
3: fresh keg.
2: I've actually got a keg and a tap and I'm selling beers. No, not quite. Not quite, no. This year I was like... Well, this week just gone, I thought, well, I would like to have a beer, but I also don't want to be the only dad. Like, the dads that I was doing that with, none of their kids are doing Auskick this year.
3: Oh, okay,
2: so
3: yeah.
2: So I'm sort of on an island.
3: Yeah.
2: I know lots of the parents there, and we're having a good time, lots of chats, catch-ups, that kind of thing, but it's not the same crew. So I thought, how am I going to do it this year? Enter the travel mug.
3: Oh, you're not, are you?
2: So I...
3: You haven't... Oh, mate.
2: I lobbed on Friday with a travel mug.
3: No.
2: And I was carrying it around with me, saying g'day to some people.
3: What did you have in it?
2: Hang on. And then standing there watching, I think Goldie running around doing her thing, standing there with like two other dads. And then I opened... So the travel mug, it's like it's a green plastic one that you can't see into, obviously.
3: Mm.
2: But it doesn't just like this one has just a hole in the top.
3: Okay.
2: This one has like a actual little stopper, like a lid sort of thing. Like
3: You
2: click the lid up and then there's the hole that you drink out of.
3: Yeah, okay, yeah.
2: And a little arm sort of arrangement on a hinge. And so I was like, all right, I think I'm ready to have a sip. And so I opened that little arm thing and it went psh.
3: Oh, mate.
2: Like three people turned around and looked at me.
3: Embarrassing.
2: And I was like, ooh, spicy coffee.
3: Yeah, and lemon squash. You know how it does that sometimes?
2: Bubbly coffee.
3: Oh, my God.
2: So busted.
3: Can I guess what you were having?
2: What?
3: Okay. I don't feel like beer would make that sound if it wasn't like like you had to pour the beer in there and then put the thing on. I feel like that's a tonic sound to me.
2: No, it was beer. It was beer. It must have just built up pressure as I drove to the ground.
3: Mate, I don't want to say you have a problem, but...
2: That's what someone else said.
3: You don't
2: have a problem.
3: It sounds problem adjacent.
2: You don't have a problem unless you admit it. Okay? It's a good lesson for everyone.

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2: We've got Ryrick Street, East Geelong, slowing outbound onto Port Arlington Road due to those works. We've got Colac Road at Warren Ponds, a little patchy both ways between Geelong Ring Road and Pioneer Road. 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

0: and Lottie up late.
1: You're telling me about something they're doing in the States. RMIT are wondering if they should bring it to Australia.
2: Yeah, so cemeteries, they're reimagining the space and what they do with it. Obviously, it serves a traditional function. But other functions are now being booked, particularly in Hollywood, at the Hollywood Forever Cemetery, where they're doing literary events, lectures, movie nights, and even concerts.
1: Yeah, it's a bit of a weird one because I sort of feel like maybe that cemetery is very old, and so I feel like the spirits would be like, oh, people are here. How great's this? But if you're at a newer cemetery, maybe if you've got, you know, a rave happening next to a plot that you're just freshly standing on, like it seems like a bit like, oh,
2: yeah,
1: bit of a weird feeling. Or would people like that? I'm not really sure. I'd love to have a rave at my funeral.
2: Well, I mean, not even a rave. Like I would go see The Living End at a cemetery.
1: I'm not sure, mate. Let's get people's thoughts. Michelle from Armstrong Creek, what's your thoughts on this one?
3: I think that it's not so black and white. I think it's one of those situations where the term rest in peace means resting in peace.
2: Yeah.
3: And you wouldn't really be able to govern how people respond within the physical space. Like, you wouldn't want people, you know, trampling on graves or, you know, like not being respectful of the space that's there, particularly for family members that might go there every day even. There could be.
2: Yeah.
3: And if there was like a dedicated, like open green space within the cemetery grounds, maybe you could have something within that area so that it's not directly near gravesite, possibly. But most of our cemeteries, especially those where people are actually buried, not cremated, they're very full. They're very, like, they're kind of boundary to boundary.
2: Yeah.
3: There's not a lot of extra space apart from the roads that you can drive a car in and park. So I don't know, after a few bevies, don't know that you'd be able to police it that well.
2: Yeah,
1: that's you're
2: the
1: right.
2: Thing. You end up with all that temporary fencing like around all of the actual graves and then, you know, you might as well be having it somewhere else. You
1: know? Exactly. Yeah. Great thoughts, Michelle.
2: Lisa's in Lara. Morning, Lisa.
4: Yeah, hi, guys. Good morning. How you doing?
2: Yeah, we're good, thanks. What's your take on it, doing other events at cemeteries, using the space for things like concerts and movie nights?
4: Yeah, look, so I work in palliative care, so I'm not sure that I'm necessarily in support of doing concerts and raves in a cemetery site. I think that, particularly if it's a newer one that's, I guess, still more being used for interments, then families might find that a little bit disrespectful. But I do love that this is raising the conversation about, you know, death and dying, because, like you said, you know, it's literally something that happens to everybody, and I think that it is something that people don't talk about enough, and how what living well and dying well means for each individual can be really different. So I think the fact that it's something that's being talked about is good, and I'm not sure that it's going to take off here, but more broadly, I think it's a helpful conversation if it's a conversation starter for people.
1: Maybe it can be something like an add-on. Do you know what I mean? Like, I don't know. So Macedonian funerals, a lot different, right?
2: Yeah.
1: So we're at the gravesite, we bury them, our loved ones, and then we have wine, cheese, fish. We have like a big feast with them to celebrate their life. Right?
2: Next to the grave.
1: Well, yeah, right next to it. Or there's like, we go to a little pergola area or whatever it is. Okay, and then you go and visit everyone else you know there. And you're like, oh, how's it going? You sit there and you have some cheese with you. And all of that type
2: really
1: of stuff.
2: Nice.
1: It's really cute,
2: it's
1: right?
2: Really nice.
1: So I can see how that would happen, but you'd want the people to be respectful. Like, if you've ever been to, like, a music festival and then you turn around and everyone's left their stubbies and everything everywhere, you'd be wild.
2: Famously, you do want to be lowered into the ground with a bit of this. Yeah.
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1: Love it.
2: Everybody, throw your pingers in the grave. Sorry, it's your last party.
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0: Froggy, up late.
1: A couple of weeks ago, I reckon, Lingy brought to the table the fact that Dodsy, his wife, had been driving to Pilates and come across a car that, well, if it was driven by you, it shouldn't be where it was because you were supposed to be on the radio at the time. I think it was about 6:30 or 7 o'clock in the morning. And it had a number plate that is very definitive.
2: Well, it's my name. It's Loggy.
1: Yeah. L-O-G-G-Y.
2: Yeah, spelt like I spell it.
1: Loggy.
2: Mm.
1: And it's driving around Geelong. And since that sort of development, we've sort of run into people that sort of have seen it around, people who have actually, like, know where, what street this car parks in.
2: Yeah.
1: So we've narrowed it in. And I actually recall now, maybe like 9 months ago, I saw it as I was driving through Corio heading north.
2: Yeah.
1: I saw it go past towards Geelong the other way.
2: Oh.
1: And I tried to do a U-turn and follow it.
2: Yeah.
1: And I lost him.
2: Okay, this sounds really creepy. Mm. Where I'm the one that should feel creeped out because someone is using my name.
1: Mm. I think we might have found the owner of the number plate.
2: Oh.
1: We've got Lockie on the line.
2: Is that Lockie?
3: Hello, hello, hello.
2: Hello, friend.
3: What's going on?
2: Yeah, what is going on?
3: I heard you guys are looking for me.
1: Yeah. So can you confirm that you drive a car that has the number plate L-O-G-G-Y, Loggie?
3: I can confirm I drive a Holden Commodore with the number plate L-O-G-G-Y.
1: My God.
2: Okay.
1: My God.
2: I don't, okay, so why do you have that number plate?
3: It's actually, the story's actually pretty boring, I'll be honest. So we, me and a few mates, we're actually like a little group of three. We have Loggy, Joggy and Boggy.
2: Oh. So does that mean there is Joggy and Boggy out there driving a car as well?
3: No, unfortunately, they don't have the number plates, but hopefully we can all organise that soon.
1: Yeah. Okay. Joggy and Boggy. So, sorry, why do you call each other Loggy, Joggy and Boggy?
3: I think we had a few too many drinks one night and we were like, yeah, this is funny. Yeah.
2: Yes, that's exactly why I've got my nickname too.
3: Oh, there you go.
2: Yeah. So, okay, how long have you actually had the nickname Loggy? Like, is that your actual nickname out there or do you just use it around these three lads and you got it as kind of like a joke number plate?
3: I mean, I'd say most people do call me Loggy. I mean, it's fairly close to Lockie.
2: Yeah.
1: Yeah.
3: Well, I've had a few people come up to me and go, oh, you know, you got the same number plate as that radio station host. And I'm like, oh, no.
1: Yeah.
3: I mean, I couldn't imagine how she feels.
2: Yeah. Well, yeah, because a lot of people have been saying, oh, I've seen you out there parking skew whiff, you know, like doing some stuff.
1: I'm sure you're a great parker.
3: Absolutely.
1: So, Lockie, when did you realise that you have the number plate that shares the name with the girl from the radio?
3: So I was at work and one of my coworkers walked over to me and he was like, oh mate, you gotta check this out. And I'm like, what are you on about, mate? He goes, check out the radio station, K-Rock. And I'm like, oh, I listen to them on the way to work.
1: Oh, bless.
3: I gotta have a look and see in the video. And it's like, you've been hunted, Loggy. And I was like, oh, I should probably call these blokes.
2: Well, do you know what's really funny, Lockie, is that some people think it's Tom and Lockie. Yeah. I've been called Lockie before.
3: You're stealing my name.
2: No.
1: That's what you should do. You should go get a custom number plate, Lockie, and
2: drag each other.
1: Uno reverse. Yeah, amazing. All right, Loggie.
2: Yeah.
1: Lockie, is there any sort of Would you sell the number plate to Loggy?
3: Oh, I don't know. I mean, it'd be a pretty penny. It's pretty priceless to me.
2: Yeah, is it? All right. Well, my lawyers will be speaking to you, mate. So don't you worry about it.
1: She doesn't want it.
2: See you in court.
1: You can have it, mate. It's all yours.
0: Tom and Loggy in the evening.
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2: I hit Little Mallop on Friday. 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
3: like that?
2: Wearing a Harley Davidson T-shirt. 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
1: When you move to Geelong, you've clearly signed some exclusive contract where no matter what you're doing or how you're feeling, what you've got on, every weekend you have to, absolutely have to, just even if you just poke your nose in.
0: Just pop in. What's going on here? What's going on here? Yeah, and I do like to pop down there because obviously I'm big on local and I love to support local businesses right here in Geelong, and in particular a couple of pubs on Little Mallop is my place to be.
1: It's like a structural beam. That's how much support you're putting up there.
0: Thank you so much.
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0: And with K-Rock's Big Ticket Energy, we're your home of the biggest concerts. Ed Sheeran, Harry Styles, Foo Fighters, Guns N' Roses, Noah Kahan, Zara Larsson, Jason Derulo, and more.
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1: Woo!
0: Ed Sheeran, Harry Styles,
2: Foo Fighters,
0: Guns N' Roses,
2: Noah Kahan,
0: Zara Larsson,
2: Jason Derulo,
0: and more.
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1: And you guys rock, honestly.
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1: About the game on Saturday, GMHBA Stadium, I got a tap on the shoulder, beautiful 10-year-old Logan, and he goes, Dave-o, are you a fan of Bailey Smith as well? 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
2: I'm a big fan of Bailey Smith. He's a very
1: 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Obviously, I admire his football talents.
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3: Dave-o,
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1: 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To be fair, like, Bailey Smith was kicking the football at the time.
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2: Yeah.
1: But I've watched heaps.
2: I bet you've watched heaps over and over again.
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0: Kim and Davo.
1: I was out and about over the weekend. Of course, I hit Little Mallop on Friday, which is just what you needed to do before the Surf Coast trip.
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2: It's like a structural beam. 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
0: Tim and Davo are driving Geelong in the Surf Coast home. 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The Gordon. 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
0: 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Ed Sheeran, Harry Styles, Foo Fighters, Guns N' Roses, Noah Kahan, Zara Larsson, Jason Derulo, and more.
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0: 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The big hits you know. 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
2: G'day there. Clear, quite civil around town. No hold-ups at this stage, as you'd expect. Moving nicely on the Geelong Ring Road in both directions and same to the Surf Coast Highway. Also clear to Melbourne on Princes past the airport, in through the Motley Bypass and Point Cook Bend. A hassle-free merge onto the West Gate. If you see anything on the roads, 1300 595 937. When a child is in hospital, Ronald McDonald House gives their family a community of support, warm meals and a place to rest. Because when a child is sick or injured, family stays. More traffic all day while you work. 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
3: Hey there, it's Nicole taking a look at what's coming up in the news this morning. A 47-year-old man is facing three counts of murder with the bodies of a woman and two children found in a home in Sydney Southwest. The Commonwealth Bank has confirmed it's closing its branches at Belmont and Lara. A concussion class action led by former Cat Max Rook will head to trial next year. A Brighton grammar student has been revealed as the troll who posted a hateful message to the Crows' Josh Rochelli on social media last week. And the death toll from an Ebola outbreak in the Democratic Republic of Congo has risen past 100. In sport, there's a question mark over Bailey Smith ahead of Saturday's blockbuster with Sydney, and Brad Scott insists his job at the Bombers is safe despite just their one win for the season. A possible shower in 17 today, and we'll have more news at 6.
1: Don't tell anyone, but 13th Beach goes off. 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
12: Already some traffic around this fine Tuesday morning. Latrobe Terrace has traffic building in patches as Fines, MacKillop and Ryrie Street slow on approach to the CBD. Colac Road is a little bit slow outbound through Rossack Drive. The Geelong Ring Road is humming onto the Princes Freeway past the airport and into Melbourne. Geelong Town Hall to Federation Square, that'll take you an hour and 10 minutes. Score $150 off 2026 New Zealand flights with Flight Centre. Today only. Fly Melbourne to Auckland one way from $135. Book online now at Flight Centre. More traffic all day while you work. Keep it K-Rock.
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14: Broadcasting on Wadawurrung Country, hey, it's AJ with your latest K-Rock news. A 47-year-old man has been charged over a triple murder in Sydney Southwest. The bodies of a woman in her 40s and two young children were found last night in a home at Campbelltown. A 47-year-old man has been taken into custody at the scene and will face court this morning. A 13-year-old boy has been hospitalised after being attacked at the Moorabool Bus Exchange. Police say as many as four girls assaulted him around 5 p.m. last night before fleeing. The incident is now being investigated. Bootleg vodka with 10 times the legal amount of methanol has been sold in Victorian venues and bottle shops. Forensic labs tests have found that the plastic contamination at estimated 1 in 3 Victorian bottle shops now stocking illegal booze. A new job could be on the cards for former tennis ace and deputy opposition leader Sam Groth. Alex de Minaur is among 11 leading players who are pushing for the former world number 53 to get a senior role at Tennis Australia and at the Australian Open. Parts of southeast Queensland have had a month of rain in one day with the region on flood watch. More than 200 mils have fallen in 24 hours in the Gold Coast hinterland. The Commonwealth Bank will be closing two local branches. The banks confirmed the Belmont and Lara outlets will shut on June 26, while it opens its upgraded branch in Westfield Geelong on June 1. There are still branches in suburbs including Corio, Geelong West and Torquay. And Red Cross Lifeblood has launched an urgent appeal for donors with supplies of A and O type blood running very low. It's looking for 150 donors in Geelong to step up and donate over the next 7 days to replenish blood stocks. There are currently 300 appointments available at the Geelong Donor Centre this week.
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14: A battle for the Cats this weekend, hosting the top of the ladder Swans. The Cats are flying after taking down Brisbane in a grand final rematch on Thursday, moving into the top four. Forward Sean Manners says they'll be looking to keep up their strong form.
7: This weekend as well, you can take a bit of confidence and that momentum into a big game against Sydney this weekend. They've had, I think, one of them on the top of the ladder, have lost one game. So we've moved pretty quickly onto them. We've had a bit of a break, so it's going to be exciting.
14: Former Geelong Falcon Josh Lindsay has claimed the Round 10 AFL Rising Star nomination. Lindsay was one of the best for West Coast, playing as Wallatidge Marawa for Sir Doug Nicholls round as they charged back to beat GWS. Lindsay with 19 disposals at 94% efficiency. And Aussie sprinter Eddie Etketia has smashed the All Conditions Australian 100-metre record. The 25-year-old running a 9.74-second sprint at a college meet in the States. The time, however, not considered legal due to a strong tailwind.
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15: Good morning, Liam Robertson from Surfing Victoria here with your morning surf report. Small waves on offer across the coastline this morning. The winds are offshore, so nice and clean, but that swell's really dropped out now. Only waist to shoulder high waves across most breaks along the surf coast and the Ballerine. If you are looking to get in the water, open beaches are your best bet. There might be a little bit of ruffle from that westerly direction wind, but take plenty of volume with you as well, as you will need it. As always, if you are going for a surf, surf with a mate and play it safe by the water.
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4: K-Rock weather.
14: A possible shower and a top of 17 degrees today. Right now we are sitting at 8. You're up to date with Tom and Loggie.
0: 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Others just double down. 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Tom and Loggie. 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
16: Good morning, 6:04. Welcome to Tuesday. How you going, Log?
2: I'm well. And you?
16: Also well.
2: Great.
16: Foggy Bottom Boys out there again this morning.
2: It is.
16: Yeah.
2: Makes my drive so hazardous.
16: Yeah.
2: Let me see that fog.
16: You were going to...
2: Yeah, no, I can't. I don't know. There's something in it.
16: I reckon the magic might happen. If you actually sat down and tried to write it, it might happen.
2: Does anyone want more singing on radio?
16: Yes, absolutely.
2: I don't know about that.
16: Absolutely.
2: Not from me.
16: That's what we call spiky content.
2: Although, Max Holmes did imitate a chicken last week, and that was amazing.
16: Yeah, that's right. You could probably even write a song for him to then sing at 8:30 when he joins us in the studio. Pretty sure he has to do whatever we say.
2: Yeah, exactly.
16: So that'll be cool. Looking forward to having Max in the studio. Also looking forward to asking your questions to him on the radio. So if you would like to let us know what they are, head to K-Rock Geelong on Facebook and Instagram. Shell of Destiny returns for another day. Yesterday we gave away $150. How much will we give away today? You will have to ask the Shell, not us.
2: No.
16: Because we have no idea.
2: He just brings me so much joy just being here, you know?
16: Yeah. Have you been to the Shell Club lately? Tonight is Tuesday night, Palmy night.
2: Ah.
16: $20 palmies. So good, so good. And they got live music every Friday night at the Shell Club. All right, I think that's pretty much everything we've got to cover off. I want to talk about weird things that have been stolen from out the front of your house.
2: Yeah.
16: I went on a bit of an adventure on the weekend too that I forgot to tell you about yesterday. So
2: nice.
16: Thought I'd bring it to the table.
2: Okay,
16: today.
2: I like an adventure.
16: We'll kick it off this morning with new stuff from Martin Garrix and Ed Sheeran called Repeat It. Haven't heard this one yet. Have you heard it?
2: Repeat It.
16: Yes, Repeat It.
2: It could be about acid reflux, like.
16: Or poor hearing.
2: Ah.
16: Could you repeat it?
2: Could you repeat it?
16: Could you repeat
2: God,
16: it?
2: This is repeating on me. Yeah. See, it would be called Repeating On Me.
16: Maybe we'll just find out. Yeah. I'll just start the song. On the other side, we never really talk about looks maxing, but I do want to.
2: Oh, tell me this isn't the final frontier.
16: Yeah, it is. Yeah.
2: Oh, my
16: God. Oh, no, not with me. No, I'm not going to do it. Oh, my God.

0: 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It's called Repeat It at 6:09 on K-Rock 955.
1: Wow.
0: Good.
1: Real good.
0: Like that one?
1: Yes.
0: Yeah, I reckon we're going to hear it again.
1: I reckon. I hope
0: not,
1: so.
0: Not right now.
1: No, okay. No, damn. No.

0: it.
1: Yeah.
0: Oh, yes.
1: It's all in the name, isn't
0: it's
1: it?
0: It's great.
1: Looks maxing. Let's talk about looks maxing, right? Is this
0: why
1: trend, sort of like a subculture almost online. I don't really understand it, but it's very toxic masculinity. It's all about sort of being like looking your best.
0: Your maximum?
1: Like, yeah, max. There's like lots of
0: Is that
1: of
0: what
1: X's.
0: It is?
1: Yeah, it's two X's in looks.
0: Why are they hitting themselves in the face with a hammer?
1: Apparently to like make their jawline more pointy and their, you know, their cheekbones stick out more. They just, I don't think they do it very hard, but I think they just sit there and tap their cheeks with a with a hammer. Surely that can't work.
0: No worry.
1: There's no science between a lot of what the looks maxers do. But as we say, it is a bit of a toxic male thing where it's all about being better than everybody else and being like this superior sort of.
0: Yeah. They seem to be a lot of the looks maxers online seem to be quite angry individuals. And yeah, pushing a message that I'm not really into.
1: Yeah, absolutely. Right, so one of the most controversial guys, most high-profile guys is Clavicula.
0: Yeah.
1: Right? He did an interview on Aussie TV and he, like, cracked it. I think he cried.
0: Yeah, and the guy that was interviewing him, the reporter, was hot, and that's why it went viral. Because the reporter's like, hey, so what are your thoughts on Andrew Tate? And then the Clavicula guy cracked it and left, and the other guy's like, hey, I'm just here. And it went viral because he's hot and not trying, whereas the looks maxer looks like an absolute turd.
1: Yeah. Anyway, so his real name is Braden. So he went from...
0: Mum!
1: I can understand why he didn't want to, you know, shout out to all the Bradens that are listening this morning.
0: Mum!
1: He's gone from something pretty cool to something even cooler.
0: Right.
1: Calling himself...
0: It's not Braden anymore, Mum.
1: It's Clavicula.
0: You know, because it's like my clavicle.
1: Yeah, and I'm...
0: I'm super vicular, you know? Like, so it's like... So it's like my veins are like doing good things, but also I've got my clavicle.
1: So he's been on... Logan Paul's podcast.
0: Oh, there we go.
1: Impulsive.
0: There we go.
1: And even Logan Paul's like, oh, man, what?
0: Is that the little one or the tall one?
1: I don't know.
0: There's the boxer brother.
1: I don't know which brother he is.
0: Okay, yeah, I think he's the tall one.
1: Anyway, in the interview, you know, apart from doing the bone-smashing stuff that they've been talking about, he's revealed he's 20 years old, so he obviously knows a lot about, you know, physiology and the human body, and so it doesn't surprise me that he's smashing himself in the face with a hammer. But he's gone, he's changed his focus to another part of his body.
0: Oh.
1: He's really working on hard maxing his pain.
0: Oh, my God.
1: Using weighted shopping bags.
0: Right. Well.
1: He says he got one out. He got a shopping bag out, I should say. And he put it over his, like, put his hands through the, so you imagine you get a Coles bag, right? Like one of the plastic ones, not a paper one. Right?
0: Yeah, yeah.
1: And he's put his arms through both of the loops, like his fist through both of the loops.
0: Yeah.
1: Right? And he goes, you just put stuff in here, like various items, and then you wrap it around like this, and then you're basically holding on to your suspensory ligament and stretching.
0: Okay.
1: So he is walking around with a shopping bag on his dong.
0: So what happened? Right? His mum's like, Braden, get out here and help me bring the shopping in.
1: Yeah.
0: And he's got his dad's thongs.
1: Yeah.
0: As he always, you know, everyone does, whatever shoes I've got. And he's like, oh, hey, Mum, check this out.
1: Yeah.
0: She's like, Braden, Mum.
1: Mum.
0: It's clavicula and I'm growing me dong.
1: Yeah. He says penis maxing is alongside taking injections and medication does not come without hiccups.
0: Oh, really?
1: He says,
0: so my penis is hiccuping now, is that what you're saying?
1: The erection angle will lower a bit.
0: Oh, my God.
1: But in his case, he was already above the ideal. Sorry?
0: According to recent research, I was above the ideal.
1: The angle.
0: Is he asking anyone to hit him with a hammer? Is that an option?
1: Hit it with... He does it while he's driving too, you reckon?
0: Oh, my God.
1: Yeah, above the average.
0: Sure, mate. Sure.
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0: You get a bang for your buck, aren't you?
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4: It's 19 minutes past 6, sitting on 9 degrees in Armstrong Creek at the moment. Top of 16 today, partly cloudy day, patchy morning fog and medium chance of showers. Tomorrow, 16 and cloudy, and then 15 and partly cloudy on Thursday.
5: Ah, hey, Ella Langley seems to be the biggest thing in country music at the moment. It was proven.
4: Ah, she's in Texas, I can tell.
5: Yes.
4: Tennessee.
5: Yeah, I know. It's been a bit of a vocal love of mine for a couple of months now. But I'll let you know exactly how many awards she has won at the ACAs.
4: Current affairs.
5: Yes. Coming up next, though, I've got a hack. And it's all about naps and how to level up your nap.
4: Baby Rexha first, New Religion, Kara.

0: 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You want to do one of these?
1: Yes, please.
2: Is it a hack or just doing a thing? You be the judge.
0: And give us a ring. Don't actually call us.
1: Nah, it's just for the song.
0: Yeah.
1: Hey, you know me, I love a nap, right? And I've just figured out how to supercharge a nap.
0: I would suggest that you don't need to supercharge your naps any further, given that you sleep on average from 1 p.m. to 5 p.m.?
1: No, it's 12 to 4-ish.
0: 12 to 4, okay.
1: Yeah. So, look, it's not – I just do what works for me. And I know everyone prefers I would be awake, but unfortunately, I just cannot. I just can't do it.
0: So on top of – how many hours do you think you sleep a night?
1: I probably go to sleep about 10, 10.30 and I wake up.
0: Because you've slept
1: all day. Well, no, that's just because, like, that's, yeah, normal. I don't want to go to bed any earlier than that. Yeah. And then, yeah, I'll get up at 4, 4.30, depending on –
0: so 6 hours and then a 4-hour nap.
1: Yeah.
0: So 10 hours a day you're sleeping. Just checking. Sorry, I've just actually never asked what the raw data is.
1: Is that bad?
0: Well, I don't do the 4-hour nap. I do the rest.
1: You do the rest?
0: Yeah.
1: Okay, well, that's – see, you made your life decisions.
0: 10 till 6.
1: You stick with them.
0: Yeah.
1: That's it.
0: That's all right.
1: See, one day you'll have someone to take care of you when you're old and decrepit. More so. Yeah. I'll be dying alone. Well, but – I'll be having those naps up until then, mate.
0: What if I'm old and decrepit already?
1: Yes, well, you've been looks maxing, so it's not a thing for
0: bag.
1: You.
0: Just the shopping bag gear.
1: So there's this science-based hack, so it's actually a thing. And so before you take a power nap, which is like your 15, 20-minute nap.
0: How would you know?
1: Yeah, okay, so this isn't for people like me. This is someone that wants to remain productive.
0: The difference between a power nap and a power nap.
1: Yeah, powered on
0: nap.
1: It's
0: about 3 hours and 45 minutes.
1: Yeah. So but when you say, you know, remember that ad, like a power nap could save your life? They always just say a 15-minute power nap, right? But then, and now it's kind of extended to 20 minutes a little bit, hasn't it?
0: I don't know.
1: Well, power naps can be like 20 minutes, 15 minutes.
0: Yeah. I would even suggest that you could probably say anything up to half an hour is a power nap.
1: No, because the thing is you don't want to sleep too long because then you get stuck in the sleep cycle and you're too far down. And then you yank out of it and you're like, oh, I was in my REM.
0: Is that what happens to you? You get, oh, gosh, I've gone too far. I've got to sleep another hour.
1: Well, yeah, especially when, you know, people call me just to discuss trivial life, you know, instances. And it's like, are you sleeping? I've really got to tell you something. Oh, no, I'm awake. What is it? Oh, so X, Y, Z, not important. Thanks, Tom.
0: Wow, that got really specific.
1: It got really specific and personal. I blacked out. What happened there? So this is what you do, right?
0: Yeah.
1: You get a cup of coffee.
0: What?
1: You're going to have a power nap. Stick with me.
0: Okay.
1: You get a cup of coffee.
0: Yeah.
1: You drink the coffee.
0: No.
1: Then you sleep.
0: Yeah.
1: For your power nap.
0: Right.
1: And then because it takes the coffee about 15, 20 minutes to kick in.
0: Oh.
1: You have your nap and then you get a double boost. You get power nap boost and coffee boost at the same time.
0: Wow.
1: Yes.
0: Do you remember yesterday you were telling us about the Oxy Shred stuff?
1: Yeah.
0: This seems like a less messy way of doing.
1: Yes. Maximize your brain.
0: Do you think, I don't know if that's the thing. I think it is.
1: Look, not for me because it sounds like anxiety, but. It'd be fun if you're normal, so you go ahead and do it. I think it's a hack.
2: Is it a hack or just doing a thing? You be the judge.
0: And give us a ring.
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16: La Trobe Terrace is a tad stop-start in both directions, as is Fines, MacKillop and Ryrie Street, though nothing that will really affect your journey too dramatically. The Cox Road and St George's Road intersection in Corio is already heavily congested, but no surprises there. The Geelong Ring Road and the Princes Freeway are still purring into Melbourne Town. The purring does stop at the Maltby Bypass, but it is smooth sailing onto the Westgate Freeway, over the bridge and into Melbourne. Want more from your morning coffee? 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More traffic all day while you work. 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
20: Hey, it's AJ with your latest K-Rock news. A man is facing 3 counts of murder after the bodies of a woman and 2 children were found at a home in Sydney's southwest. The 47-year-old arrested after police were called to a home in Campbelltown. Acting Superintendent Michael Moroney says it was a confronting scene for first responders.
21: Look, I can't go into specifics, but what I can say really is that it was a particularly a violent scene, and I'll leave it at that.
20: 2 inmates at Lara's Western Plains Correctional Centre have been stabbed, 1 more requiring hospitalisation. Paramedics were called to the facility around 5 p.m. last night following the stabbing. 1 person was taken to hospital, the other treated at the prison. A concussion class action led by former cap Max Rook will head to trial next year. The action, which now includes more than 100 past players, set for a 12-week trial. The action says players between 1985 and 2023 suffered permanent brain damage during their time in the game. A Brighton Grammar student has been revealed as the troll who posted a hateful message to Crows Josh Rochelli on social media last week. In the post, he told Rochelli to end his life. He has since been facing disciplinary action at the school and has apologised. It's not clear whether he was suspended. Police are investigating an incident at a suburban football match at the weekend where a parent was threatened with a knife. It happened during a game at the Epping Recreation Reserve on Sunday. Police say the suspect then fled the scene. An urgent recall has been issued for a metallic cake decoration powder that left a Gold Coast toddler in an induced coma. The consumer watchdog says the creative cake decorating dust may contain copper and zinc, and there's a serious risk of harm if it's ingested or inhaled. And an urgent appeal has gone out for blood donors over the next 7 days. Red Cross Lifeblood says it's running very low of A and O type blood as the cold and flu season kicks in and donors keep away. It's looking for 150 donors across Geelong to roll up their sleeves and donate.
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20: Concerns over Bailey Smith ahead of Saturday's blockbuster with Sydney. Smith fighting a shoulder concern ahead of the clash, completing a limited training session yesterday. The Cats will release their injury report tonight. Brad Scott insists his job at the Bombers is safe despite Essendon sitting second last with just 1 win from 10 games. The coach telling Fox he's committed to the rebuild.
22: I think it takes a special kind of lunatic to actually lead this sort of thing, because if you weren't focused on the club's future and it was about just you and your position, you'd go and get as many experienced players and high quality players as you could for the short term. We didn't do that. I fully endorse that.
20: Conference finals have arrived in the NBA. It's Tommy's OKC Thunder hunting back-to-back finals appearances as they face off with San Antonio at home. New York and Cleveland will begin the East Finals tomorrow.
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20: 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Right now we're sitting at 9. 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
3: 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The latest news. The latest fashion. This is what's trending.
23: I love reality TV.
1: You know Ella Langley?
0: You mean this Ella Langley?
1: Yeah. Hang on.
24: She's from Texas, I can tell by the way he's just stepping around the room.
1: She just nabbed herself 5 awards. At the Academy of Country Music Awards.
0: Did she win any of them for the ability to make different sounds, different songs? Should be so careful when I'm ripping someone.
1: Let's start again. Go on.
0: Nah, I'll abort mission.
1: And she nabbed 5 awards at the 2026 Academy of Country Music Awards.
0: Oh, good on her.
1: Go on.
0: No, I can't do it now because I stuffed it up.
1: Okay.
0: We'll do it in 8:30 trending and I'll have another.
1: No, we definitely will not. It was held at Las Vegas. She won Female Artist of the Year amongst the 5. She was also named Artist Songwriter of the Year. Choosing Texas got honours for Song of the Year and Single of the Year. It's been absolutely huge, hasn't it?
0: Yes, it has.
1: Yeah, she said she was at a loss for words when she went up to grab the award for Song of the Year. She said, I'm trying to get to say something, but I can't.
0: Okay. Good words. See, her and I on the same level.
1: Same page.
0: Good words.
1: Hey, in other trending news, you remember Jason Biggs? Well, he was with his wife, Jenny Mullen, for 18 years of marriage, right? A little bit longer, I assume, together, but they've been together for 18 plus years. And apparently his recent weight loss transformation and stress from work reportedly caused a wedge between them, and now they're no longer together.
0: Oh.
1: Yeah, apparently an insider told the Daily Mail, Jason definitely has changed since his weight loss transformation. He lost a lot of weight and it definitely helped boost his ego.
0: Ah, got hot and stressed.
1: Who knows? Mm. Exactly, yeah. So now he's all, you know. I mean, you do hear that happening from time to time.
0: Yeah, that's what's trending. Start today with everything trending at krock.com.au at 6:37.
1: It's just stressful when you're hot.
0: So I hear. Looks maxing. Get the shopping bag out. I'm sorry. I'm going to keep referring to that.
1: Yeah, please. That makes no sense.
0: All morning. Taylor Swift, Opalite, KROQ 955. Good morning.

0: Swift with Opalite, 19 minutes to 7 on K-Rock 955. Tom and Loggie, former Most Home Shell of Destiny, yet to make an appearance this morning, so make sure you're ready to go when he does. This story is quite a wild ride, and it harkens back to something that I was worried about, particularly in my childhood and teenage years, okay?
1: Can I guess?
0: What?
1: Bermuda Triangle?
0: No.
1: Quicksand.
0: I was going to say quicksand. Yeah. Quick enough.
1: Yeah.
0: No, this 29-year-old Queensland nurse is in trouble because what he's done is he booked flights for himself and his grandfather to go to a wedding in April of 2024. And then his father suffered a non-life-threatening cardiac event and was unable to travel.
1: Okay.
0: Right? But the nurse realised that to get a refund on the flights, on the tickets, the person had to have died. So he went online and he downloaded a fake death certificate.
1: What?
0: And he forged like a unique number.
1: That is bad karma too.
0: And a doctor's signature. Before then submitting it to Qantas.
1: Oh, and getting idiot.
0: $1,300 refund, right?
1: Stupid.
0: So then obviously it was hanging over his head because then he self-reported.
1: Oh, did he? Bless.
0: He
1: okay.
0: Told himself
1: bless.
0: In to the Australian Health Practitioner Regulation Agency.
1: Oh, the guilt got him.
0: The case was brought before the Queensland Civil and Administrative Tribunal by the Health Ombudsman, and so then he got arrested, got put on a 12-month good behaviour bond, and was ordered to repay the $1,300 to Qantas.
1: Do you know what? I kind of feel though like, see, the guilt obviously it carries some of the weight of that, right?
0: Yeah.
1: Because a 12-month good behaviour bond, you think it could have been worse than that, but maybe because he came in with the guilt, so they were you know.
0: Yeah, so he understood the seriousness of his actions and that his mental health has improved significantly since the time. Oh. He fully cooperated with authorities, self-reported, as you say, entered an early guilty plea. So what they didn't do was, strike him off the nursing registration. So he's still allowed to be a nurse.
1: Well, yeah, because it doesn't correlate, does it?
0: No, it's not related.
1: But it is kind of forging of
0: what kind of person you are. Yeah, right.
1: Documents, that's... Oh.
0: But immediately I go back to, like, my teenage years where I used to consider as an excuse something had happened to my grandparents.
1: Oh, don't.
0: And I could never. I could never.
1: You cannot. I know people that do that. You cannot do that.
0: Because then what happens if something does happen and then you feel, how guilty would you feel?
1: How do people do this? Honestly, if you've ever done this, 52232955. No, I'd love to speak about it because how do you ever do, I have never been able to do this because in my mind, if something happens, it's my fault.
0: Yeah.
1: I've put the moz on
0: Same.
1: Them.
0: Same. That's why I consider I could not possibly. This is what he did, and look what happened. Look how badly it went for him.
1: Yeah.
0: There's the perfect proof that we were right.
1: And you know what? Once you dog Qantas.
0: It's like Boeing, but sort of related.
1: It's more about sandwiches than.
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4: It's 11 minutes to 7 now on K-Rock 955. Foggy this morning. Bit of fog coming in off the Bellarine there, mate.
5: Sure was.
4: Yeah.
5: Mm-hmm.
4: Bit of low-hanging cloud. 9 degrees right now in Ocean Grove. 16 the top for us today. Partly cloudy. That patchy morning fog should burn off, but there is the chance of showers. Cloudy tomorrow, 16, and then partly cloudy in 15 the top for Thursday.
5: Max Holmes coming in at 8:30 this morning, which will be a lot of fun. Brad Johnson's has set him a challenge.
4: Mm.
5: We will tell Max what that challenge is when he gets in. It involves Bailey Smith, though.
4: Yeah.
5: Can say that much. Coming up next, there's been a little bit of bootleg booze floating around.
4: Oh, I heard this.
5: Yes, so let's dive into it. Where is it? What is it?
4: Bootleg booze.
5: Yeah.
4: All right.
5: What is happening out there?
4: Yeah, fill us in after Harry Styles, as it was K-Rock.

0: Harry Styles on Karen Rock 955. It's 8 minutes to seven. 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
1: All right. In the news today, you might be hearing, and there's an article in the Herald Sun as well, that bootleg bottles of vodka containing more than 10 times the legal limit of methanol are being sold in Melbourne's bottle shops. Experts are warning that lives are at risk from the sprawling black market. So Forensic Labs went and tested a whole bunch of alcohol, right? Yeah. And has found these bootleg booze on the shelves of retailers across Victoria.
0: Mm.
1: But apparently one in three bottle shops are now estimated to be selling illegal booze. One in three.
0: That's wild. So
1: that's insane.
0: Are these ones that are going to be brands you've never heard of, or are these like brands, like fake stuff in brands that you have heard of?
1: Okay, so this is what's confusing me, right? Yeah. Because some of them are saying you can clearly see on some bottles in some bottle shops that it is like pen and paper written on the label.
0: Oh, God.
1: And on a bottle, and you can see like brown flakes inside it, because it's bits of plastic and stuff like that inside these bottles too.
0: That's what
1: they're saying, right?
0: Yeah.
1: So there's that. But it also says some of them have official labeling, although they're not closed properly. So it doesn't have, if you get a bottle of alcohol, just say, you know, when you have the twist top and it's sealed or whatever, they're not sealed properly.
0: Right.
1: Now, back in the day, there was a nightclub venue here, and I'm talking back 20 years ago, right? And so I remember having nights there, and the booze was cheap, right? So we used to come from Werribee down. I can name it, can't
0: I?
1: Room 99, right?
0: Yeah,
1: everyone.
0: Yeah. Everyone knows.
1: And so you would get like a dollar Jager bombs and a dollar vodkas or whatever, and they'd just be vomit all over the floors, because everyone would just be like, like it was crazy, right? And then we found out, oh no, the booze in there was fake booze. Like it was not the real stuff.
0: It was bathtub
1: but
0: stuff.
1: I remember just feeling so sick the next day, more than normal.
0: A lot of people have told me that. I was never around for the Room 99 era, but people who were there and did drink there were like, oh, the hangovers the next day
1: were really, really bad. Yeah. It was just like worse than normal, right?
0: Yeah.
1: And so with these types of alcohol and alcohol bottles, and the fact that everything is going up in price, you know, you can see that, you know, this has been happening with smokes too. People are getting illegal smokes because normal smokes are just so expensive and all this type of stuff, right? Drink responsibly, buy products responsibly, yada, yada, yada.
0: That's right.
1: But one of the things that is also going up is cleaning products and other products. So let's try and put a positive spin on this, mate. What else can you use methanol for if you're not planning to have it in your vodka? All right, so water methanol injection. Many modified and high-performance turbocharged engines use a bit of a water methanol injection.
0: Oh, okay.
1: You know, look into that in your own.
0: That's not a euphemism.
1: Not a euphemism. Also, racing fuel, apparently. Pure methanol is used in specialised race fuel, like drag racing and sprint racing and speedway bikes and all that kind of stuff.
0: Right, okay.
1: It's a good fire starter. So, you know, it burns easy and cleanly, apparently, methanol does.
0: Camping
1: and
0: this winter, you know?
1: Yeah, soaking sawdust or wood chips in a small amount of methanol is a highly reliable trick for getting fire pits, wood stoves or charcoal grills started quickly, says AI on the internet.
0: Great
1: Look
0: tip, buddy.
1: Look into that on your own. Also, winter windshield washer fluid.
0: Ah!
1: Apparently, it keeps the liquid from freezing in sub-zero temperatures. Now, I'm not assuming that we're in Canberra, but if you find yourself in Canberra, there you go.
0: Yeah.
1: Also, it's a good cleaner. So if you've got sticky substances, methanol is highly effective at dissolving grease and grime and oils. And it's frequently used to clean machine tools, carburetor parts and firearms.
0: Oh, the old carburetor parts.
1: Mm, also removes paint and varnish as well. So, you know, I'm sick of all the negative news.
0: Yeah.
1: Putting a bit of a positive spin on it. If you find yourself with some methanol that you thought was vodka, turn it into a positive.
0: One for me, one for the kitchen floor. One for me. Don't do that.
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3: 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Of course, I hit Little Mallop on Friday, which is just what you needed to before the Surf Coast trip.
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12: K-Rock Traffic.
13: In town, Ryrie Street is still very busy inbound past the hospital. The intersection of Anarchy and Ballarat Road is suffering congestion in all directions in Bell Park. McCurdy Road is struggling a little bit southbound before Highland Street in Herne Hill. In Norlane, the intersection of North Shore Road and the Princess Highway is surprisingly busy north and eastbound. The Surf Coast Highway and Mount Deneed Road roundabout is also very congested in Mount Deneed. Score $150 off 2026 New Zealand flights with Flight Centre today only. Fly Melbourne to Auckland one way from $135. Book online now at Flight Centre. More traffic all day while you work. Keep it K-Rock.
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4: Hey, it's AJ with your latest K-Rock news. Another horrific attack at the Moorabool Bus Exchange with a 13-year-old boy attacked. Police say up to four girls were involved. Witnesses say the boy was kicked in the face around 5 p.m. Boy taken to hospital with non-life-threatening injuries. Max Rook's concussion class action is headed to court next year. Rook, who is being joined by more than 100 former players from 1985 through to 2023, suing the AFL and their former clubs for permanent brain injuries suffered while playing. The case is set for a 12-week trial in the second half of next year. Melbourne is reportedly being flooded by cheap, illegal and sometimes dangerous alcohol. The National Drug and Alcohol Research Centre has found potentially deadly methanol and plastics in some samples. The federal government is stepping up its defence of changes to capital gains tax. The Treasury analysis shows the changes would be unlikely to impact investment in the economy. New research shows disadvantaged students are falling further behind, with the gap between the rich and the poor widening since NAPLAN testing began. Victoria University study has found that by year 9, students from highly educated families are up to 4 years ahead of their disadvantaged pairs. Six Americans are being isolated after being exposed to Ebola in Africa. At least one is believed to have symptoms of the newest strain that has no vaccine and no approved drug for treatment. The death toll from the latest outbreak in Africa has risen to 100, with 400 suspected cases reported. And a fresh plea to roll up those sleeves from Red Cross Lifeblood, with supplies of type A and O blood running very low. 150 donations are needed in Geelong across the next 7 days. Lifeblood's Kath Stone is concerned that supplies will run low as we enter the cold and flu season.
16: With winter approaching and warnings of new flu strains, donation numbers are expected to drop due to seasonal illness, placing sustained pressure on the blood supply through winter.
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4: Geelong take on Sydney on Saturday, with talk already bubbling around who Ocean Mullen will be sent to. Mullen limiting the impact of Lachie Neale against the Lions on Thursday in the Cats' biggest win of the season. Sean Manner says the Swans have a lot of stars.
17: We know whoever he goes to, he'll do a great job on. He's, you know, had some fair scalps so far this year, and they continued on the weekend against Lachie Neale. He did a great job, and as I said, we'll keep using him on the offence as well, because, you know, we know how dangerous he can be. So good luck to whoever he goes to, but I think it'll be more of a team performance that will get the job done.
4: A first Geelong Falcon nominated for the Rising Star in 2026. West Coast young gun Josh Lindsay nominated after the Eagles, who are playing as Waltij Marawa for Sir Doug Nicholls' Indigenous round, charged back to beat GWS on Sunday. Lindsay finished with an incredible 94% disposal efficiency from his 19 touches. And one step from the NBA Finals for the Final Four of the league. The West begins their final series this morning with Oklahoma City taking on San Antonio. The East begins tomorrow with the Knicks up against Cleveland.
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18: Good morning, Liam Robertson from Surf in Victoria here with your morning surf report. Small waves on offer across the coastline this morning. The winds are offshore, so nice and clean, but that swell's really dropped out now. Only waist to shoulder high waves across most breaks along the surf coast and the Ballerine. If you are looking to get in the water, open beaches are your best bet. There might be a little bit of ruffle from that westerly direction wind, but take plenty of volume with you as well, as you will need it. As always, if you are going for a surf, surf with a mate and play it safe by the water.
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9: K-Rock weather.
4: A possible shower and a top of 17 degrees today. Right now we are sitting at 9. You're up to date with Tom and Loggy.
2: 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Not overproduced. Not overly sure of what to say next to you. Other than Tom and Loggy. 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
0: Good morning, Tom and Log here, doing it for Mimosa Homes. Have you been to the Shell Club lately?
1: Ooh, got to get down there, mate. What is happening tonight at the Shell Club?
0: It's Palmy Night, $20 palmies, delicious. How many could you get with whatever voucher given to you by the Shell of Destiny? You'll have to wait, find out, do the maths yourself.
1: Well, the minimum voucher you can win is $75. So, couple of palmies and a couple of drinks. How goes it?
0: So good, so good. The Shell of Destiny will pop up at some point between now and 9 a.m. thanks to our mates at the Shell Club in Corio.
1: Looking forward to Max Holmes being in for a Tuesday morning as he likes to do from 8:30 as well.
0: Had a bit of an adventure on the weekend. Completely unnecessary, turns out.
1: Nice.
0: But my heart was in the right place.
1: Okay.
0: I'll bring that to you shortly as well. But up next, we want to talk about stuff that goes missing from your front yard, from your driveway, you know, pilfered sort of possessions.
1: Yes.
0: What's the weird stuff that you've lost? We'll do that after Home Wrecker. It's Somber. Shane.
1: Shane.
0: K-Rock 955. Good morning.

0: 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I want to talk about what got stolen from your front yard, maybe your driveway. And like, yes, I will accept tales of having your hose cut, but I don't yet hear about that much.
1: You don't.
0: Anymore.
1: Everyone's too busy stealing cars nowadays,
0: and
1: that's why.
0: Vaping.
1: Yeah, we don't. You know, I mean, cars are one thing, but it's not very funny, is it? Makes us feel bad. So we're looking for the funny things that get stolen out the front.
0: Oh, yeah. Sorry, I thought the cars was unrelated, but you're speaking about the cars being stolen from the front yard.
1: Yeah,
0: that makes sense. No, I get it now. So we have a mutual friend, who was telling us a story a couple of days ago about one of their friends who we don't know.
1: Yeah.
0: But they're going through it at the moment.
1: Yeah.
0: Because they're redoing their backyard and, you know, it's a mud pit. And so they were super stoked to finally get some turf rolled in there, right?
1: Mm.
0: So they paid for it, $500 odd, $600 odd worth, and had it delivered. And when it was delivered, it was just dropped in just inside the driveway.
1: Yeah.
0: Right. And they weren't home.
1: Mm.
0: But they saw it on their doorbell camera.
1: Yeah.
0: Delivered.
1: And it was the squares, the lawn squares.
0: Yeah, yeah.
1: So pre-cut, not like a rolled carpet situation.
0: No, you're right. Yeah, no,
1: worth
0: noting.
1: They were the squares.
0: Essentially a pallet of squares, right?
1: Yeah.
0: $600 odd worth. It's there and they're 20 minutes away from getting home.
1: Mm.
0: They get home, it's gone.
1: Yeah. That's bad.
0: How bad is that?
1: That is so bad. Lawn got stolen from the front of their house.
0: Yeah. What are the chances that someone drives past with the capacity and the sort of inclination to flog that much turf? Like,
1: I know, and the audacity. Are they following trucks from places to houses?
0: Has it gotten to that? Look at that. Oh my God, maybe.
1: Yes.
0: Maybe they watch it get dropped, watch the house for a minute, nobody comes out, bang, let's get in and grab it. Oh, what a scam.
1: Do you know what? Stuff from the front of the house gets stolen and it's always that weird stuff. Like my mate used to have these solar lights and he would put – they were so cute. He was really loved solar lights,
0: yeah,
1: right?
0: Yeah.
1: And so it would line his path and they would just get stolen all the time. And he's like, I get it, like, you know, ha-ha, funny. He's like, but they got stolen. He put them back in and then they got stolen again.
0: What?
1: Yeah. He's like, I just – people don't like fairy lights out the front.
0: No, they like them too much.
1: Yeah, you're right.
0: All right, 52232955. Give us a call. What got stolen from your front yard? What went missing? And you're like, guys, really?
1: Yeah, why?
0: Come on.
1: Why?
0: I've heard of plants being pulled out, all sorts, right?
1: Yeah.
0: 52232955. Would love to hear what got stolen from out the front of your place.
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4: In town, Ryrie Street is still very busy inbound past the hospital. The intersection of Anarchy and Ballarat Road is suffering congestion in all directions in Bell Park. McCurdy Road is struggling a little bit southbound before Highland Street in Herne Hill. In Norlane, the intersection of North Shore Road and the Princess Highway is surprisingly busy north and eastbound. The Surf Coast Highway and Mount Deneed Road roundabout is also very congested in Mount Deneed. Score $150 off 2026 New Zealand flights with Flight Centre today only. Fly Melbourne to Auckland one way from $135. Book online now at Flight Centre. 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
8: 18 minutes past 7 on KROQ 955. Very foggy outside. Quite crisp as well. So we're sitting on 9 degrees at the moment at Lovely Banks. 16 the top for us today. Partly cloudy. Bit of fog about. High chance of showers too. Tomorrow 16 and cloudy. 15 and partly cloudy on Thursday.
9: Weirdest thing stolen from your lawn. Your front, the front of your house.
8: Yeah.
9: Speaking of lawn, that's what our mutual friend's friend got stolen.
8: Absolutely. So they had a drop off of a pallet of squares of grass, of turf, to then do their backyard to put the lawn in there. They were super excited about it. It cost them about $600. And it was there for probably 20 minutes and then disappeared. They weren't home at the time. They just had to be out for some reason, saw it on their doorbell camera arrive.
9: Yep.
8: And then also saw it disappear again, be taken away before they could get home.
9: Bad.
8: They passed the footage on to police, but who knows, like, what's going to happen. Like, I don't think they can see the rego of, you know.
9: Oh, nah.
8: Yeah, so we were talking about weird stuff that goes missing from your front yard.
9: What has been stolen? And we're not talking cars. We're talking weird stuff like that. Lights, lawn. Logs. Could be anything.
8: Well, we had was a call from Armstrong Creek. He said that when he lived in Corio as a kid, they had a 1 meter tall concrete or cement kangaroo on their porch.
9: Yeah.
8: And that would have been 70 kilos and that went missing in the middle of the night one night. So they were all home. These people have had to go through the front yard to the porch and carry it all the way out to the road. And probably down the road as well. Doesn't seem like the type of operation that would have a getaway car.
9: No. You probably have a getaway trolley maybe.
8: Or a skateboard.
9: Yeah. Something of that variety. Kerry from Norlane has called up. Kerry, what got stolen from the front of your house?
10: Well, it was my Nissan tow ball and it had a little padlock on it. And I only noticed it missing the same day because I tied my puppy to it to get the old dogs in the car without him annoying them.
9: Yeah.
10: And So I go back through my cameras and it's a guy, he looks at his phone and he obviously uses his phone torch and he looked very pharmaceutically challenged.
9: Okay. Thank you for saying it that way, Kerry, on the radio. Yes. Okay.
11: Love that.
9: Write
11: that down.
9: And then so, toe ball gone. I mean, what a weird thing to steal. Ball,
10: it's expensive. That is so expensive.
9: Bizarre. Yeah.
10: And it had a lock on it. There was another car in the car park that didn't have a lock on their tow ball. So I was thinking maybe it's their friend.
9: Aha. Uh-huh. Yeah. Mm-hmm. If you didn't steal the one that was easily accessible, that's got me thinking things.
10: Or it's that psychosomatic, if you've got an old bike you want to get rid of, you lock it up and they'll take it. You leave it out without a lock on it, it stays there forever.
9: You're right. Reverse
8: psychology.
10: How the mind of the pharmaceutically challenged works. Yeah.
8: Can you spell pharmaceutical? I'm trying to write it down.
9: No, don't, Kerry. Off air. Off air.
10: Actually, I can.
8: Yes. Hang off air. We'll do it.
9: That's all right. We'll do it off air.

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1: Lena Dunham's memoir has written about Adam Driver and their time together on Girls. Well, Adam Driver has finally responded to the claim she wrote in the book. I'll let you know what's going on in trending in the next 10 minutes.
0: Also, after we do news and trending, I went on a bit of an adventure on Saturday afternoon.
1: Yeah.
0: Took it upon myself to do what I thought was the right thing, but no good deed goes unpunished. So I want to take you through that next too on K-Rock.
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0: and we're just getting started.
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4: The intersection of St George's Road and the Prince's Highway is very congested in all directions in Corio. In North Geelong, Thompson's Road is slowing northbound on approach to Victoria Street and continues to be a tad slow until the Separation Street intersection, which is also becoming quite busy in all directions. In town, Ryrie Street and Latrobe Terrace are seeing that usual traffic building. This May, the Starlight Foundation is asking people across Australia to dig deep to help make hospitals a happier place for sick kids. Donate today at starlight.org.au. More traffic all day while you work. 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
21: Hey, it's AJ with your latest K-Rock news. An inmate has been hospitalised after two people were stabbed at Lara's Western Plains Correctional Facility. The duo involved in the incident around 5pm yesterday with an air ambulance called. The other person was treated at the scene. A heartbreaking scene in Sydney's southwest where the bodies of a woman and two children have been discovered. They were found at a home in Campbelltown with a 47-year-old man taken into custody. He's since been charged with three counts of murder and is expected to face a Sydney court later this morning. A Brighton Grammar student has faced disciplinary action for trolling the Crows Joshua Shelley on social media. He posted a message to the Adelaide Star suggesting that he end his life after the game against Richmond. A teenager has since written an apology to Rochelle. The rain continues to fall in parts of southeast Queensland where they copped a month's worth of rain in just one day. More than 200 mils has come down in the Gold Coast hinterland. A flood watch has been issued. Security guards have been assigned to keep a watch on a bus to former Prime Minister Scott Morrison in Ballarat. It's the latest to be installed in the city's Botanic Gardens where other Prime Ministers are also on display. The death toll from an Ebola outbreak in the Democratic Republic of the Congo has risen past 100. The number of suspected cases now nudging the 400 mark. Six Americans have been exposed to the disease, with one believed to have symptoms. The World Health Organization has declared the outbreak an international emergency. And the Commonwealth Bank's continuing work on its upgraded Central Geelong branch, but two local outlets will be closing. The branch at Westfield Geelong will be opening on June 1. However, the CBA has confirmed its Belmont and Lara outlets will shut their doors on June 26.
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21: Eyes on Bailey Smith's name for tonight's Cats injuries report. Smith limited to a short training session yesterday and not being involved in contact with a shoulder complaint. The Cats looking close to full health after regaining Jack Henry and Mark Blixavs on Thursday. A blow for the Bombers ahead of Friday night's Dreamtime at the G clash with Richmond, with ruck forward Peter Wright ruled out with a knee injury. There. Coach Brad Scott has defended the club's rebuild and has told Fox it has the backing of the board.
22: Our president was on the board, wasn't president, but he was on the board when this strategy was put together. And our CEO was on the board when the strategy's put together. So they are all in on it.
21: It again wasn't legal due to the tailwind, but Aussie sprinter Eddie Ikitea has again run the fastest 100 metre in Australian history. Eddie recording a 9.74 second sprint to break his own all-conditions record of 9.84. It's 0.19 faster than Patrick Johnson's legal Australian record of 9.93 seconds.
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21: A possible shower and a top of 17 degrees today. Right now we're sitting at 9. 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
23: I love reality TV.
1: So Adam Driver, you know him from a bunch of movies, including Star Wars, the saga of Star Wars, the pre-Star Wars saga, post-saga. There's a lot of Star Wars and he is in the latest series.
0: That's right.
1: Of them.
0: He was also in Girls.
1: Yes, he was with Lena Dunham, who has made her second memoir, Famesick, absolutely huge, doing a whole media tour of it. And she had some pretty explosive claims in the book about him. She said that he was spectacularly rude, and she accused him of screaming at her inside her trailer on the set of Girls and hurling a chair at the wall next to her, as well as punching a hole in his own trailer. He has come out and said that, because everyone's been asking him what's going on, and he said, "I have no comment on that. I'm saving it all for my book."
0: So really, he said something without saying anything at all. Yeah,
1: well, who knows? Yeah. I mean, you know, is that a funny joke, or is a book coming out? He seems like a pretty straighty 180 type guy. Sure. In other trending news, Brad Pitt is in the news again. His estrangement from his daughter Zahara has not cooled off, right? So sources are telling TMZ that the actor did not reach out to her ahead of her graduation. So a source close to Angelina told TMZ that her mum and siblings, Zahara's mum and siblings, were all there, and they'd been involved over her 4 very special years, cheering her on through college and everything, and that he had nothing preventing him from showing up for her or visiting her, and he wasn't there on that day, the day that she accomplished a whole bunch of things. So,
0: That's sad.
1: It is sad. Yeah. It is sad. Anyway, that's what's trending this morning.
0: That is what's trending. You can stay up to date with everything trending by going to krock.com.au. Speaking of doing stuff for your kids, I went to Extra Effort on Saturday.
1: Nice.
0: Did not pay off.
1: Oh.
0: Did not pay off. I'll tell you why after Powderfinger on my mind. 7:36, Tom and Loggy, former Mosa Holmes. Good morning.

0: 7:39, K-Rock 955, Tom and Loggie for your Tuesday morning. We do it for Mimosa Homes. Hope you're having a great morning. Saturday afternoon, I had Indy. So I had Goldie in the morning and I had Indy in the afternoon.
1: Yep.
0: Right? And we were hanging out and sort of swapped duties with Mum. And so I actually ended up dropping Goldie off at my mum's place at while I took Indy to a birthday party.
1: Mm-hmm.
0: Right? And this is the thing with two, like they're four and seven, right? So whatever one has, the other wants.
1: Mm-hmm.
0: Right? And so, but when you've got friends that are having a birthday party, and particularly if it's at a place,
1: yeah,
0: then you can't actually always take the sibling to the birthday party. We've talked about this before, right?
1: And nor should you. Like, I kind of feel like it's okay to like separate.
0: It is, yeah. No, you're right. Yeah. It is, right? So that's just sort of the harsh reality of being a sibling child, right? And so we've sort of worked through that quite a bit with the girls. Whenever it becomes sort of an issue, we sort of just talk it through and then distract and find something else for them to do, right? And a fun afternoon at Nanny's is great. So that's cool. But Goldie, as I was dropping her off, she was like, "Dad, I'm just really sad." And I was like, "What, baby?" And she was just really sad that that Indy's going to go to a birthday party and get a lolly bag and I'm not going to get a lolly bag. And I was like, "Oh, well, they don't always have lolly bags, honey. You don't know."
1: Yeah, sometimes they have like little notepads or something, like lolly bags. Yeah. Can you do lolly bags anymore?
0: Yeah, they still do lolly bags. And she goes, "When can I go to a birthday?" And I was like, "Well, when one of your friends has a birthday party, you'll get to go and Indy won't be allowed to come. Yeah. She'll miss out too, you know. It's just how it goes." She's like, "Just really sad." I'm like, "Okay, no worries. Drop her off to my mum's and then hit the road with Indy." And I'm thinking as I'm driving. And I'm driving as I'm thinking. And it was in Bell Post Hill at it was actually, side note, it's like this craft place up near the old Healthy Loaf. I don't know if Healthy Loaf's still there, but it's sort of up the hill from Aldi and Bell Post Hill. And the name, it's Loose Parts and something. It's a fun party textural place where kids just play with, you know, like things that are mushy and clicky rice and water and make mud cakes and all this stuff. It was super fun.
1: Yeah, Ace.
0: Guess who I bought my house off? Remember who had the note in the wardrobe?
1: Yeah.
0: Was her joint.
1: Oh, really?
0: Walked in the door and she's like, "G'day." I was like, oh
1: my God.
0: It's my world. Anyway, so got there and it was sort of a situation where you could drop off and go or stay. And some of the parents stay and some go. And I was going to stay, but I was thinking about Goldie. And I was like, I saw that the party set up where the cake was and whatnot, there were bags of lollies. Now, I didn't specifically see lolly bags, but there were bags of lollies. So I was like, I've got an idea. I'm going to go to the supermarket because there's Aldi just down the hill.
1: Yeah.
0: And I'm just going to buy some stuff and I'm going to make up a lolly bag for Goldie.
1: Oh, you're a blessing.
0: So I went to Cheap as Chips. They didn't have any lolly bags. Went into Aldi. They didn't have anything. So I drove further down the road to Bell Post Hill Shopping Centre where there's Woolies and stuff. Into a $2 shop there, bought a bag of party bags because you can't buy one party bag, right?
1: You could have given it to her just in your hand, loose, and she would have been stoked.
0: Not the same. Not the same. So bought a bag. So I thought, you know, down the track, we'll use them, surely, you know. So did that. Then went into Woolies and, actually at the $2 shop bought some like novelty lolly things, you know, where they're quite clearly absolute garbage that children should never eat.
1: Mm-hmm.
0: But they're fun because they're in a little baby bottle or whatever.
1: Yeah.
0: Bit of that gear.
1: Yeah.
0: And then I went to Woolies as well and bought some more lollies, like mini packets of Skittles and that sort of thing.
1: Oh,
0: right?
1: Bless ya.
0: Spent like $25.
1: Oh,
0: all
1: my
0: up.
1: God.
0: Then swung past BWS, got a six-pack, and then got in the car.
1: And
0: sat in the car, drove back to the party, right? Sat in the car and opened all the lollies and put together a lolly bag, just one lolly bag, and then put it all back in the shopping bag in the footwell in the passenger seat, right? And then got out and went back in and did, like, the last hour of the party, hung out, talked to parents, whatever, right? And then as the party's wrapping up, we're all leaving. And they're like, "All right, make sure you take your little bag. Make sure you take your little bag." I'm like, "Yes, all right, I've nailed this."
1: Yeah.
0: Indy's going to get a lolly bag. She's going to roll home and Dad's going to be like, "Hey, Goldie, you didn't miss out. Look, here's a special one for you too, baby." And it's like a textural bag of rice and other playthings, but there's no lollies at all, is the gift bag, which is awesome. It's fun, right? And
1: yeah,
0: it's part of what these Loose Parts crew do. They do these little play sets, which the girls have already got. So I've spent a solid hour and $25 driving around making one lolly bag for Goldie. I had enough supplies. I could have made up an extra one and given both of the girls a lolly bag, but instead I didn't say anything to anybody and just ate the lollies myself.
1: Oh, you didn't! You could have said to Goldie, here, don't say anything to your sister.
0: No, what is she? I don't want to give her more sugar than she needs if there's no reason to. But one time I didn't just take the hit and say to the kid, no, not this time, and take the tantrum. I was like, no, I'm going to go drive around a suburb, go to like four shops and make sure that I have the thing.
1: Grab yourself a six pack at the same time.
0: Mate, everyone's a winner. Everyone's a winner. Everybody.
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3: Plenty of traffic in town. Gordon Avenue is struggling on approach to Latrobe Terrace. Latrobe Terrace is pretty slow southbound as you pass Geelong train station. Ryrie Street is very slow in patches, particularly slow inbound as you pass the hospital. Sediment Road is starting to see traffic build inbound once you are over the James Harrison Bridge. The run into Melbourne Town is okay, just an hour and 20 minutes from Ryrie Street to Port Melbourne. 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
1: It's 11 minutes to 8 now on K-Rock 955. We're sitting on 9 degrees in Bell Post Hill at the moment. 16 the top for us today. Fog about this morning. Still quite foggy, isn't it? And then chance of showers as well. Top of 16 tomorrow, cloudy, and then Thursday will be 15 and partly cloudy.
2: I am looking forward to Max Holmes coming in. We've got a whole bunch of questions for him for Maximum Holmes. If he likes a topic, he'll give it 2 thumbs up, and if he hates it, he'll give it 2 thumbs down.
1: Yeah, the old Maximum Minimum Holmes. Different to Minimum Chips, but kind of the same. Right now, though, we've got to do this.
9: The people need a champion.
10: It's true.
9: The people need...
10: Yes, yes.
9: The Shell of Destiny. What are you missing out on? Visit the Shell Club today.
2: Oh, here he is.
1: The Shell is
2: welcome,
1: back.
2: Welcome.
1: 52232955. If you would like to get up close and personal with the man, the myth, the Shell of Destiny.
2: Oh, God, he's just like nothing else I've ever seen before.
1: He's so calm, but he sounds like the ocean. And he smells like the ocean. Low tide. Have you been to the Shell Club lately? Tonight's palmy night, just $20 palmies. Oh, my gosh. How many $20 palmies can you fit into your voucher that you get gifted this morning by the Shell of Destiny? We'll have to find out. First thing you got to do is give us a call, 52232955, and we'll give you an opportunity for an audience with the Shell after Bella Kay. K-Rock, good morning.

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1: The people need a champion.
2: It's true.
1: The people need...
2: Yes, yes.
1: The Shell of Destiny. What are you missing out on? Visit the Shell Club today.
0: Ah, yes, the Shell of Destiny just making it rain. Wave after wave, if you will,
3: yes,
0: of vouchers for you to spend at the Shell Club in Corio.
3: Oh, have you been to the Shell Club lately? Get down there tonight. It's Palmy night. $20 Palmies. Yes, thank you.
0: And also, if you want a schmick new place to have your next function, whether you've got 6 people or 600 people or anything in between, I must specify, it can't just be 6 or 600. Anything in between, they've got the right space for you at the Pecton Centre.
3: They do indeed. Let's go to Kerry from Norlane. Kerry, you heard the call of the conch.
4: I sure did.
0: Okay. Is there anything you would like to ask the Shell apart from values?
4: What's my future?
3: Oh, hang on. He's looking at us and he's given us the whole...
0: Sorry, we've made it awkward now.
3: He's given us the whole... No, I'm only here for vouchers. Sorry, Kerry.
4: Oh, all right. What sort of voucher can I have then?
3: Yes.
0: Oh, great question. Okay, let's find out.

0: $10 to spend at the Shell Club.
1: Wow.
2: How great's that?
3: That'll get me and a friend a good meal.
1: Oh, it really will.
2: It
1: probably
2: will, mate.
1: A little bevy too. Cheeky little one there.
3: Cheeky one, yes.
1: Yeah.
3: A light one,
2: yes.
1: Yeah, nice. Well, you decide that. We're not going to tell you what to do, how to live your life, mate. Well done. $75 to spend at the Shell Club in Corio is all yours. Kerry, we will have another appearance from the Shell of Destiny after 3 o'clock this afternoon.
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16: In Belmont, the Breakwater Road intersection with both Barwon Heads and Settlement Road is very heavy in all directions. In Newcombe, Port Arlington Road is struggling inbound before Wilson's Road. I'd suggest taking the Bellarine Highway instead. In town, Latrobe Terrace and Ryrie Street are experiencing the usual morning congestion. If you are getting a V-line, the 817 Warn Ponds to Southern Cross service will originate from Marshall and not Warn Ponds. When a child is in hospital, Ronald McDonald House gives their family a community of support, warm meals and a place to rest, because when a child is sick or injured, family stays. More traffic all day while you work. 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
19: Hey, it's AJ with your latest K-Rock News. A man has been charged with triple murder in Sydney's southwest. The bodies of a woman in her 40s and two young children were found last night in a home at Campbelltown. A 47-year-old man was taken into custody at the scene and will face a court this morning. A 13-year-old boy has been hospitalised after being attacked at the Moorabool Bus Exchange. Police say as many as four girls assaulted him around 5 p.m. last night before fleeing. The incident is being investigated. Bootleg vodka with 10 times the legal amount of methanol is being sold in Victorian venues and bottle shops. Forensic lab tests also found plastic contamination. An estimated 1 in 3 Victorian bottle shops now stocking the illegal booze. A new job could be on the cards for former tennis ace and deputy opposition leader Sam Groth. Alex de Minaur among 11 leading players who are pushing for the former world number 53 to get a senior role at Tennis Australia and at the Australian Open. Parts of southeast Queensland have had a month of rain in just one day, with the region on a flood watch. More than 200 mils have fallen in 24 hours in the Gold Coast hinterland. The Commonwealth Bank will be closing two local branches. The banks confirmed the Belmont and Lara outlets will shut on June 26, while it opens its upgraded branch in Westfield Geelong on June 1. There are still branches in suburbs including Corio, Geelong West and Torquay. And Red Cross Lifeblood has launched an urgent appeal for donors, with supplies of A and O type blood running very low. It's looking for 150 donors in Geelong to step up and donate over the next 7 days to replenish blood stocks. There are currently 300 appointments available at the Geelong Donor Centre this week.
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19: A battle for the Cats this weekend, hosting the top of the ladder Swans. The Cats are flying after taking down Brisbane in a grand final rematch on Thursday, moving into the top four. Forward Sean Manner says they'll be looking to keep up their strong form.
20: This weekend as well, you can take a bit of confidence and that momentum into a big game against Sydney this weekend. They've had, I think, one of them on the top of the ladder have lost one game, so we've moved pretty quickly onto them. We've had a bit of a break, so it's going to be exciting.
19: Former Geelong Falcon Josh Lindsay has claimed the Round 10 AFL Rising Star nomination. Lindsay was one of the best for West Coast, playing as Watilj Marawa for the Sir Doug Nicholls Indigenous round as they charged back to beat GWS. Lindsay with 19 disposals at 94% efficiency. And Aussie sprinter Eddie Ekataya has smashed the all-conditions Australian 100-metre record. A 25-year-old running a 9.74-second sprint at a college meet in the States. The time, however, not considered legal due to a strong tailwind.
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19: A possible shower on the top of 17 degrees today. Right now we're sitting at 9. You're up to date with Tom and Loggy.
17: 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A couple of mics, a couple of tunes, a couple of friends. Some things just work, just like Tom and Loggy. Oh, a couple of kitties. Adaloo, K-Rock.
1: Good morning, it's 4 minutes past eight. Welcome, welcome, welcome. If you're just joining us, you've missed the Shell of Destiny.
21: Oh, he just came in, but you know who's on the way?
1: Who? Hey.
21: Max Holmes.
1: Ah. I was trying to think of a Shell reference that was still quite complimentary, because we do love him.
21: What would he be if he was an undersea creature?
1: Oh, what's a fast fish? Whatever, like a
21: weedy
1: flying
21: sea
1: fish.
21: Dragon.
1: Ooh, weedy sea dragon. Okay, I'm going to isolate that audio and play it back to him.
21: What would he be?
1: What do you mean?
21: Seahorse. That's how I see him.
1: Seahorse. Okay.
21: I don't know. Don't make a weird face. Now you've made it weird. Well, I'm just saying things. Now you've made it. Now I'm embarrassed.
1: I just got here, guys. What's going on?
21: I missed all of that.
1: I
21: just got here too.
1: Yeah, okay. All right. What's AJ talking about?
21: Oh, hey, please come back.
1: No, don't.
21: He's what?
1: Don't come back. Do you know why I'm nervous? I'm nervous because the Western Conference finals start in the NBA today, and I know nobody cares, but I care. And
21: play what is required of you. Can I just say, that feels so good.
1: It does feel good, doesn't it?
21: We've really got to bring it back a lot. Max Holmes, in the next half an hour, he will be here. Trending also on the way. But coming up next, I've been told that, quote, I'm cooked for liking this particular thing.
1: Okay.
21: But I don't agree.
1: It's usually just a overall thing, you being cooked. But, okay. For a specific reason then. Next. Hey, Rock. How do

0: Alex Warren, it's Fever Dream at 8 past 8, Tuesday morning on K-Rock 955. We do it for Mimosa Homes and those beautiful new displays they got open in Armstrong Estate. 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
1: Okay. Now, yes, I am of an age where things change. And I'm not talking da change.
0: No.
1: Hopefully not yet. I am angry though. But one day you wake up and you think, you know, oh, there's a bird, and you're like, whatever. And then a couple of years go by and you're like, oh my God, did you see the yellow cockatoos in our backyard?
0: There are yellow breasted tits all over the place.
1: Seriously, yeah. And you're so excited about it.
0: Yeah.
1: Right? And it happens. And something's happened to me, and we've got a family chat.
0: Mm.
1: So in Ocean Grove, where I live,
0: yeah,
1: there's not much overhead action going on. At night, it's quite quiet. Stay with me.
0: What
1: it's quite quiet,
2: okay,
1: right?
2: Yeah. Okay.
1: So when you hear things,
2: yeah,
1: you're like, oh. Like you can hear a band at the Dina playing sometimes.
0: Nice.
1: You're like, wow, I can hear it on the air, you know, because it's so quiet.
0: Yeah, okay, yeah.
1: Yeah.
0: Yeah, right.
1: But it's a little bit hilly. Yeah. But sometimes I can hear like a... yes.
0: From the ocean.
1: Yeah, from the ocean.
0: You can hear the ocean, but you can't see the ocean from your place.
1: I told you when you came over that time, if you just come into this corner window and you stand on your tippy toes, you can. So shut up.
0: I didn't do it though.
1: You didn't.
0: I didn't want to know.
1: You're like, oh, just hang around. I'll just stay.
0: We just
1: can
0: leave?
1: You turn the heater on? It's so cold in here. Oh God.
0: So demanding.
1: Never coming over again.
0: Yeah.
1: What is this? Coffee?
0: I went and bought us coffees, thank you. And
1: you did. I made you go
0: gave,
1: buy them.
0: You gave me a delightful hot cross bun.
1: And then we had something to eat.
0: No.
1: Disgusting. Anyway, anyway, last night I was hearing something at night.
0: Yeah.
1: Right? Now, I really hope that everything is okay and everyone's okay.
0: Okay.
1: I don't know.
0: Right.
1: But there was a helicopter that was flying over Ocean Grove.
0: Wow.
1: And so you know what I do? Anytime I see something, like a weird plane, or I hear something that doesn't sound like a normal plane or a helicopter, whatever, I'm like, oh, better go on flight radar for this.
0: Yeah, okay, no.
1: Disgusting. Anyway, last night I was hearing

0: Yeah.
1: And it says NA, which I believe may be police. I'm not really sure, but I can see it's flown here and there and whatever. Put it in the family chat. My brother-in-law's like, you're cooked.
0: Yeah.
1: And I'm like, what is so cooked about this?
0: They're all in Werribee anyway, mate. They don't care. They're not like, it's not like they can hear it around Ocean Grove as well.
1: No, I know, but I'm just saying this is what I'm doing with my night.
0: Chuck it in the OGBH Facebook group.
1: Well, I did look in the Facebook page.
0: We'll all get involved.
1: Because I wanted to see what was going on. And then I thought, okay, here's where I am. Now I hear something and I'm like, go straight to the Facebook page. Yeah. Did anyone else hear that? What is it?
2: It's disturbing my dog.
1: But then not just locally do I check planes. Mm. Sometimes I scroll out and I'm like, where's this plane going? Oh, Mexico to Santiago, Chile. What a life, you know? And you just, what's the highest plane right now? That plane's going Tokyo to Paris and you're going that way. Wow. I need help.
0: You need so much help.
1: I need help.
0: What? That's just random planes. You just go.
1: I need
0: going,
1: a hobby. I need to go to the club.
0: You need friends.
1: I need something.
0: You need something and someone. Please help.
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5: In Belmont, the Breakwater Road intersection with both Barwon Heads and Settlement Road is very heavy in all directions. In Newcombe, Port Arlington Road is struggling inbound before Wilson's Road. I'd suggest taking the Bellarine Highway instead. In town, Latrobe Terrace and Ryrie Street are experiencing the usual morning congestion. If you are getting a V-line, the 817 Warren Ponds to Southern Cross service will originate from Marshall and not Warren Ponds. When a child is in hospital, Ronald McDonald House gives their family a community of support, warm meals and a place to rest, because when a child is sick or injured, family stays. More traffic all day while you work. 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
4: 16 minutes past 8 now on K-Rock 955. Let me just refresh this to make sure I've got the up-to-date weather for you. 9.2 degrees right now on Paco. Headed for a top of 16 today. Still quite foggy, isn't it?
5: It is foggy as.
4: Foggy and chilly. Just be careful on the roads. Might be a bit slick. Not in a good
5: way. Makes my drive so dangerous. That fog.
4: I had a follow-up line. When you did it, I did a line there.
5: No, but then I said, we can't say that on air.
4: Oh, sorry. Thank goodness. I would have just gone with it again, just with that muscle memory. 16 tomorrow as well, partly cloudy, and then a little bit of sunshine on the way, but a top of 15 on Thursday.
5: Beautiful, mate. Coming up next in trending, one of our favourite bands has decided we can't do this no more.
4: The Cause.
5: No.
4: They already did that, didn't they?
5: Did they?
4: Yeah.
5: No, the Cause are always happening in my heart.
4: Okay.
5: We've got cutouts of them downstairs.
4: Yeah, I know.
5: Someone, I've forgotten their name.
4: We did have cutouts of them.
5: Oh.
4: I took them home.
5: Of course you did.

0: Calvin Harris and Rihanna. We found love at 21 past 8, K-Rock 955. Tom and Loggy, we do it for our friends at Mimosa Homes. Got our friend Max Holmes joining us shortly. But right now, let's do this.
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3: I love reality TV.
4: Look, I'm sorry to be the one to tell you this, okay?
0: Yeah.
4: But 7 hours ago, this band said, "Dear everyone, after many incredible years, we've decided to close the chapter of Aqua as a live band."

0: Yeah, it is sad.
1: Sad. What do we do, Tom? I mean, it's just banger after banger after banger. And I've never seen them live.
0: Nor I, actually.
1: Yeah.
0: Let's see what this song is.

0: that was a goodie. We've got a few.
1: I've got two others here, but they don't have hooks.
0: But that's all right. Let's just.
1: You want to rip in?
0: Yeah. Oh, this is Around the World. I know. Yeah.
1: I don't think I've ever.
0: Everyone, this is the warm up. You set the alarm. You're here. So let's make the most of it, team.
1: All right.
0: Come on.
1: Yes, boss.
0: And one, I've never gone past that part of the
1: car. I was so ready for you to make me ride. and what's this one? How you doing?
2: How are you doing?
1: Spin class, isn't it? Spin class.
2: How are you doing?
0: No, this is
2: How are you doing?
0: THT. Should I do that? Come on.
1: Okay, so look, there's probably a reason we haven't seen them live. They got like 3-4 songs. So
0: hey, can I also just say, yeah, RIP, rest in peace, Aqua. But for 1 second, can I get you to look into your song file again? I didn't tell you that this happened.
1: Oh,
0: but,
1: okay.
0: But Latto, remember Latto?
1: Oh, yeah.
0: Right? So her real name is Alyssa Michelle Stevens. We know her as Latto.
1: Yeah.
0: And, of course, I mean, she's got so many good songs.
1: Yeah,
0: but there is one that we absolutely love because we are full of big hit energy. Well, she confirmed via Insta that she welcomed her first child with 21 Savage.
1: Oh, big kid energy.
0: Yeah. She shared a video of her pregnancy journey, including some intimate clips of her with Savage as well, which is very sweet. So congrats to 21 Savage and Latto.
1: 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Got time to squeeze in one more tune, I think, before we get to our 8:30 news update. Olivia Rodrigo, this is Drop Dead. Tom and Loggy from Mimosa Homes on KROQ. Good morning.

0: Rodrigo. 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Anyway, do you have anything you want to add?
1: No.
0: Good, because we've got to get to news. Jim
2: and Davo. About the game on Saturday, GMHBA Stadium, I got a tap on the shoulder, beautiful 10-year-old Logan, and he goes, Davo, are you a fan of Bailey Smith as well? I said, yeah, man.
3: I'm a big fan of Bailey Smith. He's a very talented
2: footballer. Obviously, I admire his football talents.
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2: And Chantel turned to me and goes, oh, yeah, I just let him know because I saw you zooming in on Bailey in your videos.
3: Davo, I told you.
2: Trying my best. To be fair, like, Bailey Smith was kicking the football at the time.
3: Yeah.
2: And it was a great video.
3: Yeah.
2: But I've watched heaps.
3: No, I bet you've watched heaps over again.
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18: Plenty of traffic in and around town. Port Arlington Road and the Bellarine Highway are very heavy inbound in Newcombe. In Newtown, Shannon Avenue and Aberdeen Street are suffering in all directions. The same applies for both Ryrie Street and Latrobe Terrace. Settlement Road is slow going inbound over the mighty Barwon River. And Bunyip Boulevard is bumper to bumper westbound in Warren Ponds before the roundabout. 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
1: Hey, it's AJ with your latest K-Rock News. A man is facing three counts of murder after the bodies of a woman and two children were found at a home in Sydney's southwest. The 47-year-old arrested after police were called to a home in Campbelltown. Acting Superintendent Michael Moroney says it was a confronting scene for first responders.
19: Look, I can't go into specifics, but what I can say really is that it was a particularly a violent scene, and I'll leave it at that.
1: Two inmates at Lara's Western Plains Correctional Centre have been stabbed, one requiring hospitalisation. Paramedics were called to the facility around 5 p.m. last night following the stabbing. One person was taken to hospital, the other treated at the prison. A concussion class action led by former cap Max Rook will head to trial next year. The action, which now includes more than 100 past players, set for a 12-week trial. The action says players between 1985 and 2023 suffered permanent brain damage during their time in the game. A Bryson Grammar student has been revealed as the troll who posted a hateful message to the Crows' Josh Rochelli on social media last week. In the post, he told Rochelli to end his life, but has since apologised and faced disciplinary action. It's not clear whether he was suspended. Police are investigating an incident at a suburban football match at the weekend where a parent was threatened with a knife. It happened during a game at the Epping Recreation Reserve on Sunday. Police say the suspect then fled the scene. An urgent recall has been issued for a metallic cake decorating powder that left a Gold Coast toddler in an induced coma. The consumer watchdog says the creative cake decorating dust may contain copper and zinc, and there's a serious risk of harm if ingested or inhaled. And an urgent appeal has gone out for blood donors over the next 7 days. Red Cross Lifeblood says it's running very low of A and O type blood as the cold and flu season kicks in and keeps donors away. It's looking for 150 donors across Geelong to roll up their sleeves and donate.
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1: Concerns over Bailey Smith ahead of Saturday's blockbuster with Sydney. Smith fighting a shoulder concern ahead of the clash, completed a limited training session yesterday. The Cats will release their injury report tonight. Meanwhile, Brad Scott insists his job at the Bombers is safe despite Essendon sitting second last with just one win from 10 games. The coach telling Fox he's committed to the rebuild.
20: I think it takes a special kind of lunatic to actually lead this sort of thing, because if you weren't focused on the club's future and it was about just you and your position, you'd go and get as many experienced players and high quality players as you could for the short term. We didn't do that. I fully endorse that.
1: We heard Tommy talk about it earlier, but conference finals have arrived in the NBA. OKC Thunder will be hunting back-to-back finals appearances as they face off with San Antonio at home. New York and Cleveland will begin the East Finals tomorrow.
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1: A possible shower and a top of 17 degrees today. Right now we are sitting at 9. You're up to date with Tom and Loggy.
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0: Yeah, 8:37 on K-Rock 955, and we have Max Holmes in the studio. G'day, mate.
23: Yeah.
0: He's up and about. You are looking stunning today.
23: I know. Love the jumper. You've got an Adidas knit on. Yep. Yeah, I don't really know what to say to that.
0: Oh, you can say good people if you want to say good people.
23: Yeah, good people. Thanks.
0: Yeah.
23: Hey, I just want to let you know, you don't put that in the washing machine, okay? Yeah, there's a certain, you've got a hand, that's a hand wash. I don't wash any jumpers. Really. Oh, really? Yeah. You've got people that do that? Yeah. Or you just don't wash them at all?
0: Puts them in the freezer.
23: Oh,
0: pretty
23: yeah.
0: Pretty sure that's what you do with the jumpers, isn't it?
23: Have you heard about that before, Matt? Never heard of that one.
0: No. Mm. Okay, give it a go.
23: Okay.
0: See what happens.
23: No, so you're supposed to put jeans in the freezer if they get smelly. You don't wash. You're not supposed to wash jeans. But I've tried it and it doesn't work. Especially if you are down by the fire or something.
0: How did we get here?
23: I don't know. You brought us here.
0: I did, didn't I? You're welcome.
23: I wish I was in the freezer right now, Matt.
0: Yeah.
2: I don't know what's going on.
0: We're going to play another round of Maximum Homes, where you give us two thumbs up for Maximum Homes or two thumbs down for Minimum Homes on a variety of topics to discuss today, topical things we've got going on.
23: Yes, and also Brad Johnson has set you with a bit of a challenge.
2: Oh, okay.
23: Okay. Yeah, it involves you but also another person. So we're just going to throw that at you before you leave.
0: Right, okay. Yep.
23: So you can't say no.
0: That's right, as you're leaving, actually.
23: Yeah.
0: We do need to talk footy, though. Max Holmes from the Cats joining us in the studio. Teddy Swims right now. This is Bad Dreams on K-Rock 955. Good morning.

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1: And congratulations on the win Thursday up in Brizzy. Must have felt pretty nice in the grand final replay.
2: It was very nice, yeah. It was a fun game, and it's a shame we couldn't do it last year, but no, it was good. There was a lot of good performers, and it was just I get excited after those wins. I'm just, just don't have many words, just happy.
1: Yeah, of course. Well,
0: a lot of people would have sent you up there with low expectations, really hard to win at the Gabba, and, you know, I mean, that's just enough. But, yeah, you guys just pulled it out. Was there anything different about Thursday night compared to any other time you've gone up there and maybe not fared so well?
2: Nothing specifically. I guess it's just a little bit. I always say that like the premiership team's always the hunted one, which makes it a tough year afterwards because everyone wants to beat you. And it tends to happen that we spend more time focusing on what they're doing throughout the week. So that probably doesn't help them. And the fact that we're coming off a 5-day break and there was a few different things going on that we were just like, yeah, we're going to win this game. And we just, I guess we were locked in and everyone played their part.
1: When you do play a Thursday game interstate, do you get to kind of relax the next couple of days, or is it kind of straight back home, straight back into training, straight back into normality for you?
2: Nah, yeah, we came back Friday and then we had Saturday and Sunday just to our own devices, so it was quite nice.
1: Nice
2: and relaxing.
0: Do you watch any of the NBA? Have you been watching?
2: Watching bits and pieces, yeah.
0: Do you have a team?
2: The Pelicans.
0: Pelicans.
1: Really? Yeah, is that just because they're so niche, no one else goes for them and you feel sorry for them?
2: Kind of. It's a long, weird kid story.
1: I like the Pelicans. Yeah, is that it?
0: Yeah. Well, I mean, I get mine from
2: them. They're no good.
0: No, so the playoffs are on. Western Conference Finals start today. I'm very nervous. OKC taking on San Antonio because San Antonio have had the wood over OKC for this year. But at the end of their last series, so sort of late last week, when they beat Minnesota, and this sort of situation that had unfolded, and I wanted to get your take on it because Anthony Edwards, who's like the superstar for Minnesota, quite a colourful character, like quite a personality of the game. About 8 minutes before the end of the game, San Antonio were up by 30 points, so his team is losing by 30 points. 8 minutes left in the fourth quarter. He, in a stoppage, got up and walked over to San Antonio's bench and dapped up all the players and the coaches and then went onto the court and shook hands with all the players and then went back and sat down. Now, that he then played again in the game, but at that 8 minute, that's so to be down 30 points with 8 minutes to go in basketball is kind of the equivalent of being 10 goals down with 20 minutes to go in the fourth quarter.
2: Yeah.
0: What do you think about him getting up and going, all right, well, you clearly – we're not coming back from this, so well done, everybody, with still time to play.
2: Yeah, it's a bit weird. He's clearly cracked it, hasn't he?
0: Yeah, and he's a team leader too, so that's what's he saying to his team, you know?
2: Yeah, it's a weird – that's strange.
1: Like even if you were so far down you couldn't win, you would never congratulate the team until the final siren.
2: Overtly like that. That's pretty crazy, yeah.
0: Especially in the playoffs where it's like season over. You know you're going home into the off-season in 8 minutes' time or whatever.
2: Yeah, to be fair to him, like emotions would be running high at the time. And I do know Ant, and I like watching Ant. He's a very emotive character.
0: Yeah, so, right. He's a different cat, so like it doesn't surprise me that it was him that did it, but I just wanted to get your take on it as someone who is a professional sports person and in a team sport sort of environment.
2: Yeah, I can picture people doing that. I mean... I don't think anyone did last year on the grand final, but going over and saying congrats because in that last quarter we weren't coming back. So I mean, probably no negative feelings towards it. So
0: let's give him a really firm handshake, like well done.
1: Yeah, well done,
0: well done. You're a great season, great grand final. No, all right, cool. Well, that's very interesting. We are joined in the studio by Max Holmes. We're going to play Maximum Holmes next on K-Rock.
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4: K-Rock Traffic. Due to roadworks in Batesford, Ballarat Road is bumper to bumper in both directions over the Moorabool River. The Hamilton Highway is very slow inbound on approach to the Geelong Ring Road. Barrable Road is struggling its way to the roundabout in Belmont. Bowen Heads Road is pretty slow inbound through Charlemont, as is Torquay Road inbound through Grovedale. Ryrie Street to Port Melbourne, only an hour and 8 minutes, though Forsyth Road to the Burnley Tunnel will take you over half an hour. 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
0: It's 10 to 9 now on K-Rock 955. What's it like out there, Max?
2: It was incredibly cloudy. Not quite foggy, but very cloudy.
1: So the fog has gone from low hanging cloud to actual cloud.
0: Cloud.
1: Yeah.
0: Well, it's 9 degrees on Moorabool Street right now. 16 in the top for us today. Partly cloudy and there was some fog apparently. 16 tomorrow and a bit of cloud and then a bit of sun and 15 on Thursday. Max Holmes is in the studio, so we're doing...
3: Max, let's find out where you stand. Maximum Homes.
1: Yeah, so this is where you give two thumbs up if you really like something and two thumbs down if you hate it, the Minimum Homes. Starting you off today with naps during the day.
2: Ooh, two thumbs down.
1: Ah.
3: That's a Minimum Homes.
1: Why?
2: I just... I can't personally nap. I don't know. I think my brain's just wired funny. So yeah. I'm not one for it. I know people love them. Do you love them?
1: Oh, yeah. I'll nap. I nap every day for 4 hours.
2: Well, you work at 5 a.m., so that's kind of...
1: Yeah.
2: If you woke up at a normal hour.
0: Yeah, I don't think that's it, mate.
1: No, I used to nap anyway. I love a nap. Yeah. Just love sleeping. That's my hobby. You know how you do stuff with your life? I sleep.
2: That's upsetting.
1: It is.
0: I gave up trying to understand it so long ago, mate. So. I wouldn't bother. So what about if you like accidentally fall asleep during the day? Do you wake up and you're groggy and disoriented?
2: It just won't happen.
1: Okay. It just never happens.
2: I'm not going to accidentally fall asleep. I think for me to nap during the day, I'd have to get into bed and fully make a moment of it.
1: Yeah. Nice. Sounds, put up his little pillows, his little
0: romantic.
1: Fort. Yeah. Make a moment of it. Yeah. Oh, I wasn't going there. Candles. All right. Tom.
0: Okay. So we were talking about this yesterday. In Hollywood particularly, there's one cemetery that's doing this, but it's starting to spread across the states. And now RMIT are suggesting that maybe we could reimagine these spaces, these public spaces as well in Australia. And it's cemeteries doing other events. So, movie nights, concerts, that kind of thing. How would you feel about going to a different event at a cemetery?
2: Oh, God, no. What?
3: That's a minimum, Holmes.
0: Okay. You would go, not even if it was like Halloween scary movie in a cemetery?
2: Maybe if it was Halloween. Oh, my God, that's just weird.
1: Yeah. A lot of people said it was a bit weird.
2: I'm a bit rattled by that. That's crazy. I thought like half the population hold their breath past the cemetery. So
1: do you lift your feet up, hold your breath, do any of that?
2: I never liked that. But I know plenty of people that did like that.
1: Yeah.
2: So they won't be going either.
1: Max sounds scared to me.
0: He does sound scared.
1: All right, Max. Flight Tracker. Have you heard of this website? And do you utilize it? Tracking flights. Using an app or the web to track different flights. So you see a plane in the air, you're like, what's that? And you go on the web and you look at it and you're like, oh, that flight's gone from Indonesia to Sydney. Amazing.
2: Yeah, that sounds really nerdy, but yeah, I've done that before.
1: So
2: I
1: have to give it through that stuff. We're one in the same, Max. I know it. You love it, don't you? It's cool.
2: I don't know. I know recently I was driving home from Melbourne and I saw a weird plane going towards Everton. I'm like, what is that? And someone was in the car. I'm like, search it up. What's that doing?
1: Yes.
0: I gave her so much crap earlier on the show because she said almost identically the same thing.
1: Yeah.
0: Oh, my goodness.
2: I'm a bit embarrassed about that one, honestly.
1: Mate, just be who you are, okay? You're in a safe space. It's all right.
2: I didn't know where you were going with that. I was like, flight track. Yeah, I know it. What?
0: Yeah, what do you mean?
1: Yeah.
0: I've got the app.
1: Yeah, that's right.
0: Oh, God.
1: Oh, every time I see something weird in the sky, I'm going to think, Max is on this.
0: Yeah, message him.
1: I will. We're getting closer every week, Max.
0: All right. I feel like we're learning so much. That has been Maximum Homes for this week.
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0: 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Tom and Loggy, former Most Homes, Max, you've been coming in and hanging out with us on Tuesday mornings for a while now, but yeah, you should know that when the song is ending and Loggy goes, all right, stop, that's we have to stop what we're talking about and start talking on the radio, okay?
1: Yeah, yeah.
2: True,
1: yeah.
2: Sorry.
1: Just in case. No, it's for you. No, it's actually, so that we can all be safe. Hey, you won K-Rock's Xena Sports Vest. Vest and Fairest. Do you remember what year it was that you won it?
0: Because she doesn't.
1: Was it 2023?
2: No, it would have been 2024.
1: Yeah. 2024.
0: So 2 years.
1: Hey, congratulations, by the way.
2: Thanks.
1: Amazing. I know you were so excited.
0: So many accolades in Max Holmes' career so far.
1: Oh, yeah.
0: And that is definitely one of them.
1: It is. Now, you're well aware that your teammate, Bailey Smith, I'm sure you all spoke about it, the fact that he won the 2025 Vest and Fairest medal.
2: Mm, he's very excited about it.
1: Yeah, okay. Well, the thing is, he never came to pick it up, okay? And so I have it in my hot little hands here in the official box, and the medal, Brad Johnson gets it made for the winner every year. It says K-Rock, Vest and Ferris, Xena 2025.
0: Except that first year when Joel Selwood won it.
1: Yeah.
0: And he had a medal made up that didn't have the R in K-Rock. So it was a different sort of
2: K-Rock.
1: Yes, they're very good.
0: Yeah.
1: Very good, Max. So Jono has set you a challenge. He said, I've heard that Maxie's coming in on Tuesday, sounding great, it's awesome, but I challenge him to put this medal on Bailey Smith.
0: And get a photo.
1: And get a photo. Now, I said, that's BS. Max's challenge should be to get Bailey in here.
0: Mm.
1: Because, of course, we know Bailey can't drive at the moment.
0: Mm.
2: Yep.
1: So you can
0: If you put the child locks on your back doors of your car and get him in there, he's stuck. He has to come in.
1: But you've got training after the show. So how about this? Next week, you go pick him up from his house. You got your nice car. You drive him here. We have a bit of fun. We put the medal on him. How's it going? We all get a slice of cake because you get a cake with the medal, and then you drive off to training with him. Sound good?
0: Option B. Option B, the more realistic one, is that you take that with you now and you just at some time in the next week around the club, you just, I don't know, go up behind him and chuck it over him and then quickly snap a photo.
2: Yeah, because I think this one will be not that successful, but it'll be more successful than the driving him, kidnapping him. And taking him to K-Rock.
1: No, he'd be into it, I reckon. I reckon he'd love it. Bring him in.
0: No, no pressure. Whatever you can manage. Right. If you can put that medal with Bailey Smith and get photographic evidence, we'll accept that.
2: Yeah. All right. It's a plan.
1: Let me say this. Your job's on the line, so take it seriously.
0: Yep. At the Cats, we've actually spoken to Hawk, and your job is on the line.
2: Awesome.
0: All right, Max, it's always a pleasure. Can't wait for next week.
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11: Reports of an incident on Corio Street, northwestbound in Belmont, just near the post office and Roslyn Road. Delays are building, especially on High Street in both directions. Settlement Road is very heavy inbound before Torquay Road. It does clear up for a hot minute, but it's virtually stationary over the James Harrison Bridge, and the Trove Terrace is struggling its way southbound past the station. Most of us take sight for granted. 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
14: Broadcasting on Wadawurrung Country, hey, it's AJ with your latest K-Rock news. An inmate has been hospitalised after two people were stabbed at Lara's Western Plains Correctional Facility. The duo involved in the incident around 5pm yesterday with an air ambulance called to the facility. A other person was treated at the scene. A heartbreaking scene in Sydney southwest where the bodies of a woman and two children have been discovered. They were found at a home in Campbelltown with a 47-year-old man taken into custody. He's since been charged with three counts of murder and is expected to face a Sydney court later this morning. A Brighton Grammar student has faced disciplinary action for trolling the Crows' Josh Rochelli on social media. He posted a message to the Adelaide Star suggesting he end his life after the game against Richmond. The teenager has since written an apology to Rochelli. The rain continues to fall in parts of southeast Queensland where they copped a month's worth of rain in just one day. More than 200 millimetres has come down in the Gold Coast hinterland. A flood watch has been issued. Security guards have been assigned to keep a watch on a bust of former Prime Minister Scott Morrison in Ballarat. It's the latest to be installed in the city's botanical gardens where other Prime Ministers are also on display. Three men have been killed in a shooting at an Islamic centre in San Diego, authorities treating it as a hate crime. Police Chief Scott Wales says gunfire has also been heard at a second location.
0: We had active gunfire coming in on a landscaper that was just out there doing his job. Thankfully, he's okay, he was not hit.
14: The Commonwealth Bank is continuing work on its upgraded Central Geelong branch, but two local outlets will be closing. The branch at Westfield Geelong will be opening on June 1. However, the CBA has confirmed its Belmont and Lara outlets will shut their doors on June 26.
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14: All eyes on Bailey Smith's name for tonight's Cats injury report. Smith limited to a short training session yesterday and not being involved in contact with a shoulder complaint. The Cats looking close to full health after regaining Jack Henry and Mark Blixarves in Thursday night's clash with Brisbane. A blow for the Bombers ahead of Friday night's Dreamtime at the G clash with Richmond, with ruck forward Peter Wright ruled out with a knee injury. Meanwhile, coach Brad Scott has defended his club's rebuild and has told Fox it has the backing of the board.
16: Our president was on the board, wasn't president, but he was on the board when this strategy was put together. And our CEO was on the board when the strategy's put together. So they are all in on it.
14: It again wasn't legal due to a tailwind, but Aussie sprinter Eddie Ekitea has again run the fastest 100 metres in Australian history. Eddie recording a 9.74 second sprint to break his own all conditions record of 9.84. It's 0.19 rather faster than Patrick Johnson's legal Australian record of 9.93.
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17: Good morning, Liam Robertson from Surfing Victoria here with your morning surf report. Small waves on offer across the coastline this morning. The winds are offshore, so nice and clean, but that swell's really dropped out now. Only waist to shoulder high waves across most breaks along the surf coast and the Ballerine. If you are looking to get in the water, open beaches are your best bet. There might be a little bit of ruffle from that westerly direction wind, but take plenty of volume with you as well, as you will need it. As always, if you are going for a surf, surf with a mate and play it safe by the water.
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14: A possible shower and a top of 17 degrees today. Right now we're sitting at 10 and we're kicking off 50 minutes of non-stop K-Rock.
9: Fancy a Radley's pie? Of course you do.
18: 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Here we go. Ready? Song one.
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14: Isn't it great to have the fog back in town? Yeah, let's go. Great stuff. Mr. Brightside is coming up in this 50 minutes non-stop. New music from Somba. And you want some Spice Girls? That's what's going to help make your Tuesday morning awesome. Then I'm happy to provide it. It's 50 minutes non-stop K-Rock again. The Shell of Destiny will help someone win some cash to spend at the Shell Club in Corio at some point again later on today as well. So let's get involved. Grab a Rowley's pie and have fun.
22: Elizabeth Taylor.
14: Mr. Brightside is coming up in this 50 minutes non-stop. New music from Somba.

nice jacket weather this morning, but it's not that cold. 50 minutes non-stop K-Rock, Bruno Mars right now. We wish Max Holmes all the best in trying to get a photo of

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I'm A myself, so I've got to try and book one in and help out. Again, hit the website for more details. Here's Harry Styles.

0: That's some serious big hit energy right there. Lady Gaga and Doechii, Runway. 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But I hit the wall, I just hit the wall. That's the name of the song, Hit the Wall. It's coming up. We'll play Eminem as well. Fancy Rowley's pie, of course you do. 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
13: G'day there. Click quite civil about town. Sitting pretty, looking peachy on the likes of the Geelong Ring Road in both directions. It's at pace. Same to the Surf Coast Highway. No hold-ups to Melbourne on the Princes past the airport. In through the Mulpy Bypass and Point Cook Bend. A hassle-free merge onto the West Gate, though. Brake lights passing the Balti into the Burnley. Score $150 off 2026 New Zealand flights with Flight Centre. Today only. Fly Melbourne to Auckland one way from $135. Book online now at Flight Centre. More traffic all day while you work. 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
15: Partly cloudy and 17 today. Hi there, it's Nicole in the newsroom. At least three people have been killed in a mosque shooting in San Diego. Local police have shot dead the two teenage suspects, their bodies found in a car nearby. Police are searching for a woman reported missing off Ocean Grove. They believe she went into the waters off Buckley Park Beach late yesterday with the police chopper involved in the search. A 47-year-old man will face a Sydney court this morning, charged with three counts of murder. The bodies of a woman and two children found at a house in the city southwest.